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0: brother Mambo. 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Cause you will not say.
1: Computer science.
0: Huh? 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
2: He just come back for final exam. To that, they university lower.
0: Okay. 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

Una, good morning for inside this correct beautiful morning. Yes, another correct week, middle of the week, Wednesday, and maybe today, Wednesday. Somebody say normally now today 9 people supposed to the wed, because now Wednesday, so they're supposed to wed people, wed them, the next day. Yes, all right. So number 5 day for inside August, maybe today, wed next day. They're supposed to wed them, next day will be Thursday. Wed them next day. All right, we thank God for this lovely morning. We thank God for another opportunity, another gift of life. We thank God for you. I thank God for myself. I thank God for everybody that will hear my voice for inside the money runs for this morning on top of Nigeria FM 92.7 Port Harcourt. Yes, I know, so you sleep well, because me myself, I sleep well. I know. So everything kappa kappa and kappa set for your corner, for your side. God is faithful and God is good all the time, and all the time the Lord is good. Okay, if now your first time to hear my voice, my name na Diplomatica Kasbaba, the man of timber caliber, plywood and sawdust, the man of high protocol, steel and iron diplomatic candidate, and the man of Sacramento, the chief buru one of Nigeria FM, the Otota one for inside Nigeria FM, the governor of a radio, and I'm Gidigba this morning, for inside the money rooms. I go there for here from 9 to 10 o'clock. Now I go there here with you, and I go make your morning day very, very spluffic. This Wednesday morning, you go day very, very spluffic. Be say you go enjoy it. I get a lot of information, a lot of things to educate you this morning, and also to also entertain you. That's why I day here. That's why they pay me salary for to make all those things them day for grant for you. All right, so make it for no loss. Sharply, we start normally with our early morning ginger word. So I get a ginger word for you this morning. We go down and go to share after 7 this morning. They're still by 7:30. Now time for our mission news. Now we call Ogbonge Turi. Now by 7:30. 8 o'clock now sport matter. The way sports were capped yesterday, even both women football for South Africa, you go hear them, and other matter they when they concern sports. Basketball or tennis, so every you go hear them on top of sport matter. You want hear the latest of sports, stay with us by that 8 o'clock. You go hear them. We'll go do them sharply. Then by 8:30, now time for us to sharply look at the headlines for inside this morning. We'll go check paper, Punch, and Daily Post. Moko check them to read the way they carry for inside today, Wednesday. We will do and go to share 9 after 9. Then 9 to 10, then a time for family clinic. Today when it concern family, and now we will discuss about it for inside the show. Go to share 10 o'clock with our cast baba. So you not get any shikmi at all. You not get any brugutu, because everything stew and everywhere stew for inside the show. Yes, okay, raw at a time, no time. All right, 6:40 right now. So we'll just enjoy Betag Bedu again. Then when I come back, we'll go sharply hear the ginger word for inside the money runs with a diplomatic Akas Baba. Yes, I would like to find this song play for now. Fatai Rolling Dollar. You get one song in the BC. Yes, okay, see number, something like that. Moko enjoy the song. This now Fatai, Rolling Dollar. Moko na flex them. And they come back on top of the show. My name is Diplomatic Akas Baba, the governor of radio. Yes, his excellency. Let me get it back for here. Moko na flex the song from Fatai, Rolling Dollar.

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5: All right, that song now from Fatai, Rolling Dollar, Nisingam. Yes, no. Back then, when Ibiza be there for Lagos, they enjoyed this Fatai, Rolling Dollar song well. But anyway, it don't go underground local government. Yes, Fatai Rolling Dollar don't go underground local government. You know, now better bunge musician for Lagos or Nigeria here. Yes, they got good way. With a white baby. All right, the time now 6:46. Today number 5 day for inside August. Wednesday, now be today. My name is Diplomatic Akas Baba, the man of timber, caliber, plywood, and sawdust, the man of high protocol, steel and iron, diplomatic candidate, and the man of Sacramento. Now my name be that one, the governor of radio. That be the here. All right, now time for us to hear the ginger word for inside this Wednesday morning. Today, ginger word, in fact, now to everybody. Everybody, when you be see the hear my voice, when you hear my buka cavity, now I get this ginger word. Even myself, too. I won't tell myself this word, too. You know, some persons, they see themselves as a loser. They say, in fact, I'm a loser. I not follow for this life. Yes, I don't hear some persons that they will carry their matter, say they don't follow for this life. See, they come this life called set kite. They come this life called can't bridge. All the bridge, they all the flyover when they say minister will be before governor for a river still do. They come Port Harcourt called can't and a lie. God no create anybody pass anybody. No, you not create anybody pass anybody. You not do your neighbor when they say they enjoy life now pass you. That man when he be see the state for himself better duplex now. God no create a special. He get what he be say he do. He see something about himself and he work on himself and he plan himself very well. And I make a fee achieve that when he be saying do achieve for life. You understand? And he work out well too. So God no dey partial at all. He no create this person to buy motor. Make you not buy motor. Now lie. God create everybody for everybody to enjoy everything when he be saying create. The motor when you be seeing people they drive so, God creator for everybody, not before one particular set of persons. The house will be saying some kind of people don't build now when they stay. God no creator say you go get house, you know, get house. No, everybody they special for inside the eye of God. Now I made say will be apples of weighty of God highs. So God no creator woman special. Say this woman go marry a better man, this one go marry a better man. It all depends on how you work up pass. that woman herself, she planned herself. She know how to do her apparel. She know how to run apparel. She, you know, she keep herself. And she can't get sense, get wisdom. That now, what is some of us they lack for life? Would they lack wisdom? Would they lack sense? Would they lack composure? We don't know how to position ourselves. Life now, all about positioning. It gets where you go, position yourself. They go quick locate you. They go quick see you. Any business when the business know the better location, they have to know the business. They have to see him. And I make a like one woman. The woman they do akara. Now for the junction of the streets, now she defried akara. So if they go out of the street, they see him. If they come inside the street, they see him. So you not go see, I not see akara woman. The woman there for junction there. So that now has some of us not position ourselves for people to see us. For people to locate us, to help us, and to connect with us. So life, you must position yourself. Yes. So they not born anybody as a ugbere. They not born anybody as a ugbere at all. God gets a special package for everybody. So this morning, if you see yourself, say you not follow, make I tell you, make I remind you, say you follow. Say you follow. So I'm going to say, hey, not be my mate don't graduate soon. Not be my mate don't get work soon. maybe get something when you be saying you never do right. We make you never get that work. That be my maid don't marry so. Maybe get something when you be saying you never do right. We make you never marry. That be my maid don't born so. You know, sometimes make we check ourselves. Make we not just pour the blame on God or on people. Check yourself. Say, what did I do wrong? Where did the mistake come from? Trace them, then amend them. Trace your step, then amend them. Everybody, we are born to win. Everybody, we are born to win. You not get parents when you be say go born picking, when you be say not go wish the picking well. I never see them before. I never see them. I never hear them before. Hey, I don't know if you don't hear them. But I never see them. Whereby say, mama, papa go born picking, or they say this my picking not go better. You not go better for this my picking. This my picking also so fail, you go they fail. I never see them before, I never hear them before. So talk less of God when you be say create us. God create us for us to win. We are born to win, not to be a loser. Everybody, you wait the hear me this morning, even though na keke you the ride, you are born to win. You as a taxi driver, when they hear me this morning, you were born to win. Market woman, when they sell tomatoes, you were born to win. Agbero, when they load the motor for inside motor park, when they hear me this morning, they born you to become a winner. They not born you as a loser. So the kind level what you do right now, maybe now you by yourself not plan well. Maybe now you by yourself not follow the right road. Maybe now you by yourself not prepare well for tomorrow. Because you were born to win. But make I tell you this morning, you never deal it. No matter how it deal with you right now, no matter the situation, no matter the level when you be sitting there right now, see yourself as a winner. But to be a winner, you must plan to win. They're not just they say I'll be a winner and you're born to win. No, they plan towards winning. No, they plan towards to win. No. Anybody when they be saying a winner today, he plan very well. He plan very well. Anything we be say the win match, they plan. They get planning. They say, okay, our formation. This is not the formation when the basic go to play our football. So life now all about formation and formula. They go say, okay, Moko play 4-4-2. Moko play 4-2-1. 4-3-2. So you must to get a plan. Now the plan the way you never plan, now make you never become a winner. You go just wake up in the morning. Hey, thank God for today. I don't say today. What will be your plan for today? And they ask you. This the come, this the go. This the come, this the go. From on the 1st of this month of August, or for this month of August, self, which plan you get for yourself? I want to be a winner. I want to be a winner. You don't know say you be a winner already. You are a winner already. But you must plan for you to become a winner. That made that winner come to reality. You must plan. May that winner will you be to come to reality. So what will be your plan this month of August? What will be the plan where you don't plan for yourself? Say this month of August, this is not what I go achieve. Today will be Wednesday number 50. This is not what I need to plan for grand. This is not what me I need to do. This is not the proposal when the business I need to prepare. This is not the office when I need to go. This is not the kind of business. Say what you don't plan. The reason of our failure or why we did where we did today, we say would they fail to plan? Would they fail to plan? And when you fail to plan, you can never become a winner. You're not going to become a winner because you didn't fail to plan. Plan yourself. Plan your time. Plan your minute. Plan your hour. Plan your day.

it gets one story where we say Lolo Merijin we talk about one boy where they call her mommy. He said the boy, the boy said, no, get na special, special picking, you know what I mean? He said, so, but this boy tell her, say, he won't learn something. He won't learn shoe, something like that. Yeah, say, won't learn how to make shoe. So she called sponsor the boy to learn how to make shoe. You understand? The boy see tomorrow. He see who he be and who he supposed to be for life. And that shoe when he be said that boy learned to make so, according to Lolo Merijin, he said, now, that boy even sometimes, they send her, they say, I want to send you something. I want to give you something. The boy now, they leave for in your house now. Very well. Because he prepared for tomorrow. Many of us will not prepare for tomorrow. As we wake up, we'll not prepare for today. No preparation. No preparation for today. So, okay, today, this is not what I don't prepare myself. This is not how I want to arrange my today. No preparation. You will not go free eat food, a sweet food, without preparing the food. You will not go free eat sweet food without preparation. You just carry raw meat, put for inside the mouth, carry raw leaf. You can't. Even to cook food, you must prepare the food. First of all, you must wait, write your list. This time, waiting, I won't buy. This time, the kind of food I won't cook. You don't go just go market, go pick things. You don't know the kind of food you won't buy. You go cook any, you go cook sanya. You go cook any food. We go purge you. We go purge people. But if you prepare yourself, say, okay, now today, I go eat a banga soup today. Today I go eat hugo soup. Today I go eat a goosey soup. Make I do afang soup. Okay, I go do afang. Or make I do bitter leaf. Or make I do stew. You must, for your mind first of all, you don't tell yourself, say, this now, what I won't eat. So that now how you need to tell yourself about life. Say, this now, who I won't become for life. You don't tell yourself, say, okay, this now, what I won't eat. So that now how you need to tell yourself, say, this now, how and this now, who I won't become for life. Then prepare for them. So when you want to eat afang, you will say, okay, afang, okay, you will write the ingredients. We will make you cook the afang soup. You carry paper. Or some of us don't already know what to buy. You understand? Some don't know what to buy. Even some said know what to buy, but they go on right and down. Mean they know how much they won't buy them. Leave. Afang leave. This and this. They'll come go market. Come back. They'll come set fire. Wash the meat. So everything about the food, you must prepare the food. Then when it done, the smell, the aroma, you can't sit down where they shop them. That's not how life day. With the faith to prepare, with the faith to plan. That's not why some of us will not enjoy life. That's not why you know they enjoy life. Because you know the plan, you are not prepared for life. Life is all about preparation. Before you go school in the morning, you go bath, rub pomade, spray perfume, you go look well, bath your picking, comb your picking hair. You must prepare your picking for school. I never see you go wake up in the morning, as your picking wake up, you don't kind of go school with pants. No, I never see him. You must prepare your child for school to go learn book. That's not how life day. So learn to prepare. You are born to win. You are a winner. You are a winner. To be a winner, you must plan to win. To be a winner, you must prepare to win and expect to win. If you do these two things, expect winning, expect victory, expect success. You must wait to plan. You must prepare. Preparation good. If you prepare, any opportunity come your way, don't grab them. But when you are not prepared, when it come, nothing. You get somebody when they say just they say you want to save money. Now say go just save money. And the reason why they save money, say anybody can want just send anything. Now say they buy like two land because somebody they in need of money, he wants to sell land. Land they sell 5 million, the person buy and 1.5 because he prepare. He save money for grand. So when time come for somebody to sell that kind of land, he say, okay, come now, get money. He buy the land 1.5, land of 5 million, he buy at 1.5. Why? Because he save money, he prepare for that time. So now motor, you won't buy, you think of to buy motor, you don't save money, save money, they save money in case anybody wants to sell motor sharp, I go, you buy them. I don't yet to read many now. So now houses, then when somebody won't buy, sell, because in this situation, in this for condition, in this problem, won't sell out your way, because you prepare, you go buy them. So to be a winner, I say, waity, you must waity plan. Number two, you must waity prepare to be a winner. And expect to win.

0: That's not my, this is not my ginger word this morning to you. To everybody will be sitting here, my voice for Inside the Money Runs for Nigeria FM 92.7 Port Harcourt. Today on Wednesday number 5 day, my name is Diplomatic. I cast Baba 7 o'clock for the studio. All right, so call me sharply. We could talk together. If you want add to what I talk right now, call me sharply. And if after what I talk now, it don't happen to you, you don't plan, you don't prepare, you don't win, share with us this morning. And if it don't affect you in any way too, sharply share with us. Moku lay from each other. On top of the ginger word for Inside Today Wednesday. Okay, my numbers right now to call me with now 0902-6090-927. 0902-6090-927. Then WhatsApp now 0704-4994-927. 0704-4994-927. That number, WhatsApp number, WhatsApp me, send voice note, type message come. I go sharply hear you this morning on top of the ginger word. Yes, anyhow, you know, say yes, you get what you want out of what I talk this morning, or this matter about planning, preparation to become a winner, it don't happen to you in a very good way or in another way round. Share with us this morning for Inside the Money Runs. Make I pick my first call. Hello, good morning. Hello? All right, call me back sharply. The phone number again is 0902-6090-927. WhatsApp for here now 0704-4994-927. That's not my number to reach me. And the WhatsApp number too to also reach me. We are born to win. Yeah? They're not born anybody to be a loser for life.
1: Hello?
0: Hello, good morning.
1: Hello,
0: good morning. I hear you. Oh, network. All right. We go enjoy the song sharply. Just send your message. Come. Try to call me. I go pick them. And your message, your voice note, your messages, type them. Call me sharply. I with you. Born to win from Timaya. We gonna flex somebody. Come back.
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3: 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I appreciate you, Bella.
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0: and Janet, what is this way you buy?
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0: Eh? 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

0: All right, that one they come from Timi Dakolo, Brotherly. Now be the title of that music. I mean, are you safe now, family? Now, so be your brother's keeper. Now, so life, this life, nothing day. Nothing did not cut anybody for mind. That person when he be say, you know, say so you go feel help him. That person when he be say, you go feel push him. Because you know why? We are brotherly. That's all I've just said. Me and Yusef na family. Not be about saying they say mama born me and you. Not because me family. Sometimes friendship self, they would be better pass on brotherly self. Yes, 18 minutes past 7 o'clock. Today Wednesday, number 5 day for the month of August. Now the money runs with a diplomatica cast, Baba. All right, so call me Shapali. Make I hear from you. We'll not talk the ginger with Shapali this morning. Hello, good morning. Hello? Okay, call me back. The number is to call me for full line, 090-260-90927. That be the number to reach me with this morning. Facebook, WhatsApp rather, 0704-499-4927. Okay, so make a check my WhatsApp here. Yeah? I don't get one from Lolo Merijane all the way from Belgium. And she can send better food, follow body too with a fufu, with a wrap well. With a correct assorted for inside the soup. But she can't write to say, flabbergasted morning, my handsome dude, Akas Baba. Your ginger warden enter my medulla oblongata. And she don't start to. Failing to plan set you up for failure. He said for you to fail to plan, it is set somebody up for failure. But learning to prepare, they build the resilience needed. To succeed anyway. They build the resilience needed to succeed anyway. While a plan, they map out your ideal direction. Yes, while a plan, they map out, they set a map for your ideal direction. Preparation, they build the skills. Lolo Merijane don't go school or free center. Now, so you taste so intelligent, the Lord Merijane. This woman don't go, bless you, don't go this evening school. If you know, so I be read that right, I speak good English. This woman don't go school. It's a preparation, they build the skills, resources, and also adaptability needed when reality diverges from in the cable. You will walk in this morning. Say, Merijane, what's your apple? All right, so Bomeka talk very well. It say preparation, they build the skills, resources, and adaptability needed when reality diverges from the map, relying purely on rigid plans. They leave you vulnerable to unexpected obstacles. It's a pour on Nigeria FM water this morning. Homo sapiens, holy water. People, they were born for the month of August. Make a pour the water to high frequency. Lolo Merijane, number for Belgium. Kisses on your right face. Akas Baba. You know they forget story. Why go forget good story? I know they forget good story. Any story when it be good story, I know they forget them at all. Make a pour water for nobody. Everybody with their bomb for this month of August to Lolo Merijane, landlady, armpits from Boro Pit, my son and my daughter, and everybody there with their bomb for the month of August, we're going to take water for nobody. Showers of blessings. Yes, hello, good morning.
1: My governor.
0: One day, governor, good morning to you.
1: The diplomatic account, Baba.
0: One day, governor, I greet you specially.
1: The man of timber and caliber, plywood and sawdust.
0: Confirm.
1: You do every one.
0: Confirm.
1: The governor with authority.
0: Confirm.
1: I salute you.
0: I greet you specially.
1: My name now gives you KKA, one day, governor.
0: Welcome.
1: Akaso.
0: One day, governor.
1: When you fail to plan, you will not succeed.
0: Exactly.
1: The super passionate of Nigeria, they fail to plan, and the NFF, my make with the first calculator now. Because our match is in a calculator. Both the Super Eagles, they failed to plan. Now they don't go World Cup.
0: Okay.
1: Last 4 years, you know, go.
0: Okay.
1: Next 4 years, you know, go.
0: Okay.
1: And the next 4 years coming, we'll never even show go. Not even their plan. So you must plan to win.
0: That's so.
1: And you must plan to succeed.
0: That's so.
1: When you do not plan, you will fail.
0: That's so.
1: So that's
0: how
1: you do.
0: Thank you so much. Life not be gra-gra, oh. This life not be gra-gra at all, at all. Life now just the calculative. Calculate your step. Calculate your moves. Not be gra-gra be this life. Oh. People, they do gra-gra. Not they go far at all, at all. Therefore, the WhatsApp tune, good morning, Akas Baba. In fact, my name is Gift from Ajib. Thank you for this advice this morning. I did so grateful and motivated after I listened to you. You talk, say yes, so to be a winner, you must plan for the future. And also, you must prepare for the future. I will put this in practice and make sure to win at the end. And when I finally do, I will remember this your advice today. God bless you, Akas Baba. Thank you so much. Yes, so it's very important to because to be sincere, as I did so, I plan every day by day. Not just only myself, about the future, about the children, about my family. Yes, I know they play with planning. I know they play. Even the small one that I want to get, I get plan for them. So I know they carry, they spend money and they get plan for every time when they be say come my hand. Akas, good morning to you for inside this beautiful morning. Your ginger word this morning, I really digest and weller inside my mind and my belly. I am born to win, that na waiting I go they always remember. Say I am born to win. Yes, make it in your mind. Say everybody is born to win. Nobody is born to be a failure. Everybody is born to win. So with my good planning, I go always they win, even if you not work as a planner. I go give up to the give. Okay, I not go give up to the keep trying. Thank you, Diplomatic Akas Baba. I be pour water for my body this morning and give me bell of blessing. I also give Papu, make our day self go well with the expert and also plan for the day. Route from Mbwebule, now you send a come. Take water for your body first. Take all yourself, eh? Oh, yeah, the bell of blessings. Then Papu of Grace.
2: Baba, good morning. Good morning, Niger FM. Cause about this year, ginger watch this morning make me remember everything happened to me last 2 years ago. You know, say, as I come out of that quarter, see on again, I come the hustle, they work, they save money. My friends, them, they tell me, baby, they work. But you need to spend the money for yourself. You need to live like younger. You need to buy clothes. You need to buy hair. Nothing, nothing. I will just use laughter and say, I no come tax us to come count bridge. So I won't buy land as they see me like this. So funny enough, that my money completes to use buy the land where I won't buy. My mother comes sick. And being the only child where she gets, although we did too, but the other one day, very small, 9 years. Not let me run a moon. I later use that money, save my mother life, do her operation, treat her chemo. Now my mother they are alive here. Now true say I no buy the land where I won't buy. But my mother still they are alive and I know say I go still save again. Get waiting I won't get. My name is Nachidima from Abuloma. Now good morning, my dear friend.
0: All right, thank you so much, Shidima from Abuloma. Yes, nice one. So, in fact, they say who gets ear, make it ear. Life, you know, your ear must not big like a fisherman cap before you go hear what do. So, they say a word is day enough for the person when they be say wise. So, the thing we say this morning for the ginger word, to be a winner, you must plan and also prepare to be a winner. Hello, good morning.
1: Thank you.
0: I'm Pete from Borrow Beats.
1: Diplo Coco.
0: I greet you.
1: 1 day to go.
0: Happy birthday in advance.
1: Akas. Nothing does you.
0: Confirm. All right. Your line just cut right now. So the line just cut. Not be your line. The line just cut right now. Okay. 9:30. Now think a little time not there again. We could enjoy the song. So like I talk, life not be gra-gra. Not do gra-gra for life. Life not just for you to calculate, know the right thing to do, the right step to follow, and plan and prepare. To be a winner, you must wait to plan and wait to prepare. Make it your mind, though. Say to be a winner, you must plan and prepare. So as you wake up this morning, and they ask you, what will be your plan? In case you don't get plan, try to draw and write down your plan right now. How your today go be? How this week go be? How this month go be? How this year go be? Plan yourself, plan the future to be a winner. Gra gra from Timaya, like I talk, life, not be gra gra.

0: take this voice note before I go knock the music. Yes, the last voice note this morning. We could hear this one.
1: Akas Baba, the governor of our time, that is the radio governor. Akasu, this morning your ginger word, they make me remember the old ancient man. I can't see, be like, say, Ugo Kondi live it for your head, though. This person, where they talk. Now, Pololo.
0: Welcome.
1: Akas Baba.
0: Pololo.
1: I no go tell you lie. Your ginger word inspire me. Make me remember the ancient man. Akasu. You know, say, this problem, what would they talk about? When you fail to plan, get ready to fail. To fail well. Now, our politicians, we see, this is how they plan in time. Not to fail. So we as human, if you fail to plan, you plan to fail. Now so life be.
0: That's so.
1: So Akasu, this morning your ginger word, he enter.
0: Thank you.
1: He confirms that you be the Uluri one of Niger FM. I give it to Ali.
0: Thank you.
1: Polo from Ibeto. Thank you.
0: Thank you, Polo. More message to come. Oh, time not to do. 7:30 don't reach already. Okay, make I let you the last one.
2: Zaba, God will bless you for this ginger word this morning. Good morning.
0: Good morning.
2: According to one of my boss in my command here, from office, he say no competition in destiny. No competition in destiny. You get to plan your life. Me, as I did, I had to plan my life. My people say, firewood where you fetch for rainy season, dry season, you go use them for rainy season. That talk will gain meaning. Anybody away from Igbo, no, I'm Uncle Aparana Okochi, who do mini carga use here. So, firewood will fetch for dry season, rainy season, you use them. Plan your life. This planning, it makes sense to plan your life, my brother. So, my August key talker, no competition in destiny. Thank you, Supon Kechi Ukeda Chidi.
0: Supo, thank you so much. 7:30 for the studio. Now time for Ogbonge to re making a touch today. Good morning to you.

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3: Yes, we'll pita kwa una good morning on top this morning. Kari, I check out time to discover say, 30 minutes on I'm done balance on top at 7 o'clock of our studio, Niger 92.7. Time door, Shagunok now, Bungaturi. On top today will be Wednesday, number 5 day for inside August 2026. But first in first man, Nakuna Dituri will carry big head this morning. On top this morning, we don't hear the Nigerian President Bola Tinubu. He don't approve, may they increase the allowee of armed forces then. It's how we River State, well done, yes, River State Police Command themselves don't arrest some people where they suspect say their hand follow on top the kili-kili of two police officers then. On top of Budu the abroad, well done, yes, a Cameroonian presido. No be smart, you know, he don't reshuffle army people so that themselves no go fit think about anything where consign coup or to take over power. And on top spot, we don't hear say the Coachella laugh for inside Kevet, we name na Bubista, he no get work again. This plus a rock bunga to run this morning. No go anywhere. Drag chair sedan balance where open. Yeah. As I go nakuna the photo. Me we want nakuna the story. So, my name. Na justice with mouth.

Well, on top of the food today this morning, we don't hear say Nigerian President Bola Tinubu, where he don't approve, may they increase the allowee of armed forces personnel them from 30% go reach 80%. We'll be saying this one will start from number one day for September 2026. Where this new payment structure, so we'll be saying it will start from number one day for September 2026. So they say carry the highest of money now, give junior personnel them. Why these soldiers them will be saying rank by rank now they increase this their allowee. So well, as in the announcement this their package, so the presidency themselves Karima talks here, so say this allowee review we didn't do so now to make sure say they use and recognize the plenty sacrifice where our military people done the sacrifice to make sure say they fight insecurity, terrorists, banditry, kidnapping and other insecurities where they face with country. Well, according to Biden themselves don't Karima talks, say where say you know NDL say then go make sure say after they don't increase the allowee of military personnel them, then go make sure say they give them all the modern days technology so that them say use and they fight insecurity plus including weapons so they go give them to use fight insecurity for we country. Where the presido he carry plenty thank our military people, say thank you for your sacrifice, we go make sure say we continue to put you in our welfare as number one.

0: still on top this morning. Now, yes, the federal government, where themselves don't arrange money, we plan to reach 2.47 trillion of naira for the 2026 budget, so that themselves use them, construct and even repair about 124 road them for inside Obodo, Nigeria. Well, onto the analysis, we don't come aside. They say plenty road they involve, both for the north to south to eastern and even western region. Now they want to arrange this road them so that everywhere fit they coolele for people then where they travel and where they do business. Well, among such road them, they say include Enugu Port Harcourt Road, where we say in the target to make sure say they use and link south and east, southeast to the south-south region. We'll be saying a very, very major road. We go help the south-south people and the southeastern people to the make sure say they connect and even sell their market well. Is how we reverse say this morning. Well done, yes, the FCT minister and yes, Wike, he don't carry my talk. Say yes, so say been getting for mine, no, to make sure say he give River State Governor Ogasi Fubara the ticket to make sure say he run as governor for the second term. But say now people we go gather the governor, they do like say in the support ammo. Now those people nine think of say no, I know if he give this man ticket because of the people where they surround them. Well, Wike on top interview, he carry my talk, say yes, so say during the political Casala Fonsa, we state, plenty people go they form, I love you with the governor, even when they know say for their heart, they no love the governor, as accordance by him, he decide to stop Governor Fubara, making no get ticket for second tenure, to make sure say prevent this kind of people, may they no gain access to our state money and resources. Mo yeah, for your mouth.
1: There was a time we all thought, what like this, can we allow Biagono to be? But something fundamental came up in politics. One meant, listen, look, if we allow this guy, there are those who are here who want to see that we are no longer politically relevant. What do we do? Two, there are external forces who want to hijack River State. Should we allow them to hijack River State? There are those who see River State as a cash cow. I can tell you so many things happened. So who have observed been there? They put the exact kind of influence. We say, no, this cash cow must end now. You won't have it again. Take as much as you can, but you have to

0: Weekend and I see Karima talk say the Rainbow Coalition said their committee where they don't set up. We be saying Magnus Abe and be the chairman for inside that committee. Said that committee don't ready to even welcome members them to the fold and to make sure saying hey, people will want return back, they feel return back in peace and to settle every other vex where people don't vex for inside Rainbow Coalition. Move yeah for your mouth.
1: Tell yourself, I didn't say I'm happy. All I said, he wouldn't have been in that position if he did not, you know, walk away from the group.
2: But you called him the
1: biggest
2: loser.
1: What did I say? He wouldn't have been in that position. First of all, let me tell you why. I was the one who left Foundation Belugo. I flagged up the ring road. And I said that day, if you complete this ring road, nobody will stop that
3: a second time in this time.
1: Had you endorsed somebody more than that?
2: So you wanted him to do a second term?
1: That's right.

0: Meanwhile, we don't yet see the African Democratic Congress, ADC, for instance, with River State, where themselves don't drag the minister on top of the FCT minister, Winim Nanyesom Wike, because of the comments we make on top of the before River State Governor, Rotimi Amaechi, say he no get electoral value. Well, on top of your statement, the ADC publicity secretary, Winim Nachizi, Enyi, Karima talks, say, why Wike go they make this kind talk? Why go they talk this kind thing against opposition? After he don't talk, say, opposition no get the power. Why still they, why our matter still they consign you? Enyi, na, I don't Karima talks, say, Amaechi, say, na, what? One of the most influential politicians and political leaders from inside the state. Well, according to the ADC talk person, you don't carry my talk, say yes. So, say ADC said they're very, very determined to make sure, say, the outcome of 2027 election, everything goes really well. So that Nigerians go see better election, according by him. Well, you don't carry my talk, say yes. So, say the people of River State, they're more concerned on top of the economy, insecurity, unemployment, and the poor infrastructure for inside we state, and even the economy where they drag us for 3 years ago, where we know, instead of to the quarrel onto politics matter, said that one no concern ADC at all. Say ADC, they focus on things where they benefit the people for inside we state. Hey, na. He don't carry my talk, say yes, so. Say Wike won't present himself as the only authority for inside River State politics. Say that kind one, he no fee happen. As accordance by him, he don't carry my talk, say, may the minister, may he go focus on his work as the FCT minister, make he leave River State people alone. So that themselves, he make their own choice. On top election, where they come for 2027. Still is how we reverse it on top security matter. We don't hear say where the reverse police command themselves don't carry my talk, say they don't arrest 3 people. We join sense together, go kill 2 police officers and even wounded one for inside the Alu police division area on top number 29 day for June 2026. Well, on top of the matter, as accordance by the talk person for inside police matter for inside we state, we name na Blessing Agabe. They don't carry my talk, say the people that were don't arrest, you say na Madu Buchi Emeka, where everybody they call doctor, will be 34 years of old and he come from a better community for inside Omok local government area. Another person where they see arrest na Chinedu Owo, where be 42 years of old and he come from Akabuka for inside Omok local. For inside Omok and Idili for inside Alu community. Another person where they still catch again now Kamachi Joe will be 28 years of old and he come from a better community for inside Ogba Egbeman Doni local government area. Where these 3 people where they arrest, oh, they see Karima talk, say they recover 3 AK-47 gun plus including other weapons from them. The police talk person, you don't Karima talk, say yes, so say this tragic incident, where they say 2 police officers been kicked bucket because of these people and one, he in a very critical condition after they be done shoot him. He day for inside hospital still they receive a treatment. Where the commissioner on top police matter, CP Olubenga Depoju, during that time, he visited where the matter be happen as he contacted the Alu division police people. May they make sure say they put all their efforts, all their necessary assets to make sure say they find these people and even recover that weapons with themselves steal from police after they don't shoot them. Where the state Nanana, don't carry my talk, say investigation still they go on to make sure say one of the members we don't Tuama, one of the members of the gang we don't Tuama, then go make sure say they arrest them very, very soon. Still on top security matter, well, we don't hear say community police, where we say still they continue to the face us, we will never sign them into law yet. Where the matter still, they get a plenty comment from security experts. Where one of those security experts, we don't yarn, and we still be the commander on top of the vigilante group, we name na Prince Amateri Bikwele Day. He don't carry my talk, say yes, so say normal police, themselves no fee address plenty issues such as kidnapping, armed robbery, occultism, militancy, piracy, and community kasala. On top interview, Amateri carry my talk, say yes, so. But say community police, themselves fee arrange plenty of these matters where other police people no fee arrange. Say now, why they need to make sure, say they sign the state police matter into law? Oh, yeah. On your mouth.
1: conventional policing is reactive, centralized, and enforcement-oriented, while the state policing is preventive, participatory, partnership-based, and problem-solving. The greatest fear for sustainability is political interference, inadequate funding, poor training, etc., that for it to stand the test of time, vetted and vested political interests be withdrawn for objectivity and effectiveness. State governors should follow suit to adopt existing community-based security outfits in the formation of state police, that community policing has the potential to enhance trust and improve intelligence gathering.
0: Meanwhile, still on top security, we don't hear said it before. Caretaker chairman for inside of by Bemandani local government area, winning a OC Olisa. They don't accuse the local government chairman for inside of by Bemandani local government area, winning a Shedra Kugbogo. Say him, he no green, make sure say he put better money for security outfit with their name now. Ospak made them fit do their work. Where OC Olisa, he carry my talk, say yes, we say need deal to make sure say they fund and even put better money for us park, as accordance by him, local security people themselves, they strengthen a security matter, and they even put security matter as their number one. Mu yeah, for your mouth.
2: But he swamp personal interest because he has us park phobia, fear of us park. Us park will not allow evil to take place in Onega as long as it exists. Let me give you an example. How can it be said that minimum wage in this country by law is 70,000 naira? I have a video that I shall release. Well, we're asking us, that's against zone of us park. In their office, we're asking them publicly how much their salary. They say their salary is 6,500 naira. And that they don't even get that money regularly. Now, we all know the way the Nigerian economy is. Most of these people that are in us park have families, and you are paying them 6,500 naira. How will they do the work? That is indirectly trying to make life very difficult for them. So they'll be frustrated, and they will not leave the us park work they're doing.
0: Well, still inside with River State this morning, we don't hear about 10,000 runners from Nigeria and other African countries where they expect them to gather for inside the Pitakwa for the international half marathon covering distance with plenty reach at 21 kilometers. Where the organizers themselves don't carry my talk, say the event is Gushele on top number 14 day for November 2026. And this one, he go make sure say he better pass others them where don't happen. Well, on top of the media brief, the convener on top of the Port Harcourt International Marathon. Good luck, Azuania. Karima talks here. So, say this 2026 edition, say go make sure say showcase our culture, tourism, healthy living, and all that other things to them. Mu yeah, for your mouth.
3: This has been our commitment since day one. And 10 years later, that commitment remains stronger than ever. As we celebrate a decade of purpose, we are proud to officially reopen the chapter of our journey, driven by renewed energy and even a bigger vision, beginning with the Port Harcourt International Marathon, which is a world-class event that represents far more than just a race. This is a platform of unity, tourism, economic growth, healthy living, youth empowerment, and global visibility. Through it, we invite the world to experience the true spirit of Port Harcourt. The next decade will be bolder, more visible, and more impactful.
0: Well, good luck. Nana, don't carry my talk. Say the number of people waiting they expect to participate. Say the before editions to them, they do about 5,000 registered runners. But say this year on air, they don't increase and well, so that plenty people fit participate. Another person waiting here, now the official of the marathon, when him na Diri Diki Bujuri. Carry my talk. Say this number 10 edition. So say the tag and Port Harcourt to the world as he don't welcome Nigerians and other African people them. May them come. Join body onto this running.
4: So together, the Green Race talks about we as Port Harcourt to the world, building an initiative that is meant to ensure a multidimensional impact in Port Harcourt. We are bringing together sports, culture, sustainability, education, economic empowerment, environmental advocacy, and youth development into one umbrella, this platform. It's beyond just a race.
0: All right, so for the people where to work on South Burundi abroad, plus including sports, and I don't learn from my domot. So, but before I know that, I can give us more information, no go anywhere, because I is coming back.

0: Davis, are you ready? The big one is coming to Port Harcourt, South South, Nigeria. The Rivers Dialogue. Keynote speakers, Professor Joash Amupitan San, INEC Chairman, Nigeria. Malam Lanre Isa Onilu, Director General, National Orientation Agency, Abuja, Nigeria. Date, October 20th, 2026. Time, 9 a.m. The Rivers Dialogue. 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
1: Yes, so good people, welcome back. On top of Bododi Abroad, well done, yes, in Cameroonian Presidio Paul Biya, where they say don't rearrange the country military organ, as in don't even retire. Plenty of them, they come promote others them. Well, don't forget, say Paul Biya, for about 2 months now, they never see him for inside Cameroon, as Cameroonian people don't even complain. Say, where this our Presidio before in team, come outside, say, hey, this one a Presidio, so either for inside Geneva, this and enjoy small holiday. He will come back later. Well, this was an unexpected reshuffle for inside the military cabinet. For inside military, so they saying they feel so that military people no go stand up, throw one, come out for power, can take over as he shall for inside their neighboring Gabon and other countries. Them where plenty people for inside Cameroon, they don't criticize this matter, saying just wake up for morning, you know, can start to the reshuffle military people. You know, even inform anybody, you know, even military people, we not even get informations about this their reshuffle. I don't talk sports, where we don't hear say Bubi Star, we be the Coachella for inside Cape Verde, he no get work again. As he don't resign as the Coachella of Cape Verde, can join one Moroccan club with their name na Club RS Bekane. Where this one means saying don't replace Mo Chabani, we be the Coachella of that club before they can appoint him as the Tunisia Tieroba Kuchi Lala. Well, Bubista, no forget say don't guide Kevet go reach the last 32 for inside the 2026 World Cup. We just finished. So where the 56 years of old, no forget say even reach the quarter final of the 2023 African Cup of Nations with Kevet. And on top, Jolly 10 men, we don't hear say Afrobeat superstar Davido, he don't carry my talk, say yes, we say plans there for him to make sure say he organize better concert for inside Lagos this December. According by him, he don't carry my talk, say yes, we say he collect the inspiration from in fellow artists way from Puerto Rico, where he named na Bad Bunny, will do better successful show for his own country. Well, according by the singer, he don't carry my talk, say yes, we say it is very, very important for you to connect with your roots as an artist. All right, okay, people, na sorry to be on a sakara nakuna no asota no at pepe inside. But if I come off for background, I give you a story where we carry the big head this morning. On top this morning, I don't tell you, say Nigerian President Bola Tinubu, you don't increase the allowance of armed forces personnel. Then is how River say, I don't tell you, say River say police command, they don't arrest suspect them with their hand follow on top the attack and the kili-kili of two police officers them. On top of Bududi Abroad, I don't tell you, say Cameroonian Presidio, you don't reshuffle military people so that themselves no go plan coup against them. I don't tell sport, I don't tell you, say Kevet Kuchilala, Bubista, you no get work again. All right, okay, people, I carry my turn and say thank you as you listen to this story this morning. Me we're not gonna this story this morning. My name, not just a sweet, my country people, no forget say, no matter how river cold, fish, no feel wear sweater. Una good morning on top this morning.
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So, Papa God, don't arrange. You say, make we rejoice and be glad inside of him. I thank God for you. I thank God. Say they listen to me this morning. He sure say they are alive. And of course, I thank God. Say, God, don't give us, you know, the opportunity to stay alive. And of course, give us good health. Not only to stay alive, but good health as well. So, God, now in Duam, let me say now by our power, we'll sleep and wake up. You got awareness. Because when you sleep, you never know where you day. You got awareness. Uh-huh. So thank God I still don't wake up this morning. So now I thank God for the gift of life. And I thank him every day. So countryman, this morning on Top Sports Matter, I get plenty things to cover shit. Some boxers don't run come up from inside Glasgow. Never smart. They said that they come back again. Wahala deal. And as it be now, we're going to discuss the Super Falcons because today they're going to play big and crucial important match against Egypt. South Africa don't qualify to for the round on top quarterfinal level for the Women's Africa Cup of Nations. As Mohamed Salah, he will sign 2-year contract with Transospor. Okay, all this matter there for ground at the show back with the informatoire.

0: Okay, but we start sharply now as we come to put eye, of course, on top matter we concern this Commonwealth Games we don't finish for inside Glasgow. He finished on Sunday, and as he being a countryman, a lot they happen on the side of Ugandan boxers. Four Ugandan boxers don't cut out to. Yes, so they don't run. They're not going to return home. They say they go back Uganda. So what sort of this is that? Send an asylum they won't take now for inside Uganda. So then they go again now. They go Commonwealth Games, go fight. Oh. Go represent their nation. Now they don't represent finish. They say they don't want to come back their nation again. Now they don't, nobody even know where they did. They don't run. They don't trauma. In fact, they have Mianko the way. Because, okay, maybe Jackman 4.0. No, you say another Pakistani boxer, then going even in room. They don't see him for a room. After fight finish, he have go. We have go. Then they find him. He never go back Pakistan. So this, now Wahala 3.0 for the host nation, Scotland. But for me, I feel say it don't make sense. If you want to go to any place, at least go there genuinely. It can awareness. Go there genuinely. No con they do this one. Now they run, they look on top of their shoulder until one day, recently too, one day people go play, I think that Ethiopian players will go Sweden, go play for one Gotham Cup. Reach there, play finish, disappear, said they lost. Now Swedish police, they look for them, they look for them. The same thing now, don't happen for Glasgow. For the last edition of the Commonwealth Games, now some people too run. It is well with those with the host competition. Wonderful. Okay, we'll come out from there now. Come put eye from top the Super Falcons of Nigeria, because as it be now, Justin Madugu will be the coach of top Super Falcons. The rest, I say, how far they be? As it be now, a lot of things it happen for waiting the Shelley. For what do you call that himself? People on the bring a calculator now, they calculate who go quarterfinals, how many goals we need to score, all those kind of things that they call a permutation for potable grammatology. Now, yesterday they're going to ask Justin Madugu, say, how far? This is a way permutation done the day everywhere, because as it be now, everybody waiting for that Nigerian group still get opportunity to qualify. That is Group C. Already, we know say Malawi don't qualify, they don't get 6 points from two matches. Now, Zambia get 3 points, Nigeria get 3 points, Egypt get 0 points. So what thing will happen today? Which can calculate and they play, they press. Already Nigeria knows they're going to play Egypt today by 9 o'clock. They're going to ask Justin Madugu as this match go happen this night by nine, what thing be the expectation inside the expectant, where we say, one making team, one may Nigerians get. Wouldn't the press calculator too, as Nigerians the press. Of course, Justin Madugu, he be asking to the people, say, yes, yeah, so, say they don't depress the calculator. He said, but they don't want a situation whereby their destiny go there for the hands of another team. Meaning to say they're going to pray, make another team, make Malawi draw with Zambia or beat Zambia, make them to qualify. He can't win, make the Super Falcons go qualify. Say they don't want that kind of thing. Say they want a situation whereby their own future go there in their own hands to control. That is, the Super Falcons go get their own future for their own hands. Meaning to say that they go all out against Egypt today to beat Egypt for the Women's Africa Cup of Nations Group C match. We'll go Shelley today by 9 o'clock. Let me let Nigeria they play today. Even South Africa, what do they call it? Malawi go play with Zambia. Now, talking about South Africa, yesterday, they don't make them to the quarterfinals where they go face Morocco for the Women's Africa Cup of Nations. That is the quarterfinal of the Women's Africa Cup of Nations. South Africa don't qualify. After they carry 1-0 take beat Burkina Faso yesterday. Maybe smart, you know, 1-0. Minute to say they don't get 4 points and they don't qualify. And they go face Morocco. What about Tanzania? Tanzania can't lose to the Ivory Coast 2-1. So Ivory Coast, of course, don't make them 2. Minute to say South Africa finished second behind Ivory Coast. So this is now casual one for the Bayana. Don't forget that they don't start well. They may lose their first match to Tanzania, draw with Ivory Coast, now don't come collect a 1-0 win over this team will be Burkina Faso women. So very catchy one there for that Bayana of South Africa. We had to go face Morocco. Of course, Morocco, they beat any person who come their way, left, right, center. So now big clash for Bayana of South Africa. So more come up from there now. Can they discuss other matter with the Shelley for inside the world of football? The Wafu B under 20 compete in Shelley today. Of course, Nigeria go play against Cote d'Ivoire. Don't forget Nigeria, and then be the defending champion for the Wafu B under 20 tournament. Abdou Mekaiba side, they may lose to the Young Stallions of Burkina Faso 2-0 for their last group match. Now they need to make amends. They play the host nation for a place in the finals. Today today evening, semi-final match between Nigeria and Ivory Coast, you go Shelley. So that they very, very important for this team will be the under 20 boys. So they want put at least make that loss to Burkina Faso. The team say they want push and come up for their side, and they want make sure so they collect all 3 points against the host nation, because nobody can stop them to reach the finals of this competition, what do they call the under 20 Africa Cup of Nations. And of course, some incentive day. If the Flying Eagles win today, then we'll move to the finals. We'll be very, very casual. And of course, they're going to put their eye on top the trophy, will be the Wafu B trophy. They would like to defend them. Don't forget, let me the holders. And they don't end their countryman. But also, if they make it to the finals and come win them, it will help them to qualify for next year's Africa Under 20 Cup of Nations alongside the host nation, what do they call Ghana. Now, I'm going to go for where Gianni Infantino there, because Infantino is a serious wahala. Don't forget, say, die in FIFA Forward Enterprise, where we say being put a company where go help run the commercial and operational aspect of FIFA tournaments like the FIFA Women's World Cup, FIFA World Cup, FIFA Under 17 World Cup, or FIFA Under 20, all those competition with FIFA get. Say that in now, you know, say, don't forget, say, as we bring out that FIFA Forward Enterprise, a lot of people call it to say this kind of matter, you know, makes sense. Why would we say private investors, they would put money for a competition where concern FIFA? Say it's very, very miracle be with that. Say, you know, go make sure, say, you know, go make sense, say, private investors, they get serious stake. Meaning to say that they're going to feel they control the destiny of how FIFA competitions go be. So a lot of people kick against them, and finally, FIFA President Gianni Infantino come with drum. In fact, inside his cycle, a lot of people don't lose faith in him, according to a reportage. And today, Gianni Infantino, the under pressure FIFA president, he go get a crisis meeting with some senior staff for inside Morocco today. Of course, the senior staff, they don't tell the media attend this meeting so that they go feel resolve this matter as quickly as possible. Ngo resign, Unono. Ngo canvas for more vote, Unono. Ngo try to say I am sorry, Unono. But we'll go find out at the end of today after the meeting. So we'll come out from there now. Gonna put I one by follow for where Mohamed Salah day, because right now Mohamed Salah, he go sign a 2-year contract with Trabzonspor for Turkey. You know, forget say since he leave Liverpool, he never moved to any club, but finally he don't make destination in Turkey and one play for Besiktas has been good for him, but he don't prefer Trabzonspor. 2-year contract, noting Trabzonspor the offer that man will be Mohamed Salah. So right now, countryman, make I hear from you. Man, also remind you, say today I will get some club friendlies. If your club they play today, you will find out for the show. But send me your voice note, call me on top Nigeria FM 92.7 Sports Matter this morning. Tell me what do they think about this whole movement with the Shelley. The people will be saying wrong come out from Commonwealth Games boxers will take a drastic level. And of course, we'll talk about the Super Falcons. The time down it for you to Yan 09026090927. Hello, there, my phone line. Good morning. How are you doing?
1: Thanks, Clement.
0: I greet you this morning.
1: I can love you 10 times.
0: Ekelengi, my brother, go ahead.
1: Yeah, my name is Najib Siki. Okay, one day governor.
0: One day governor, go ahead, my brother.
1: Our Nigeria will run the first calculator again today.
0: You don't see it now.
1: Why every time with the first calculator?
0: My brother, but I don't get calculator. Oh. By phone calculator they use.
1: I got Benson.
0: Sir?
1: What of if I'm the municipal of Malawi? Yeah. 2-1-0. And Nigeria will report 0. What thing will happen?
0: You know, so Nigeria get a better head-to-head over Zambia. Why? Because Nigeria been beat Zambia 1-0. So that one advantage already for Nigeria, you see.
1: So that means Malawi and Zambia and Nigeria qualify?
0: No. What do you mean to say, if Malawi don't already qualify, So if
1: Malawi gets 2 points,
0: meaning to wait now they talk. Nigeria can't win. If Malawi don't already qualify, Malawi will not get problem with Malawi. Now Zambia
1: what
0: and
1: of,
0: Nigeria.
1: What if Nigeria win 4-0? Zambia win 1-0.
0: Nigeria go still go second. Why? Because Nigeria get a better head to head over Zambia. Don't forget, Nigeria beat them 1-0 recently. So now that head to head go follow. If head
1: what about the six goals rather than the score?
0: No, see, first you go, first count head to head before you can put eye for goal difference.
1: Is that it?
0: Yeah. All right.
1: Oh, Nigeria. Okay, that's good. We are hoping on Malawi now.
0: You don't see it now. You don't put me for calculator movement. I don't see it now. You don't start. All right. Make I just play this voice note.
2: Best in Clemente.
0: I greet you.
2: Good morning. How you doing now? Now, your brother Alex Fast Food, they talk from New Road, Brooklyn.
0: Go ahead, Alex.
2: Hey, Clement, this is where our African boxers, they go jackpot come on for their this thing. You know good now?
0: Nah, jackpot
2: this thing, they'll give you African bad record, though. You know good, you go represent your country. After you finish, you say you go come back to your country. You go to jackpot, they come on.
0: It is right.
2: They give African bad record. And why we Kevet coach we Morocco football this thing last time
0: now
2: we done development. You see that why they always talk Nigerians. This World Cup will no go. You affect our players well, well for signing. That's why you go this World Cup. You go show your talent. From there, people go see you to sign you come their club. But this and Nigeria know they go World Cup every time. You know they good. So I bet NFF try. Both their morale, so that things are well known, made in the arena. We're talking about the Go World Cup. I go make our players, they say. Thank you, now your brother Alex Fast Food from New Road, Brooklyn.
0: Thank you, Alex. Good morning. Who is my phone line?
3: Good morning, Benson.
0: Randy, how are you there this morning?
3: I'm fine, how are you?
0: Are they very casual? Thank God.
3: Benson,
0: sir.
3: Somebody said, why is it that always we like to calculate something, even our country itself? To do something, I saw the money they will calculate. This one, which one, where I go, this one, where I go, they don't even do them. They will just give us a problem. Now, our guess, I believe, said so they will win. And from there, they will carry the cup, come back again, back to back.
0: It's okay. All right.
3: Yes, I mean, I believe in them.
0: All right.
3: They will do it well.
0: Thank you so much. Thank you. I appreciate it. All right, now you're from Randy. The phone line still open. Man, take this voice note sharply. Man, who they talk to me from top voice notes.
4: Good morning, Benson. Mwa Clement. A.K.A. Lemgi Kajad inside this morning. This is my friend, Mazo Yenuchi Astin, your Commissioner of Entertainment on Top 92.7 FM. Benson, Mwa Clement. This one where bosses, where you go to represent their nation, decide to jackpot for the host country. The one will surprise me, say, na Pakistan bosser. We go escape again. We say Pakistan, at least, they okay. Pass Nigeria. So if Nigeria, they pray, may God help, may Nigeria host like World Cup, so that if Messi come, may Messi disappear, may no go back. Yeah, be aware more, I got with me, I got no reason for why I am. I got no possible for player like that to escape, come for Nigeria, say no go back for the country. So now the benefit of good country, if our country go there, good players go and come for a year to play ball, they don't go decide to go back. They can then decide this money.
0: Oh my goodness! So they come with a fair more. It is well. How about I take this call? Hello, good morning.
5: Hey,
0: can you give my brother?
5: You
0: say? Oh, Tima for president!
5: I beg you.
0: No fear, no fear, fear not. Tima, how you doing? Good to hear from you.
5: No, I'm not talking.
0: Yes, so long time no talking. Is that what it is?
5: If you're not waiting, you can see your country first, you could be wrong the time for that country. Like Baba Shima Tiffany.
0: Wow.
5: That is a tell you thing. It's people that can't wait to die. If you don't want to see any mission, you can take the case.
0: That's true.
5: So if this country then get us or the no or the one who denied it, that will adjust from their country. Not able to go, they would be good. I'm not going to you.
0: Sir?
5: I mean, uncle.
0: You understand. Man, take this last verse there, then I wrap up the show.
6: 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Good morning.
0: Blessing
6: Clement. Okay, my name is United Fashion and Designer. Okay, but for this women football, me, I'm not even too get interesting, but the only thing we are getting interesting, we say this morning, I will go on my market to go buy my own calculator. This is now only Super Eagle, because they do the calculation. But since Super Falcon don't make us, we don't, I work today, I could go buy my own calculator so that when 9 o'clock reach, I could sit down, they calculate the minus. I want to go further. Okay, now I beg. Let me give me some more update about Manchester United, please.
0: Update waiting. Sell a one by player. Man United. No one buy ever do na. All right, man, tell you that today some club friendlies go happen sharply. I just remind you, say, by 12 o'clock today, Inter Milan and AC Milan go play. Also, by 12 o'clock, we'll go see Man City. They go play against K-League All-Stars. Chelsea Juventus by 12:30. Napoli Osasuna 5:30. Arsenal Real Betis 7:30. 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Thank you very plentiously. Ekelengi 10 times.
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0: Where you? Park there, park. I say park.
1: Officer, what's
0: my
1: happened,
0: friend,
1: now?
0: Park the car. Where is your particulars?
1: Officer, you there now? See, I'm here.
0: What of your fire extinguisher?
1: You there, your guy, see, I'm for here.
0: Even get driving license. Where your driving license?
1: Officer, see, I'm for that.
0: Oh,
1: you,
0: what of your caution sign?
1: You there, yes, see,
0: oh,
1: see,
0: you
1: see,
0: want
1: see,
0: to teach me my job, Abby?
1: No, officer.
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3: Onyokomita time don't reach. Make we look inside newspaper this morning. Onyokomita time don't reach. 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

are still Niger FM 92.7 Port Harcourt. You're listening to right now on top of the morning rush with a diplomatic cast, Baba. All right, the time at 8:31. Today now Wednesday, number 5 day for the month of August. And the show, they don't go twele. So Afa, how the day they go for your side? How the money they go? And also yes, things they go well for inside your corner. For those that want to be on the city for a house, well done. More than self sharply plan for to do. not say that they ask, you know, see plan for even the house every day. For those that want to come outside too, make your plans if they go well in the right direction. No, not go plan wrong plan. A wrong plan, you get a wrong result. If you plan better plan, you get better results. You understand. Now, the voice of the governor of radio, Diplomatica Kas Baba, now they talk to you right now. You're all total one for inside radio. Okay, for the headline, get a punch. I also get a daily post. So now this two people them. Now I go take carry all the materials come outside one by follow. For this two papers, the headline them. I go start with a punch. For a side punch, the first to reward the sea for a side punch, they say military salary, they say don't jump enter 924 billion naira. As Tinubu approve, say may they increase the pay of our military. Military salary, they say don't jump enter 924 billion naira. As President Bola Tinubu don't approve a pay rise for the salary of our military for inside Ninja here. All right, on top this headline, the way Punch Karam this morning, make us see, they say President Bola Tinubu don't approve a salary increase of between 30% and 80% for about 250,000 personnel of the armed forces, raising the military annual wage bill from 660 billion to 924 billion naira, in what is the biggest upward review of a military salary under the government of Bola Tinubu. They say this a new pay structure. It will take effect from September 1st this year and also grant the highest increase to junior personnel with soldiers from the rank of a private to staff sergeant. They could receive an 80% salary increase. So the rank of a private to staff sergeant, they say they could receive an 80% incremental on top of their salary. Then warrant officers to colonel getting 50%, while Brigadier General to generals go to get 30% more on top of their salary. So, announcing the package on Tuesday will be yesterday. The presidency tossed the salary review now in recognition of the sacrifice when it be say our military personnel continue to make for the fight against terrorism, banditry, and kidnapping. It also add say the government will also continue to prioritize the military welfare and to also modernize the armed forces with advanced weapons and technology. Now be waiting, also promise. He say go make sure say all those that weapon them. Now latest one he go buy for them. All those that correct things when they fight to go war. Now better latest one, brand new one, latest one I go buy for them. 2026 model, now I go buy for them for inside the military. Now I will see presidency also talk too. This announcement, they say, don't draw widespread commendation from retired senior military officers. We can describe the pay rise as a major morale to boost our capable of improving the commitment of our military recruitment and also operational effectiveness. Now, be waiting our retired military, they talk. Because, however, they could tell the government to ensure prompt implementation. Oh, not be say you go talk them. You know, come to amo. As you talk, you don't increase as make you do amo. And also complement the salary review with modern weapons, improved logistics, accommodation, healthcare, and also other welfare package. But also join them. Join this the promise with the promise. And I'm waiting the before retired military officers. They talk.
Now be say you say you don't increase them. At the end of the day, we're not going to see anything. Mona behave well, then I will see punch carry here this morning. All right, so congrats to our personnel, our military personnel, for this increment on top of their salary, we be say government don't increase for inside our country, Nigeria. Okay. Other people now go, they say, what about our own? Other agency, have you other security agencies there? What about our own? You're not going to increase our own upon also the commitment when you be say with the cash thief. They're not going to increase them. All right. Another one, what they see for inside punch here too. Defense headquarters don't reopen surrender windows for Southeast gunmen. They don't open another window, make Southeast men the way they carry gun, may they come sharply sing, I surrender hall. Defense headquarters don't expand their surrender policy for non-state actors nationwide. They say, in fact, if you know say you're an actor, then last, you know say this your actor, you know they work out well, call surrender to military. Previously limited largely to terrorists and the bandits where they operate for the northern east, northwest, and north central. The policy now does extend to armed group for inside southeast, south, and southwest. Before, they say, in fact, now for the northeast, northwest, and north central, now they tell say, okay, make una call surrender. This is a bad behavior, this is a wicked and devilish behavior. Mona call surrender them. But now they don't extend and come inside them southeast, south, and southwest now. May they come sharply surrender their bad behavior and their guns. The director of defense and media operation, Major General Mike Onoja, now come to come on Monday from inside Abuja while he did respond to question for the recent surrender of some militants to troops of operation for inside Udokai for the southeast. So ask Dana Wetin Punch carry here this morning for that Matthias. Okay, still for inside Punch here too. This fake agency probe, they say as of repo to grill controversial DG at undisclosed location. Hey, location when they be say nobody know where they'll take Grillam. Now they ask for report to Grillam. The headline be say on top of this a fake agency probe. Ask of rep to grill controversial DG for inside undisclosed location. They don't go talk where they want to Grillam. Alright, on top of this story, the House of Representatives ad hoc committee with the investigator, this alleged establishment and operation of this Presidential Foreign Investment Promotion Council. They don't talk, say they go interrogate the council director general, will be saying in a Prince Adeniyi Adeyemi for location when he be saying nobody self go know. While himself go remain for inside the police custody, they go say this move it is necessary to avoid the jeopardize ongoing investigation by security and anti-craft agency. Say so make nobody come sharply come scatter this their plan of investigation. What did they do? Make nobody come scatter them. That's the reason why they cannot go undisclosed destination. The committee also sharply constitute the committee. They also arrange to investigate the circumstances where they surround the alleged establishment and operation of the PFIPC following allegation of impersonation, forgery, financial matter, and the unlawful use of government facilities and the official insignia, according to Punch this morning. So then I will see the one sharply look into too. They will also investigate them on top of impersonation, forgery, and the money when they visit, they sharply put for inside budget for them too. And the unlawful use of a government office, they won't look into all those ones. They won't investigate them. Then I'm waiting. Punch also carry here for this morning. Okay, still for inside Punch here.
Federal government votes 2.5 trillion for Abuja, Lokoja, Enugu, Port Harcourt 122 roads. Nine government don't vote, they won't put for a grant. For road in the business concern, Abuja, Lokoja, Enugu, Port Harcourt 122 road in total. The money they sharply vote to use for the road now 2.5 trillion naira. Now the government of Nigeria not sharply vote to use to sharply torchlight the road them. All right, police summon very dark man, quiz AIG over allegation. All right, make I open this story for here. Moko see the way punch also carry him here too for inside the headline. They say police don't summon very dark man, quiz AIG over allegation. They say the Nigeria police will don't sharply reaffirm their commitments to due process, also to institutional discipline and the rule of law. Even as this controversy with the surrounding social media influencer Martin Otse, popularly known as Very Dark Man, and the Assistant Inspector General of Police in charge of Zone 2 for inside Lagos, AIG Moshood Jimo. On top of a statement with the post on inside X, former Twitter on Tuesday yesterday, the first talk person, CSP Annie, Iniedu, tossed the criminal matter reference in recent public comment by Very Dark Man. They don't look into RAM, and there was already before a court following legal advice from the Directorate of Public Prosecution. The police also stressed, says since the case was before a court of competent and jurisdiction, is also a determination rested alone with the judiciary. The force will not try it with the force, which is police, not go try the case for inside media. Nor will they not go so alarm make the outcome make it shaped by public campaign or commentary seeking to prejudge the officers or the party involved. According to statement from police, they say the matter be said they not go sharply try the case on inside media, not be social media, and they not go allow the outcome shaped by public campaign or commentary seeking to prejudge the officers or parties involved. They not go doing like that. See the case already, it don't for inside court will be said they competent to look into the matter when it concern a very dark man, and this AIG matter when it be say it did for inside the social media. On top allegate when it concern a matter of a criminality. According to Punch this morning. All right, still for inside Punch here too. Another story for here. Then Jigawa don't approve a 3.5 billion loan for Hajj pilgrims for next year. Jigawa State don't approve a 3.5 billion loan for Hajj pilgrims for next year. Then which one day for here too? Then Chapali too for inside Punch. Another story for Punch here while they see Koro Koro. They say five arrested for selling meat from dead cattle for inside Boronu. We talked about this on yesterday when we say Punch also carry them. Then government don't kill police officer. They also kill two civilians for Sokoto. They also burn a security moto for inside Sokoto. Government kill police officer, two civilians. For Sokoto, they also burn security motors, cars rather, vehicles for inside there for Sokoto State. Police don't pour sansan for criminal network. They also recover 78 million solar equipment for inside Kaduna raid. Police pour sansan for inside Gario on top of criminal network. They also recover 78 million naira solar equipment for inside Kaduna raid. We be say police.

operator. Which kind of wahala be this one now? Eh? Which kind of problem be this one? Which kind of kamuka be this one? According to Punch this morning for inside this headline, one graduate, we never really know who he be, but a student in a graduate of Lagos State University in the battle for his life after they shoot him by suspected armed robbers. Where they contract, where they trail one POS operator to a house for inside the Igondun area for Lagos. The armed robber, they trace him, they follow him for back. Go a house for inside Godun for inside Lagos. According to Punch, they say on Tuesday, now this will happen. They hear him on Tuesday, will be yesterday. They say it happened on Sunday for inside Kayode on Nafunye Street for inside Alaji Ede area for inside the community. It happened on Sunday, but now yesterday night, Punch, yeah, the Tori. According to Poncho, where the Tori where they gather from eyewitness, they say this Amro Basso, they show. The show face on two motorcycle. Then they enter the area. The Conchapali storm one bungalow for the area to look for this POS operator. So the four gang man Amroba, however, come fail to locate their target after they unable to force their way into the building. They not fit enter the building. We see the target come. So eyewitness call so toss it in emo in a body. In contact talk about the development and the anger what they say the Amroba carry follow body say they call open fire, they call they shoot anyhow back. So with one of the bullets when they say come touch this a graduate for body, so the person say where they stay there too, they call say the Amroba, so they come with a two motorcycle and they did about four in number and they come trace this a POS operator to a house. When they first got there, they went to a shop we're very close to the building. They not see her for there. When they come discover, say she not there. They can't go straight to the house. They can't start to call out the POS operator while attempting to enter the building. Say for that moment, the people that they stay, they call, they shout, they call, they lock their door. Back. When they no say Amroba, they call, they rush, they lock their door. They call, they prevent the Amroba, may they not gain access into the building. Out of frustration, say the Amroba converse. What is the war owner? We call your country from the closed door. They converse, they shoot gun. Ta. Now they shoot him when they shoot. So now I can't touch it. This graduate will be just graduate from Lagos State University. Because they say, Fato, in the waka along the street, when the bullet self enter body, ta. Then I want to punch also carry here this morning. Okay, away from punch, make a carry body enter inside the Daily Post. For inside Daily Post here, the first to reward the see Koro for here. For inside Daily Post. Daily Post on Cario. They say illegal mining, rush fuel fresh. Insecurity fears in Taraba. Illegal mining, rush fuel fresh. Insecurity fear in the for inside Taraba State. Then on the first story for inside here, for inside Daily Post. They say more Nigerian filling stations to reduce fuel pump price. According to marketers, they say more Nigerian filling stations, they go reduce fuel pump price. Marketers, now I can talk come this morning for inside Daily Post. So Nigerians may gonna expect a more reduction for inside the fuel price for inside the filling stations. According to marketers for inside Daily Post this morning. All right, Nigeria versus Egypt. Our Super Falcons, they go face Egypt today. They say, in fact, make or break. Make the WAFCON or now break from the WAFCON. That's what they put for his headline here. It's either on a make them or on a not make them. That's what the Daily Post carry here this morning. Between the match with our Nigeria Falcons and Egypt, they go face themselves today. Make it or break yourself. WAFCON 2026 clash. The tension done the deep. It done the deep as APC Adeleke campaign council trade words. The tension that word on top of campaign matter and the election when you basically call for inside Osun State. Tension done the deep way as APC and the camp of the governor for inside the Osun State, the

they tell themselves word on top of election when they be say it they come. There's still a still for inside here for Daily Post. Another today where they see Kuro Kuro for here. I not get any favorite candidates. Sultan of Sokoto, now they deny say he not the back Tinubu. He say he not the support of Tinubu. Mona Yewodo. Say for himself, he not get any favorite person when he be saying carry for mind. He say him not the support of Tinubu. Now what the Sultan of Sokoto talk, he don't can deny him from inside the Daily Post. I know they respond to my subordinates. I make sure now they fire back at Wiki. I don't respond to my subordinates. I make sure fire back at Wiki. Then I waiting punch carry here this morning. On top of this story, the African Democratic Congress ADC vice presidential candidate Rotimi Ameche indoor fire back to the FCT minister Yusuf Wiki, where it also Atiku Abubakar picked him as running mate because of money. Say Atiku Abubakar picked Ameche because of money. So on top of politics, with the call interview Ameche, he can respond. Say he not the sharply they respond to his subordinates. So Wiki during the young media matter, he can selected a journalist on Tuesday. Say Ameche does not have a political value. For River State, then I wait till Wiki talk. He say Ameche not get a political value for say River State. So Ameche come when he got a react, what they call it, ask and two for inside the matter. He say, well, as you see me so, I know they respond to my subordinate, you know, and I know they respond at all. Wiki he not hire me. So by the time I finish crying for the die, when he be say my mama die, so I go start campaign. So anybody that insult me, I will insult him back. For now, I don't go fist insult anybody because I lost my mama. But after everything, when I don't cry finish, I don't bury my mama finish, where I don't go into campaign, anybody when he be say insult me, I go insult him back. Then I'm waiting, I make sure talk for inside the Daily Post here this morning. There's still for inside Daily Post, Tinubu should assure Nigerians APC will slunk it out with ADC, PDP, others, and Meshi that talk and say, make Tinubu, in fact, assure Nigerians. Say, because APC, he will really fight better fight, he will fight better fight with ADC, PDP, than with an other party them, and Meshi that talk for inside here for Daily Post. Then, for inside here too, Nigeria, they head for disaster. Nigeria require urgent intervention. Donald Duke, now to come. He said, Nigeria, where would they work out? They go so, would they work out? They go disaster. Oh? Nigeria need urgent intervention. In fact, anything when they know, say they go feel put for inside Nigeria, but if not blood, if not drip, if not anything, make it take medicine, make them put her now. Because where be so, Nigeria, they go where they call disaster. Donald Duke, now to come from inside the Daily Post here this morning. There's still for inside Daily Post here. Finally, Cristiano Ronaldo, they say they married this weekend though. Finally, CR7, Cristiano Ronaldo, finally they get married this weekend. The wife don't hammer. All right, also two for inside here too. Why Nigeria filling stations reduce fuel pump prices? Okay, Petron, now to come. Which one day again? All right. Wiki the fear Melu. Isaac Fayose, now they react to FCT minister comment on top of Melu, where they carry waka from inside Abuja. He say Wiki the fear Melu. Isaac Fayose react to FCT minister comment on top of roaming cattle for inside Abuja. All right, which one? The last one here, what they say for here. They say tragedy as a 15-year-old boy, they say drink water for inside the Duche pond. Wow, so sorry for that lost. The Kebbi police now arrested two suspects linked to kidnap of a military recruits. Kebbi State Police arrested two suspects linked to kidnap of military recruits. The lawyer convicted.

0: They say one woman, oh, they don't go rescue him. On Tuesday yesterday, after she jumped into the Lagos Lagoon from Idumota section of the Kata Bridge, what they believe say the woman self now attempt to kill herself. Then she got jump into water, what they call Lagos Lagoon. They say it happened in the afternoon on the 4th of August, will be yesterday. And that also attracted the attention of people that way they drive motor, people that way they work pass, and people that operate boats for the area. Now, then they come sharply jump, go, hold on, say, madam, you're not going to die, you. Come back to Nigeria. Come back to Nigeria. Everybody, they face the problem. Not die, not die, not die, not die. Now, some people, the way they work up, so both people, they drive motor, both people, they operate both for inside the lagoon. They jump enter, they go rescue and say, mother, come back life. You not go die, leave us. So we all go there together for this country. According to eyewitness, so they said the woman jump into the lagoon before nearby boat operators come move towards her. They can successfully bring her back from the water alive. Say, mother, you not go die. They got the press her belly. All those small water what she drink, got the blah, blah. Say, mother, you not go die. They call the video they circulate for inside the social media. It can capture the moment the woman ain't they very distressed, in they confused. She caused die inside the one rescue boat shortly after she was pulled out from the lagoon. During the rescue operation, crowd can gather for the bridge with some people that want to see the stand. They call the appeal, they call the thank the boat operators for say God go bless you now. So now enter the water fast fast, go rescue this woman before police can take over the matter. Then I wait Daily Post carried this morning. So some members of the public called the Chapali, they talk concerned about this matter. They called the question the circumstances when they basically go lead to why the woman won't kill herself. The development also renew discussion on top of importance of mental health awareness, emotional support system, and the need for early intervention for individuals with the experience psychological distress. Same the government also try to know how people they do now, their mental health, what did they happen to them, how did they feel. May the government also arrange program like that. We basically will also help people for the country. Well, time was say the woman, the rescue arm, she not die again. Okay, and then the last one for inside here. So now time to react for the headlines. So call me sharply. WhatsApp me. The phone line to reach me now 0902-6090-927. 0902-6090-927. WhatsApp now 0704-4994-927. I also see one matter for here where they say four Uganda bosses. Where did they boss? Four Uganda bosses, they go missing after they competed for inside Commonwealth game for inside Glasgow. They say four of them, they run. So immigration don't improve and also launch into the matter after four Uganda bosses, they went missing after they go compete for inside Commonwealth games. So the sport news for inside the NBS sport say members of the team did not rejoin the delegation before their time to return on Tuesday. They not join. Say if at all, the people that put their name for here, when time is for them to move from the country, four of them come miss. The bosser contacted said they wanted to continue their career for the country with better training facilities and opportunities. So they not go their country back. They don't want to go back to Uganda. They want to stay inside the country for them to get a better career and to also train themselves well. They call they ask not to be judged by the Uganda public for their decision. Doesn't mean they not judge them. Say because yeah, better pass where they come from. Then I watch the four of them talk. Say yeah, where they do so, they not go back at all. They like here, pass even their country. Say because this is their career. This country will help them to build them to be a better bosses. Then I watch they talk for inside here. All right, make a hear from you, Shapali. Reaction for the headlines. Hello, good morning. Tima for 9 data. Good morning to you.
1: Good morning, sir. This morning.
0: Yeah.
1: You go go.
0: Have you? Is that what he?
1: Same price.
0: Yes, yes. Go soon. Come down for filling stations.
1: I miss if he is that stay here with the year and really get a friend from the company. Why? How many times have I done with Jesus?
0: That is 4 times.
1: Till now, we need to get.

0: 30 cents. Even transport, if 1 naira said this is a commodity. Why? When the government leave, I mean they need to tell us now. Make they don't forget about that. Because all on our reviews are like this, you don't get effect, nothing on our do. So on not doing anything. When is the essence of doing it? Okay, but we just go buy a big card. I'll put that for cash, say there's only this price. Okay, make time to enjoy them. Or generators and enjoy them. Let me just do something. Cars are down.
1: Okay, the military, Abi?
0: Yes. Okay, the minimum.
1: Okay, minimum of 500,000 for sergeant.
0: Compared to what these politicians, one person is a casual.
1: Okay.
0: We believe for this country. So our military men is like this.
1: Amen.
0: But people don't necessarily they pay that much. To just see people say you won't campaign how much?
1: 150 million.
0: I can't remember how many more, how much that money go fit. And I bet you go see people go there. And the same money no be. I think when they walk, the swamp of this country, they walk at the money. You die for the family.
1: Yeah, team man.
0: I beg you.
1: Amen.
0: You can imagine, I beg you not somebody to go and ask somebody to go and present and go home.
1: All right.
0: Go, don't stay like this, go jump into water, say 1 kilo. You think it's normal?
1: You're not normal. Thank you, Tima, for real. On top of that headline for the increment of our army military salary, Tima say they're supposed to increase the minimum or the lowest rank, supposed to receive 500,000 naira. That be the minimum money when you say the lowest rank for inside military supposed to receive because of the kind of hard work effort that they put on top of security matter for this our country. All right, that billboard matter we talk about, self, I don't tell politicians. See anybody when they basically find billboard, come and pay me. Just put your face for my back and my front. I go to work out with a poster everywhere. I'm not going to charge you too much. Just out of the 150 million, just give me 50 million naira. I go put your face for my front. I go put your face for my back. I go to waka everywhere. Anywhere you want me to waka go for your campaign. I go waka go for you. All right, make a hear one voice note before I go into market sharply for inside Oyoko meter.
2: Good morning, Diplomatic Akas Baba. Morning. I salute you inside this morning. My name is Namazo Nyenuchia Steven, your Commissioner of Entertainment. Welcome. 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Diplomatic man.
1: Eh?
2: The president don't try. Yes, the president try for this one. I go give Antoine and Calabar gunshot. For that fact, saying things, say our military is supposed to be paid higher because now then they for rain, they for sun, they protect us while we they do our businesses. So that good one, may God bless them. Then I want to beg him to make him remember, say we too, now citizens of Nigeria, make him make fuel price come down at least 300 naira or 250. If he go do that for us, every other thing good day easy for us. Now only that for now be our problem. I beg him. I carry God name and his wife beg him. I beg. Anyhow we could do, make him try reduce him. May God bless him. Jesus name.
1: All right, that one, nice one, because if I thought the lowest rank for inside military, they receive 100,000. With this 80% increment, he could all jump to 270,000. Maybe 230 or 270,000. If before, say, maybe the lowest military personnel they receive 100,000 with this 80% increement, and times 2 plus of the money where they pay them before. Make our kind time market, make you not touch the die. Good morning to you, Port Harcourt.
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5: All right, I don't show back from that small Micaiva when you be say I rush enter to go buy some small things, make you for no loss because a man must hustle. Make a sharply face my WhatsApp. The WhatsApp number is 0704-499-4927. Just react on top any of the headline when you be say pinch you for inside your mind. Make a hear from your own side. Make a hear from this voice notes.
6: Good morning, how are you there? My brother Alex Fast Food, they come from New Road,
5: Buru. Welcome, my brother.
6: Buru, first of all, I want to commend our president, Bola Ahmed Tinubu, don't try, for him to increase army people their salary. And I welcome development. Thank you for that. And Buru, for your in-house news, do away Cameroon president. Just come out, come back, come sack all the old service chief there. Reshuffle their cabinet. For me, you know, we welcome development too. I don't know why African leaders themselves. The people they protest, they don't reach almost 96, I mean 97 years. It's still they rule them. Now you don't use 2 months, go treat yourself for hospital. Why you know if it come down? Give the younger people to rule the country. African leaders, I don't just know what that happened to them. Then go they rule you even with walking sticks, they won't rule you. But when all this 97, I mean 96. The people they complain, say this is their pattern of ruling, they don't like them. They just conserve the whole service chief then. They fear me they know impeach you. So I beg African leader, may them try do it. Buruburuano, just imagine that today now your age now. Again, when time go reach now, this studio work, you go leave out for younger ones.
5: Yeah, so now.
6: But he say, no, you want dediately forever. The African leaders want to try learn now. Your brother Alex Fast Food from New Road, Brooklyn.
5: All right, thank you so much, Alex Fast Food. Back to another voice notes.
7: I can't say original. Good morning.
5: Morning.
7: My name Namma. Because the kind news we would see every day for this our country, the thing they tire me. Imagine how four and robbers could go for a POS operator. How much weight they go collect from her hand? I've been at to kill and be the purpose. How much weight this person now who we go attract four persons with gun? You see, in this country, I don't know, everybody, in fact, not everybody, some people are frustrated. They can do anything. They can kill. They can do anything just to get money. But this is so sad, though. And the government of the day is not even doing anything to alleviate poverty, to create job opportunity, factory to build, no way. Eh? Is I don't know when we will come out of this mess. Or honestly, this is a total mess. Nigeria is just need total overhauling. This is so unfortunate. Every day, sad news. Now, wow.
5: Okay.
8: Akabs, good morning.
5: Morning, Chief.
8: How are you? How is your family?
5: Fine, sir.
8: I remember Chief Warbogo calling from Okrika. Agabs, Tinubu increase soldiers' salary. That is a welcome development. That is a welcome development because soldiers are working tirelessly. That is a welcome development. Soldiers, oh yeah, oh yeah. And that they do better work. We're gonna try. We're gonna try. Then it, our president too should also increase civil defense salary too. Civil defense, oh yeah, oh yeah. Then they should also increase Navy salary. Nigeria Navy, oh yeah, oh yeah. They should also remove, increase police salary. Hey, Nigeria police, oh yeah, oh yeah. They should also increase Air Force salary. Nigeria Air Force, oh yeah, oh yeah. Security, Nigeria security, they are working perfectly. They are working well. They are the president. It's not easy. Place where you don't come from. Go to catch somebody from an unknown community. That's a wonderful development. Those people are trying. Then secondly, accounts. That thing where he said they should pack. Go feed kill person. This is why they say pack. Cannot kill person. No. Then thirdly, I want to talk about our government. Make they get prepare, keep budget one side for security men. Our security, we're going to stand on behalf of us, lost his life. What they used to do, as I know, they go push the person out for barracks. The wife, the children go suffer for bad, they go put command them, put in another person.
5: All right, thank you so much, Chief Wariboka. Make also check some for inside phone line. Hello, good morning.
9: My chief, Radio Gobo. Chief, diplomatic, Akas Baba.
5: Confirm.
9: Good morning, inside this morning.
5: Yeah, good morning to you for inside this morning.
9: At the time, no time.
5: No time.
9: The bad man, a lawyer, born in killing girlfriend, then born up. Something they happen, no. A lawyer who did the carry case, go be say, I get a little matter, handle that for me. Then they do this kind of thing. The bad man, if I be judge or government, so they kill him to burn him. That one I won. The second one, this were reduction. Where other marketers, so they go and do. I've made them start and stop. Because you know, say this way, now they control almost everything for this country. So the moment they reduce them, at least price of commodities for market and every other thing will come down to. At least if they release out to 500 naira, it's something so that we go fix a manigam.
5: Okay.
9: I drop my case. Very much.
5: Thank you very much for dropping your case. I got us. Oh, there are plenty. Make a listen to the one by follow back to back.
10: Akas Baba, good morning.
5: Morning.
10: My name is Kaja Sylvester. They made this voice note from Port Harcourt. Akas, area where you sign me for your headline. Oh, I pity that woman when go jump for Lagoon. Hi, that woman may be in a frustration. Frustration, don't do her. Before you can go jump, enter Lagoon. As God do her, they can't rescue her. I beg. I they use this opportunity to beg many Nigerians, including me when they talk here. If they can see any means of assisting that woman, let them assist her. I pity that woman. The second one, now this boy won't go king, best friend, born now. Make we use this opportunity to talk to our daughters, especially parents. We should advise our daughters. The type of men they follow.
11: How can you burn somebody alive? Your girlfriend, you burn him alive. Go burn, that is, you kill and finish, you burn her. Go keep her for where nobody goes here. May the soul of that girl rest in peace.
10: Amen. Can stop here, my brother, because remain Sylvester from Port Harcourt.
5: Thank you so much, Sylvester.
12: Akas Baba, good morning.
5: Good morning.
12: How are you inside this morning?
5: Are they fine?
12: Mazichi Debre from Igbocha. I will not reply to my insubordinate. Yes, let him keep quiet and leave people that are opening their mouth very wide and talking things that are not even relevant. Let him focus on what they have at hand. Yes, because if at all you have something to do, you will focus in a word that they have been giving you and do the what you're supposed to do, not to be talking everywhere, carelessly talking thoughts that will raise dust everywhere. Yes, let him leave them go and bury him, mama. Not that I'm supporting him, because when he was there, he failed us, he disappointed us. But if at all they are the people that is going to give this present government a tough fight, let them carry it on. Yes, carrying the military salary go to 100% increase. If they like, make them, let them do it 200%. I will not join Nigerian military. I know that so many of my people will not even join because they hate us and they hate us with passion. So let them join their military. And if they like, let them increase it to this, that will not stop the insecurity in Nigeria. Yes. This is Mazi Kilebile from Igbocha.
5: Okay, thank you, Mazi. That's still for the WhatsApp message. No time. Akaso, good morning to you. I did speechless, so. Lovey, I don't understand, though. Lawyer kill a girlfriend and also burn him, so that nobody go know. You see, when Bible talks, say we should disease from such acts, we will not understand. I feel for the girl family, oh, make we learn from this one. My name is Great Vincent. Now you send that come. There's still for inside WhatsApp to Akas Baba. Good morning to you. Lawyer kill a girlfriend and burn the body. Chai, people wicked. No sir, all the way from Calabar. Thank you so much too. There's still for the WhatsApp message. Good morning, diplomatic governor Akas Baba. Billions for pilgrimage. Chai, you see why things still they add for ordinary citizens for this country. Why them not use that money better the life of the poor people now, or improve their security for the state? Akaso, you know, say sometimes we go they make a good plan and effort for wrong persons. All Zek, now you send them. He got say if Tinubu and the government go fix Nigeria economy to be better for every citizens, then it is not a is not be bothered to raise salaries for any sector or ZEC. Okay, say if you make things and everything day better for citizens, no need to even they think of to even increase salary, because things and everybody is better and okay for the country. All right, back to voice notes.
13: Yeah, good morning to you, Akas Baba.
5: Morning.
13: How are you doing? Yeah, I remain sent came billion. Yeah, Radio Sine President, I report GRU. Akaso, I want to remind this Balotelli, River State, what is his name, FCT Minister, that any this thing, any hunter that go to bush and come back with a goat, na thief he be, no matter how river cold, fish will never wear a jacket. The person when they beg food, not they request meat, like the other of your colleague always said. To me, Wike should stop boasting. Rotimi Akeredolu, late Rotimi Akeredolu from Ondo State. 2015, he was boasting. Power must return to South. Power must return to South against North. A few months to the election, he faced he can die. He never knew Tinubu is a president, not in arm. So to me, the power is not in his hand. Ameti, Nweke have never won election in River State. He pass Ameti. Ameti doesn't believe in killing to win election. Amethi told us that his brother was, cousin was shot in his front of his gate in 2015 election. Ordinary Awara, Wike couldn't win Awara. Amethi cannot bribe the judiciary or bribe INEC to win election. Wike said it is in my YouTube that all delay recommendation for him work, that the judges tell him to meet. They deliver against Awara or against Dakuku. Dakuku make comment or delay sue him for 5 billion naira in the court. He's in evidence there. So to me, he is a violent politician. He have never won election. We have never won election without rigging. He is saying River State is for.
5: Thank you so much, AK Billion, for your reaction for the headline. So if I go mass break, anything when it be say anybody talk, now their own opinion will not be the opinion of Nigeria FM at all. So anywhere you did listen to your commentary right now, not be the opinion of Nigeria FM, not the opinion of our callers, their own opinion. Okay, and in fact, 9:23 right now for the studio, Wednesday, number 5 days for the month of August, and a time for me to sharply bar break tomorrow, Thursday, by 8:30, join me. Make us pick one call for the road for a phone, because phone people, they suffer away. Hello?
14: Akazala.
5: Yes, Randy.
14: I said, I'm going to wait till you pick my call.
5: So the spirit is working.
14: Akazala.
5: Yeah.
14: First of all, I need to thank our president. For the thing we're going to do for military. I welcome to the men. But I want to learn. The first people were supposed to increase their money now. That is the second people now making increase their money. Now, teachers from primary to university. They hear me at Azaba. Because now, then the first people, before you get knowledge, now, then people, they throw us, so we don't get money today. Why would they call them before I say they don't know anything at Azaba?
5: Okay.
14: Now, then the first people, after that, now, which people are getting now? All these police are reducing them. Now, the teacher first. And then after, make them go our doctor. Because our health, they're very, very important. Akazawa. You understand me?
5: Yes.
14: That one should be very, very important. At least making look at them from there, making the employees for Kwanwo. They said they want this school now. People don't want this school in Akazawa. Maybe they resist school taxable. Because time they go, maybe not. If they say maybe increase the money, I know that they don't increase them taxable. But to resist them now, they don't want to do them.
5: I tell you.
14: Akazawa.
5: They're going to do that. Thank you so much. Not be like you talk. If not to increase them, you know they waste time. Oh, they know they talk themselves. Before we see, as you just go the filling station, you don't jump, go up. Now to bring a come down, in the entire headline. What they increase them, you know the entire headline. All right, make we enjoy Bedu. By 9:30, when I go here, Tinkly to read for Inside the Morning Rose. My name is Diplomatic Akaz Baba, the radio governor, His Excellency, man of timber, caliber, plywood, and sawdust. This song, the cover from Adekule Gold, and this song not to all the mama, all the mamas, our male. This song na for una. If you know say you na mama or about to become mama, mother to be in the future, this song na for you. Make you not flex on yourself. At the comeback, make you not touch the die. Good morning to you for Inside This Morning.

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3: Yes, Peter Kwa, una good morning on top this morning. Karia Chokotan, good over say 30 minutes on and don't balance on top 9 o'clock for we studio, 92.7. Time to reach for Tinkly Tori. On top to read this morning, well done, yes, the Nigerian Association of Resident Doctors, them self, don't ready to make sure, say, that they will not go great work away, they been planned, so, they fit column off after they don't get a Ubunge meeting with the Chief of Staff to the Nigerian Presido, Femi Bajabiamila. Well, accordance by the Presido of the Doctors, then we name na Mohammed Sulaiman. He don't carry my talk, say, yes, so, say, government don't agree to make sure, say, hey, they implement plenty of their demands, as you know, great talk, whether they don't formally call off the Winogo Gree Waka as in Toxina after their National Executive Council meeting we go shell it today. They go know whether they don't suspend the strike. The Nigerian Customs Service, where themselves done announcement, say the final list of candidates then will be applied for their work for 2024-2025 employment exercise, say don't come aside. According to them, they don't carry my talk, say 3,852 candidates them. Now, then don't qualify out of the 573,680 people will be applied for the work. Well, according to the Comptroller General, on top of the service, we name Adewale Adeniyi. You don't carry my talk. See, this list will come out. So, see, he represents all parts of the country, the 36 states, plus including Abuja. Meanwhile, yes, the federal government too, where themselves don't direct all the vice chancellors then for inside universities, rectors for inside polytechnics, and even provost for inside the College of Education them. Tell them say any student where they catch, where they do investigation, now they can see say in hand follow for anything where concern kidnapping or any other crime, may they make sure say they pursue that student come up for school. When the minister on top book matter with name Natunja Lausa and Nkari Martin Yan this one. After I been done get meeting with all the pro-chancellor, the governing council, and other management of federal universities, them, as you don't even call on security people, may they join sense together with the university management to make sure say they carry out this one. Is how we reverse state. Well done, yes, the Nigerian Navy themselves don't carry my talk. Say yes, so say they don't destroy plenty illegal mining sites, illegal refinery sites for inside the Ogba Egbe Mandoni local government area for inside the river state as part of their effort to make sure say, hey, people where they thief our crude oil for Niger Delta, they no go use see crude oil thief again. Where the director on top naval information Abiodun for Colorusho, Nain Karimati, Yan this one, say yes, so say themselves go discover about 43,000 liters of crude oil with a don't thief and another 18 liters of illegally refined products where these people don't refine. On top of the abroad, we don't hear say Ukrainian President Volodymyr Zelensky, where you don't carry my talk, say Russia don't attack plenty of their cities with ballistic missile and drone. We don't kill about 17 people and 44 others don't wound. Zelensky, he don't call on other countries, especially United States. Tell them, sir, beg, make una give us all day, she bomb all day, she as this Russia people, no one still agree stop to the bomb us. And on top sports, well, we don't hear say Ivory Coast Football Federation themselves don't appoint Hev Renard, make him become the Akuchilala again for the second time. Don't forget say Renard, he be even win African Cup of Nations, give Ivory Coast when he be the Akuchilala for the first reigning. Still on top sports, well, we don't hear say after they don't beat him for inside hell in a cell match for 2026 Summer Slam, WWE legend we named Brock Lesnar officially done announcement say he don't retire from professional wrestling. Lesnar he carry out announcement this one as in talks that in match with Obafemi and being very last match of his career for WWE. And on top, Jolly 10 men, we don't hear Afrobeat singer, Davido, you don't carry my talk. Say, yes, we say if he stand any election for inside Nigeria, same if he win anybody, as long as that election, he de siriri, wherever. Well, already, he don't carry my talk. Say, yes, we say no even if he stand any election for Nigeria because of election, mago, say that one, not if he use winner, say, now why he no get any political, things where he won't do as he consign politics, but if he support anybody, but he no fit stand election. All right, okay, people, when I say it's horrible, and I saw Karan Nakuna, no, I saw Tanu and Pepe inside. Me went Nakuna this story this morning, so my name, not Justice Sweet Mouth. Una, good morning.
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5: Where you? Back there, back. 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
5: Park the car. Where is your particulars?
6: Officer, you there now? See, I'm here.
5: What of your fire extinguisher?
6: You there, your guy. See, I'm for
5: you. Even get driving license. Where your driving license?
6: Officer, see, I'm for that.
5: Oh, show you, what of your caution sign?
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You not go know when I tell reach house. Okay, so before that one too, I also play on a song from Ari Song, Sisi Boma. Now you can also title that one too. So more that better songs too now don't play this Wednesday morning, number 5 day for inside the month of August. All right, Port Harcourt, Shapali, make yourself look at some materials before I go Shapali tell now about the birthday of Capacity Landlady will go happen on Saturday. Yes, mechanic where they give motor, make you go repair motor, family motor. Mechanic don't can and go get accident. Family motor where they just buy new, they so okay, made their fix one or two things, so they can't give out to mechanic. Now, mechanic carry motor, say one go test motor. Mechanic carry motor, as you just go test motor, now so over joy, I don't know, I be with you, go take oh, the same mechanic go crash motor. Family motor where they just buy. You don't have serious basic after I take the customer family car on a joy ride. Not be say he go test time, like say he repair, they say he go like they give out the motor make you feel some. Now I can kind of go enjoy yourself. According to the report, the owner said for of the car, your seller say, okay, go change oil for me. Then the mechanic carry the car. Sharply, they don't even tell her, they don't even permit her more. I say, Karam, Sharply, go enjoy yourself. He can end up to go crash the motor. Hey, me say. People, they say, my family, say, me they leave her more. Say, because the family, they request, make you go buy the motor brand new. They go buy the motor brand new. People say, may they just leave her. Make all the bad. And the team bad, where they say the guy crashed the motor. And they see the picture here. He really crashed the motor. If you see the motor, the front cutter. They say, make you just go fish some. Make the family collect their motor. Family say, umbana. Say, the way we take you the motor, now so you go take return the motor give us. Now only oil will say, make you go change. Now you can't go flex. Now you don't go flex now, you don't go crash our motor. Pay new one. Okay, there's still a government of Nigeria, federal government don't give order to university to expel any student when they say put on for inside kidnapping. Any student when they say they're here or they see or they cash, say put up for say kidnapping, make the school sharply expel the student, according to federal government. Okay, 10 o'clock already for the studio, and a time for me to leave. But I'm not going to leave without telling you about the birthday party where they happen on Saturday. Then on the birthday party of a Capacity Landlady, it go happen live and direct for Inside Vanity Club. Yes, now they go to happen. The Vanity premium nightclub waiting for inside the Bakani opposite a G-Tron Hotel for Rimibo Port Harcourt. Now they go to happen 6 p.m. on Saturday. Yes, the voice, the vibe, the woman. So come meet her off air to enjoy a birthday with her Saturday, 8th of August. 9 Landlady Day celebrated a birthday. So, yes, so come with a different side attraction, a reconnection, unforgettable nights. Yes, you go see things, you go see people, you go meet people them, you go meet all the Niger FM OEP live and direct. And then they also get some hype men, hype man Jagabani go there for there, hype Viper, you go so there too, hype man Zoe, hype man Zebi, and hype man T. All of them go for inside the birthday party, Sharply. They also DJ and DJ SD, DJ K Mix, DJ Cypher, and DJ Dave. All of them they go play for inside the birthday party on Saturday, 6 p.m. So all you need to do, Sharply, if you just call landlady, say, landlady, if I to I wish you happy birthday, but don't forget, say, I go there with you. 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Call her for 070-301-77486. 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Call her for 070-301-77486. Just reach her, tell her, and wish her a happy birthday on Saturday. Maybe the birthday. All right, so time for me to leave the studio. And right now, now workshop show. Now, don't sharply starts with Pekin. So make you not touch the dial at all, at all. All right, Pastor Koa. I see your message this morning. Say, if you see Mami Water, rebuke him. Rebuke.

mommy water. Say, mommy water, I rebuke you. I rebuke you. All right, no shake, mate. Then my correct pastor, Pastor Koa. Thank you for this message for inside here. He said, if you see mommy water, rebuke him. Sharp, sharp. Yes. Okay, and they also pray prayer this morning. He said, the Lord is your rock and your fortress. You cannot be defeated. Then at the book of Psalm 18, verse 2. So if you hear me this morning, I pray too for you. Say, the Lord is your rock and your fortress. You cannot be defeated. The book of Psalm 18, verse 2. Pastor Koa, thank you so much for this prayer and for this Bible verse. And if you toss, if you see mommy water, rebuke the mommy water sharply, sharply, as in the hot. I go soon tomorrow morning for the morning runs by 6 o'clock in the morning. More than enjoy workshop show with Epikin. For now, the governor of Radio Don't Leave, Akas Baba, Dr. Kawasaki, on a good morning for Inside This Correct Better Wednesday morning. This is not the-

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1: Oh yeah, now here we go, here we go. Why them no go there, auntie? When did they always listen to Flanger? We want Ubonga OAP. Good life, the spectacular. Omo yakwayaski, miti yaski, tukbaski, the pile. Ishak you. Say, say, say, say. Them no they use clear eye, they do wrong so. Now get the monotone, I get the advantage. If you want to tori your lover,
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What to make Pekin come late today? Not besides I come late, I don't come since. But they fix the road for Aba Express Road. That flyover where you go fly from Rumola come GRA. And then when you come, they approach water lines, all the flyover, they fix them so that they can serve you better. They no go spoil your motor. Because of all these boys, where they thought say it shall not be well. They tip for the iron, where did you road? I don't know why. Tomorrow now, they say the government is not trying. The government now is trying, but some bad belly people don't come out, say their handwork now to frustrate the work of government. It is where, while inside the way. After they say, even now London. Now, they don't, they bring within the London, come reverse, say they remove them, so that will remain Nigeria. It is well with your soul. Okay, as this rain they fall, may it fall on them and flog them in Jesus' name. Amen. My name is Napikin, I don't come. Workshop show today now Wednesday 12 o'clock. We go enter inside Nigeria kitchen. You get one chef where I see her name Najoy. Say she's a big cook. Yesterday she showed me for her phone. Say she cook her soup. Your heart tick well well. He put to ziza, he put every. Can't they make my throat the water? Now I say carry and come out. Because that kind of soup when you show up is supposed to be real. And you know say I like fufu. No wala. And say what is again saying they cook. Same be chef. So maybe today you can go follow Chef Lillian. Lily, future for Nigeria Kitchen. Let's see how it's going. Anyhow, you see things. Things are tough. Things you get as it be. Yes. But joy is coming. As joy day here. Fido, joy is coming.

But stand in front of Faro. Faro go say nothing and cockroach. Naija FM, now we there. Hear this one. Say

All right, 92.7 Naija FM, 11 o'clock. Don't carry umbrella, cover himself for the 5th day of August. And now, Wednesday, we're inside. Okay, I get papers, I get Daily Trust, Nation, Vanguard Punch, and Daily Post Paper. I'm persuaded to read and give you my name, Napikin. For inside here. All right, okay, the first one here, they come from Daily Trust this morning. Daily Trust also published bad road built under Oyetola or Osun government, they began that one. Flood kills security personnel and teenager for inside Yobe. Ndimi they seek to join appeal against $43.5 million judgment awarded to daughters. Federal government, they say they go start 90,000 kilometer fiber optic rollout very soon. Custom, they pick 3,852 from 573,680 applicants adopt annual recruitment. Four suspected Boko Haram joint body arrested in Yobe and Borno. We don't resolve water, fuel challenges affecting operations. Fire service CG, they yarn that one. Takeover probe of Abila, Tanimola death, Falana, they tell IGP. All right, Nation newspaper for Nation here. Police don't grab three suspected armed robbers for inside Oyo. NDC don't raise your panel to resolve post-primary crisis. Step by step, how to apply for federal government agricultural quarantine service recruitment before August 10. Why I choose entertainment over my legal practice, falls the bad guy, the young that one. And businessman Adeyemi scam me over 400 million naira. Wike Amechi differ on Ayeko outboss. Otedola invests over 600 billion naira for inside First Bank. I want check Punch newspaper. Punch, they toss in Nigeria versus Egypt. Why every goal count for inside WAFCON Group C showdown? Then they force me to claim illness. TikTok recount or deal over Ololu masquerade rights. Military salary.

hike will boost anti-insurgency operation. Defense minister, they talk that one. People in charge of weather, NIMET, now they call them, don't predict 3 days of cloudiness, thunderstorm nationwide. They say no spare any criminals for inside Bauchi. Governors, they tell soldiers. Military salary hits 924 billion naira as Tinubu approve their pay rise. Defense headquarters reopened surrender window for Southeast gunmen. Police summon very dark man, quiz AIG on top allegation. Fake NJC probe, reps to grill controversial DG for undisclosed location. Vanguard. For Vanguard, yeah. 21 people now in the fear say don't permit 37 don't kidnap as terrorists arrest attack Sokoto community. Reps committee to interrogate alleged PFIPC DG for undisclosed location. Wicked Northern Youth at war over Anayekon talk. Anayekon talk where you talk. Still on steel for inside here. Three vigilante from same family shot dead for fresh plateau attack. Oni back Sunday Boho security network with 100 million Helux donation. NIMET don't predict 3 days thunderstorm nationwide. Nobody go fee beat me for free fair election. Who the Yanaton Davido. Soldiers rescue 16 kidnapped victims, nab terror collaborators. UNICAL return 214 law students to before departments. Rivers ADC condemn wicked talk about Amechi and calls for resentment. WAFCON 2026, Nigeria vs. Egypt, date, time, and where to watch. Daily Post. More Nigerian filling station to reduce fuel pump price. Market has a yen that one. Illegal mining rush fuel fresh insecurity fears in Taraba. Ocean 2026 tension deepens as APC Adeleke campaign council trade wars. I don't get any favorite candidates. Sultan of Sokoto denies backing Tinubu. Now yeah, go back break for what the papers get to tell us for this beautiful morning for Inside Nigeria FM 92.7.

0: Yeah, good morning to you inside this morning, Pekin. You are highly welcome. Yeah, I remain celebrity radio senior president in Kambilo, Narepo, GRA. Pekin, headline news. My interest one, I want to remind FCT minister that no matter what you do for your girlfriend child, they will never call you father. He will never call you daddy. His uncle, he will call you once you visit him mother. Yes, he can never see you as his father. No matter how sacrificed, no matter how gift, no matter what you do to your girlfriend, child, yes, or your psychic child, he will only call you uncle. Welcome, uncle. He will never call you daddy because he knew you are not in daddy. So to me, even current Tinubu forehead will not take him anywhere. Let him learn from Erofai. The first state election will not determine who will become a president. I watch him on so-called media chat talking about River State is belong to Tinubu. If anybody is counting Tinubu, may the person no come, may the person no do this and threaten people. Why will this man have joy of being news for bad reason? I don't know why he have decided to become a Balotelli of reverse politics. It's very bad. He enter news for bad reason, creating an enmity to himself. He don't need the River State election to become a president. Well, how much vote did they come out of River State? Their vote and Abia State are just the same. Nothing special about River State with their vote. So to me, him shouting everywhere, making noise here and every time, it's not so. This is not how to play politics. So to me, let him allow people vote to count. He cannot decide who I will vote for. I will not leave my Igbo brother Peter Obi and go and vote for another person. He will carry my vote and go and give Tinubu. This time around, he will resist him. Someone will not vote him, brother Atiku. You carry him vote, go and give Tinubu. If you are talking about your rainbow coalition, focus on your rainbow coalition. Allow me to vote for my brother. Allow someone to vote for him, brother. Let's see and count the vote. Not to be generalizing, boasting, at the end, you go thief people vote. This is not how to play politics. Yes, because Akeredolu was shouting the other time, this and that, I will not, power must return to South. A few months to the election, he died. He did not.
1: 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And my phone line, 0902609092. Today now Wednesday, or it means market day. Now the market day go, how it be, and now every. 11:30, tingly tori. We're concerned Nigeria, Africa, and Obodo-Ibo go show face. I'll play two more music, then we'll read some updates. Then we'll see you for year four, the workshop show.

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5: Yes, so Peter Kwa, una good morning on top this morning. Karia Chakotan, you could discover say 30 minutes on and on Sprema to lie down well for inside 11 o'clock of our studio, Naija 92.7. Time to reach for Tinkly Tori. What's up to read this morning? Well done, yes, the Nigerian Association of Resident Doctors. Them themselves don't carry my talks away. That year we no go agree where they be planned. So say it be like then go match break for the now. Well, this one come after themselves don't get meeting with the chief of staff to the Nigerian Presido, Femi Bajabia Mila. We be said in discussion plenty things. Accordance by the Presido for inside the doctors, then we name na Mohammed Sulaiman. He don't carry my talks, yes, the federal government don't agree to implement plenty of their demands. Them say be like dingo look into the we no go gree waka again. Still on top this morning, well done yesterday, Nigerian Customs Service themselves done announcement said they don't release the list them of the people who apply for their work for the 2024-2025 employment exercise. According by them, they don't carry my talks in at 3,852 candidates them now then don't qualify out of the 573,680 people who apply for the work. According by the Comptroller General for inside the Customs, we name now Dewale Adeniyi, he don't carry my talks. Say yes, so say this list will come out, so it cover all the states them, all the 36 states plus including Abuja. Still on top this morning, we don't hear the federal government to themselves don't direct the vice chancellors them plus including rectors them and provosts them for inside our tertiary institutions them. Tell them say if they catch any students and then do investigation, come find out saying they guilty of kidnapping or any other mago crime for inside university, may they make sure say they pursue them come out for school. When the minister on top book matter, we name Tunja Lausa, na Karima Sinyan this one after you don't get a Ubonga meeting with pro chancellors them plus including governing councils them of Nigerian Federal Universities them. Is how we reverse it to run your Nigerian Navy where themselves don't make sure say they dismantle plenty illegal oil bunkery site for inside the Ogba Egbemandoni local government area for we river state. This one is a part of their effort to make sure say people with the tiff our crude oil they no go feed the tiff farm again. Accordance by the talk person for inside the Navy when him na Abiodun Folorun Shaw na Karima Sinyan this one, he say yes, so say themselves during their operation they recover about 43,000 of crude oil where these people don't join sense together thief. On top of Bodo de abroad, well done, yes, Ukrainian President Volodymyr Zelensky, he don't carry my talk, say Russia don't attack them again overnight as a drone will carry bomb Kassala, he don't kill about 17 people while about 44 others don't wound. Well, Zelensky, nana, he don't call on United States. Third and sir, Bego, may they give them bomb or day she, will be say anytime Russia send up their bomb Kassala, that will day she, he go catch them, making no for keep people again. And on top sports, well, we don't yet say after the done beaten for inside the Hell in a Cell match for inside the 2026 Summer Slam, WWE legend we name na Brock Lesnar. He don't carry my talk, say, hey, saying don't see as he do and for body, say anything we concern wrestling, you know, concern him again, as in done announcement in retirement. Well, Brock Lesnar, he carry my talk, say the match when he fights with Nigerian WWE star we name na Obafemi, say now be in very last match for WWE. And on top, Jolitain, man, well done yourself, Ruby Star. The video, you don't carry my talk. Say, ha, say if he's done election for Budo, Nigeria, as long as that election, this really were a single win, anybody wins that election with. But therefore, he can carry my talk. Say, anything we concern election or political position, he no concern amu, because why? Huh? Election mago for Nigeria, if he make a Congo carry number last position, like say, no mean anything for anybody. Well, according by him, you don't carry my talk. Say, go continue to support people waiting like onto election matter, but for him to stand election, say that one na grammatical impetus no be true. All right, okay, people, when I saw it, Ruby and Sakara Nakuna, no, I saw Tano had Pepe inside me when Nakuna this story this morning. So, my name, not just a sweet mouth, una good morning.
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Mazi Steven Onyenuche. I salute.

0: youth well well, because I no go see why somebody will be say their influencer like Davido go come into power before you know it, nobody go hear about him talk again. He go come follow the old politicians, they do what they do. I remember people like Desmond Elliott. I remember people like Uche Obuago. Immediately Uche Obuago. Uche Obuago now one of the comedian where we say I like where well. They talk about bad government. You get some of in cassette where I still carry for head where say Ukochukwu are the same people. But when he enter as a member of House of Assembly, Imo State, I don't see what he do. He still come become the same people. Look at people like Kenneth Okonkwo, where enter politics. What they do not to talk from left to mouth, and now he don't get work because of what they talk. That is not how politics supposed to be. Before the video begin, they talk this thing, no saying don't they get interest for politics. Because if blind man tell you say he go stone you, make you know say get stone when match leg. Because even no match any stone leg, tell you say he go stone you, before he go see stone, you don't finish what he want to do for them, go your way. So now so you be now so I see him, make them concentrate for what they do, where God carry give them. But if they won't go for politics, not be bad thing, now they are right to exercise their franchise, the right to be voted and to be voted for. You know, make sense, say, then go there, go follow these people again for back. You can't be like, say, the youth no get hope. Now, a very big and welcome development, even go, I go support them, I go there beside them, but I did beg them, if at all, any of them won't make their way into politics, make them plan how to change Nigeria through good governance. I salute you, sir, this morning, Pekin. Or no, who won? Make out.
1: Diale, yes, 92.7 Nigeria FM, rain the 4 year. Stephen Oyenuche, thank you so much for your comment. I approve. I like your comments. No shaking, nothing does you. Rain the fall for Garrison. Yeah, I don't know where you did. Whether rain the fall for there or not the fall. Every day rain. We don't enter Ninja Kitchen. For Ninja Kitchen today, we'll go discuss waiting with each up as this weather get as it be. At the show back, at the come. Chef Lily, don't come. If you see how she fine today, eh? No problem with the show back.
2: Pekin, they come. For workshop level, no touch-up.

0: Yeah, FM, yes. Chef Lily, how far?
1: I dey gallant.
0: This one where they shine like this.
1: Shine bright like a diamond. Yeah.
0: Like I said, they don't place order for your market.
1: Hallelujah.
0: Hey, Chef.
1: Namio.
0: You are welcome to Ninja Kitchen.
1: Thank you.
0: How to do it in carry come for us?
1: Nah, this weather carry come. I got the weather call. This is the weather be.
0: They say 3 days more, we expect thunderstorm, storm.
1: Nah, no man now. That's what we don't used to.
0: Okay. So waiting we go do. Waiting person if you take for this weather. I see the worry person so.
1: I see this soon. As I carry the weather come, I also see now pepper soup, you know. As the weather be so, if something we know if you prepare, you know, just to hold your body, make your body the gallant. So if you do other things, just find yourself good pepper soup spot. Yes, or you prepare your own by yourself for your house.
0: Yeah.
1: Yes, pepper soup, hot one. Or better still, at one normal tea and bread deal. And your combo, you know, now your bread and akara for the middle.
0: Yeah. You see?
2: Not true, but Nisha, the reason any food at all we want, you just try put plenty pepper. This is just the pepper you do, you understand?
0: No, go put the one we say, go put mat for standing for. Yeah. All right, so you say pepper soup. Which kind of pepper soup go?
1: Pepper soup plenty now. You know, the one with this one, yam pepper soup, maybe some fillets, plantain, assorted with your rice, you know, a plenty different type there.
0: Okay, goat meat pepper soup, cow leg,
1: yes,
0: fish,
1: catfish, or croaker, anyone, just use and hold your body. You know, at least it will help you maintain stamina, yeah, you know.
0: So that you go just there calm. how the fit you tell us, you know, some you might think everybody know how to do pepper soup, but not everybody sabe do pepper soup.
1: Mean,
0: so you go tell us how we go take one.
1: Pepper soup, they different type now, you know.
0: Oh, yeah, tell us now. No, you go be like saying a simple something. But you get some people, I don't go pepper soup. Somebody use them fat. You know, it's in the aquara, that fat. They do pepper soup. Immediately they bring and that thing on the cold. It come from like a candle. Come cold, come congeal. Aquara pepper soup. The thing congeal. The water safe.
2: Some people they like, and if they
1: call,
2: they will tell you, give them that particular one.
0: They think congeal.
1: You go chew on for a long time.
0: Like chewing gum.
1: Yes.
0: If you want to swallow, you know they pass throat.
1: They pass now. You cut them small, so you won't chop as you bulk like that. You won't chop and you cut them small now. Different type of pattern to cook the soup.
0: So yeah,
1: first they cook a native style. So they cook an international style. So it all depends on how you want cook.
0: You know, me, I like native things. I'm not international. I love native things. So why they laugh?
1: No, I need to laugh now because as you say, they like native things.
0: I like native things.
1: But they are people with their clothes now. How come you can't?
0: And our clothes with that, no, this one.
1: Yeah, if you're native man, you need to the tie only rapper.
0: So I go
1: the
0: wear.
1: The rapper and chief tie to their clothes.
0: Ankara, So I be Papa Jasko.
1: Papa Jasko in the mix, you all know.
0: You get one of my friend. Every time they did native. Him go wear bead for hand. Same be chief. So when we go occasion, you know they eat. Say because of the title where they give him.
1: I mean now.
0: Say make you know they eat for our side.
1: Uh-uh.
0: So when that will go, the other day we go one party, then bring food. They want someone, he say no, I say come on, bring. He say no, you know be, I say bring. So I'm going to tell him, say that will go party. They won't serve you, they divert your own.
1: Then they gonna give you.
2: Some people they like that. All these people wake up. Keep
1: things
2: tight or something. They
1: don't
2: use and play.
1: And the first time
0: I
1: hear,
2: occasion like this, they don't eat any. Like
1: why?
2: New Year festival of 15.
0: The man from one particular side for Ibo, I don't mention the state.
2: Maybe that chief they collect that chief things tight or something.
0: The only thing
2: they take serious way.
0: Yes, the only thing when they do for occasion is if you drink, but say chop. No, you know they chop. So I think that the other day they bring big fish. Big fish come. I collect the food. He say no man leave. I say no for waiting now.
1: You collect the food though.
0: Ah,
1: I got pick the vessel.
0: Which kind of vessel? Then give her and say. He say na title. Me I no get title. So as I no get title, my title the food.
1: Hey, good now, wow. You know verse.
0: vex say wetin happen now.
2: Some people they take that
0: thing. They say no chop now. I don't get title.
1: Okay, because I mean the title, maybe the food no go align with in spirituality or now waiting. No. I won't know the reason why, as a title man, you know, support. Then why you come the occasion?
2: No, they feel like...
0: I beg, Commissioner of Entertainment, Stephen Oyenuchi, I know say, if I say be title man, Kembillion, explain to us, why is that title man go occasion? They say make you no eat. As today Nigeria kitchen, they say make you no chop.
1: No,
0: say, that's why I see him. I don't know. He get one thing in the way for her. He say they wear one bango. I don't know. I just give you example. So okay. When go ahead, say you know the eater side.
1: It's strange, oh. It's I strange. Beg anybody, men and tell us because it's strange. I never see where if you know you know go eat, then why you come there? Or if you know go. They just like, others they eat, they entertain themselves. You just don't they look.
2: Not all the food though. Like the one.
0: I say not all the food.
2: No, like get one why no. For example, yam. If a chieftaincy title man never like do New Year festival for in house, mm-hmm. You know if you go outside go eat.
1: Okay,
2: yam.
1: That one are normal. That one are one reason. But the one we are picking at the talk say any food or anything at all. So as everybody they eating, we also don't they look there.
0: This my friend. This my friend. No, they eat. I just not drink. Now my correct friend. That time when I make call, mm-hmm. And I even 12 of us with the talk. That time when I make call.
1: Nah, cheat. Wait, to in the
0: wait phone call. They wait. Hello. Hello. Hello.
3: Hey, good afternoon.
0: Good afternoon. Who they there?
3: Okay. That talk on at the top of the there.
0: Hmm. Yes.
3: I tell you. As a man, there is no reason they know the occasion. There's no people for that outside. That kind of people are not there. They know the people. They go inside. And they go eat inside one room there.
0: Yeah.
3: Yes. Nothing this.
1: Okay.
0: Okay. But this is my friend, not the entire room. We got now for canopy with it.
1: So you never, what of all the influence escorts himself, saying one go peace. They don't know saying enter one room, go chop.
0: I did tell you this one. They no enter any room. Which room?
2: Some people don't go make a personal decision.
0: I say this one, a title man. This one not a personal decision. Not title.
1: I say, you will be your friend, you could enjoy well, though.
0: Uh-huh.
2: All the occasion, you could just tag along.
0: All right, okay. I'm going to ask for music. Chef Lily will tell us how to take prepare purpose. Which of the purpose we want to teach us? Because, like I talk, somebody feed the listeners. Person will say, no, feed the purpose soup. Very simple, it is very simple, but to other people, you know, they doesn't. Man, buy something for market with a show back.
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0: Pikin, good afternoon. My name is Chukwemeka from Marine Base. Pikin, this is what they talk about. It not be nice for a title man to dey under canopy for outside the east. For example, for my place, our king and his cabinet, even if na burial or traditional marriage, they come. You get me? When they begin announce people who go feed them and people who go serve them, they always tell the king and their cabinet to go one of the chiefs. You get me? They go mention one of the chiefs' house when they go there. And there they go serve them. I think that's my point. So it's not right for a title man to they eat for outside that canopy. That's it. It's embarrassing. Thank you. God bless you. Rain the fire for Marine Base. Yes, but customers they come small, small for the saloon. They manage. God day. Enjoy. Enjoy your day. That would be super big. May try this meal. I bet I need that for the weather. Thank you. Carry the go. Picking, picking.
1: My man, no shaking. That's why I like that, my friend. That man, senior me, no be my hit me. One of my current friend. That's why anytime we go party, when they bring that, they collect you. Thank you for that secret. We go to chop on that canopy every time. My play this other voice note.
2: Greetings to you all. My name is Andy. Okay, for that title people where they talk, if the title, if title people go occasion, if they invite them as title people, if they come occasion, then they make provision for a room for them. Now they are then go serve all the whole people. Once you are a chief, you come the occasion, they will carry you enter that place. Unless you are not invited, yeah, maybe you just come on your own. Even if you come on your own, sit down. A person who will not say you be title man will go tell you, so come, let me go and give you where you stay. He will carry you and enter that particular room. Now there you go see all the whole title men there. Now there then they eat. They don't they eat outside. So, but then they eat. So that person will do the occasion, they organize particular place, particular room where they go stay and eat.
1: Lovely. Okay, my you another voice notes.
3: Good afternoon to you, Pikin, and the chef and the daughter of my sister, hearing her voice there. Pikin, not only because you are title holder, there are some people like me, like I said the other time, I don't eat in the occasion. As a title man that doesn't eat, Pikin, okay, just check it. You are a title man, you are eating soup, touch your clothes. You are eating, probably they give you garri. You are eating the bar now. Somebody looking how you measure the bar, how big or how small. There are some people that doesn't like to use fork to eat the bar. There are people that like natural hand. There's somebody beside you will be looking how you measure the bar. You know, there are some people that like it big in their own private house, but there are some people in the public space, they are pretending and they are cutting it like a 5 years old child own. So people are looking how you lick finger, how you swallow meat. No, that is public space. Even as I'm talking to you, when I am in occasion, they look people how do they chop. So this one a hungry person. So some people say when they are eating the food, those who eat, that is why you see them, they will not eat that food. They will feel just nice. They will eat and half. Yes, they never believe food, but they want to show that they are not hungry. They can afford it. Why some people eat the plate of rice they give them until nothing remains in the plate? You show how hungry you are. So to me, it's discipline. Yes, the title man not supposed to eat because some people will measure you based on how you eat, how you chew the meat, how you eat the food till you finish the food, and all if it touch you. As some self, if you see where they chew the thing, they chew them like say they never eat for over 1 week. So all those things you follow, people will read you. I said this one hungry chief. So his discipline, I think, is a good one. Everybody need to apply that. You go to occasion, you compose yourself. That's how you eat. People will underrate you. They will look down on you. This one will sit up beside me. You see the one I went to the other one. The man that sat beside me. If he starts, they chew the thing. They chew meat. By my side, now so his wife will touch him, tap him, very calm down. You know. So this thing, this one a hungry man. So all these things follow. They read you how you are chewing the meat, how you are swallow the bar, you are the measure of it, all those things. The only if you touch your clothes, no? So that is why the title chief doesn't eat, and I agree 100%. Me, I don't eat. I take drink. I go out to show that you are not, you know. So it's discipline. It's a good one. That's my submission.
1: Kembillion, and I want to submit one to give you. The one where you talk, say somebody go eat clean plates. Say it shows say the person they hungry. That one are nonsense. They give you food, you eat. If the food sweet, eat the food and enjoy the food. Then number two, you where they go monitor person where they eat, waiting your work now to monitor person. He says some people are looking at you the way you eat. Like in go party, in they look one man, the man they eat me, the wife they tap and say, I beg, chop as you want chop.
4: You better say maybe if they give you food for occasion, chop and finish. No waste food than say you chop and smoke on the dropper. Now with this hard economy, make don't make sense. But shall compose yourself. You understand? As you they chop the food, shall arrange yourself together, body and soul. They chop and not the chop and like say you know get sense. But to chop food remain, that one no make sense. Better say you chop and finish now than say they waste food.
1: Like again, one when we go seminar, we travel go seminar for Lagos, so they put us for hotel. We won't eat breakfast. Now one guy say breakfast now very light food. I say hey, chop with you want chop. In collect four slice of bread, omelette, and cup of tea. Me I chop with you go gauge me around 7 o'clock in the morning. I eat rice, salad with assorted gizzard and guango with tea. You can't reach around 11. We don't the day the seminar. In go they tap me say hunger they catch and say they serve food here. I carry food come here. You see food, you run. So that thing where Kembillion, they talk, say some people will go, and they will eat, say a hungry person cross the bone of the chicken, finish up bone. It cross, yes, the bone sweet, the chicken sweet, the cross, no mean say a hungry person. You will see some people, the chicken they sweet you, but they go eat and remain. They make you know, be like, say, I'll be a hungry person. I go see and they look the plate as they carry the chicken, they go.
4: Me say, I've done experience one thing.
1: Mm-hmm.
4: But my own say, no, say I go occasion. I go eat food, make I go buy food. Now, for I want chop, I order for them. They can't serve me this fork and knife when they take the chop food now. But local girl like me, I just go wash hand. As I wash hand, I use my hand. It's almost people, they just look me, they observe me. I say, what did they happen for you? People don't only drop it in a hand for us. That kind of stuff now. So to me, just compose yourself. If you go any occasion, try gather yourself together. Eat well. It's better say you finish food than say you remain a country hard. Food cost.
1: This is where you talk. We don't go with the table. They bring gari, they bring rice. Everybody, they say it's compulsory that you use fork to take it the semu. Now, I go kitchen. Tell those people, I beg, men, they know, say, I won't wash hand. They don't know anything happened. I wash hand. I reach there, they ask, sir, sorry, you are breaking the rules of the table. I say, make the table break. I go carry the food for hand. I cannot enjoy this thing with fork. I use my hand. Imagine. Knock the semu without now, my boss, where they say, everybody come begin washing. Mm. Now those concerned, I mean, break the rules. I say the rules, that now by rule, they take right time. They physically clean up, arrange them back. So now, so. All right, we'll take another voice note here.
5: Good afternoon, Nigeria FM. Good afternoon, our people. It's Zamako from Eleos. Good afternoon, where you see the from across the side, as in Eleos. I want to ask that our auntie. I hope I can take plantain and pap because right now is what I'm eating. Fried plantain and pap. So I hope it's good. Probably like a movie. I hope it's good for my health. I'm a care for my years.
1: Chef Lily, they say, hope say fried plantain and pap, they're good for your health.
6: Over now, better food be that now. Wow, where as she took and said, things don't enter my head.
1: Fried plantain and pap. Now better food now.
6: Now wow, if you can't get milk, you just put your milk on top of the pap. You
1: don't finish.
6: I tell you.
1: Carry go.
6: And I say you go sleep cooler. Plus the weather.
1: Oh, check this one from Commissioner of Entertainment, Steve Oyedeche.
7: 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Yes, I salute you plenty shortly inside this Kajadawa. My name is Mazi Onyenuchiya Steven, your friend, your Commissioner of Entertainment, on 92.7 FM. You know, say, for a titled man to go program, decide not to eat, not be batting in the sense that Asaka Jofo, maybe at that moment, in Fide for in traditional period, because you get what they call traditional period for any traditional man. As I did, so I'm a traditional man, and I believe in my tradition, and I did give my tradition respect. I did follow, I'm just like the way Christianity, they follow the way Christian, they follow their Christianity and their program. And like for Christian, you get a time, like for Easter time, in the day for Lent, a core Christian no go eat or eat meat. The only day on fasting for some time where their pastor or their church go regulate. That's so you there for tradition. Like me as a traditional man, before I go eat yam, since this year, yam never touched my mouth. Before I go eat yam. Now, during after New Yam Festival, which is the second week of October, and I don't plan them with my people how we can celebrate them here, because here, now me be the chairman of Igbo community in Emoha here. So we go plan them very well, do them. And when we they cook this thing, woman need they participate in the cooking. Now man, where they cook them. Any other woman where go participate, now woman where it on the under menopause, where she need to see her menses again. So as a traditional man, we they avoid such food because of, you don't know whether men, women where they for menses follow cook the food. So that men for no spoil your offer where you carry come this life or where you carry for body. That one our own belief and it they work for us. So now so it be, now so I see him. So any good traditional person, when in go occasion, maybe be chairman for the occasion or him be anything for the occasion or in a guest, he go put him for take away. When he carry him, he go give him children for house or give him a wife or give him people. But he go take the drink. But those traditional people, where they get alanga, where? If they look that food, you can't see better chicken, where they're there. They go forget who they be and where they come from. They will decide to eat them. Anyhow, where they be, they will take them like that. So now so
1: Steven, since the beginning of this year, say yam never touch his mouth.
6: Beg,
1: if person they send yam, come give you. No, just forward. You know my address, just forward and to me. March up until October. Hey, it is well. Okay, Chef Lily, you don't hear everything now.
6: Let me small.
1: So, which person we want to do now?
6: Okay, Maybe my soup day now, even goat meat fish all kind of pepper soup day. But at least more just talk about the normal one where if you just go market, like goat meat. If you just go your neighbor where they sell goat meat, you just carry, you know. As you carry maybe from market to the pass or your junction.
1: Okay.
6: So you talk about native own now. You say you don't want the Oyibo style.
4: Sometimes native they give one kind of vibe.
6: Abi. So if you reach your best to sell meat, butter like that, you buy your meat, put cotton for the sizes you want me a be for you. So make sure you wash them properly. Wash them well. And in someone you did for that market, you try buy those native spice, dehuru, uzizao. And the other ones, them Ehuruzusa Oda. Then some persons they like ginger. You feel add your ginger inside.
1: Ginger inside pepper soup?
6: Yes, some persons.
4: Some
6: persons.
4: Like
6: yes.
4: It's optional.
6: Nah, say, I'm going to put on some persons. Because they cook them the native way.
1: Native way.
6: So you can't buy your pepper, the fresh pepper.
1: Yes.
6: Which one?
4: Plenty pepper.
6: No, major, when they go to the toilet, now when they want go toilet, to hold your this thing for hand.
1: Pepper, any different.
6: No, anytime.
1: Yeah, the one way to chop. Any time we toilet, I'm going to shout Jesus.
6: I'm going to say thank you, Lord.
1: Father, Lord, save me. don't try, because of the sin of a person. You get one pepper meat, why eat one day? How much they sell the pepper? 3,000 naira for 5 meat or 4 meat. The meat them big.
6: Okay.
1: So the girl come bring 2 plates. Now he say, pepper? He say, don't make it pepper. Now he bring her, my dear sister.
6: Your beer said, no be help you.
1: After 2 meat, I call and say, because you say that pepper meat, now he won't kill. What's with happen now? You pound 1 plate of
4: pepper, the rubber.
1: 1 plate of pepper. I tell you, say, you put and see. You do. Even the beer, what we drink.
4: Person like me, if you chop
1: No, no, be say I no like pepper. This one, you know, fit. Only 2 minutes now, so your mother do.
4: And this is gonna make you drink water quick now. Hey. Maybe less.
6: You don't like pepper, maybe say water self, no fit help you.
1: Yes, so
6: you're a fine fan, put your mouth.
1: Even that same place, another day we'll go where we ask for pepper soup. Now we tell our beg, no, no, because they say now pepper soup, you carry pepper back from So when you talk of pepper,
6: no, normal pepper dinner, this normal bonnet or this normal pepper, then they sell 100, 200 naira. So depend the quantity you want. So normally you can, if you blend them, you blend the ehoro, oda, ozuza. Yeah, so the ginger is optional, but most person they like because they give some kind taste inside.
1: Okay.
6: Then you blend, or you can add your crayfish as well.
1: Inside pepper soup.
6: Yes, most people do that.
1: They
6: give some kind of sweet taste. Yes.
1: You know, I tell you, say nobody everybody is happy pepper soup. Now you don't see them.
4: This cooking is different. The way they cook your own, they're different from
6: exactly.
4: Everybody has their own taste. Waiting they want inside the pepper soup.
6: Yes.
1: Okay.
6: You know, it go make a, it go give a one kind texture. It go make a one kind. Don't say go thick like soup, but. You know, say day when you see them, you reach for eye, the color, they make sense.
1: Pepper soup. Hey.
6: So when you put your goat meat for fire, no add water, just allow me that water with the inside.
4: Come out.
6: Put the blended oda ehuru, the way you don't blend. Pour them inside. Allow make the thing enter, make it soak and well, make it enter inside. So when you know, they all got begin their look.
1: I don't talk. Continue. No, say this kind of food, now you go for this kind of weather.
6: You go for the weather.
1: Yeah.
6: You go for the weather.
4: You go hug your pillow.
6: I tell you. Mm-hmm. So when you see that water don't dry or some the water small steady. You feel add the normal size of water where you want. Now I go see the aroma go come full everywhere, you know. You add your spice. You know, we no go want measure any spice, but some good pepper soup spice they market where you go fit still add if you want to add.
1: Yes, very good.
6: Yes, very good one. Some products then brand good well. You see, some persons go see one add the normal cubes too. If you want to add those ones, you add. But check the water, the quantity of water. If not the one where you want to add your plantain inside, and that's how we go to wash your plantain add.
1: Okay.
6: Yeah, slice and the normal size. Let me see. Some person won't put on full. Yes, but I know like that style.
4: Just tiny.
6: So yes, let me see. Go too tiny, like medium size.
4: If you carry
6: like,
4: the water, carry the fish. Mm-hmm. Go join
6: like a full plantain. If you cut them into three, so I got picking. You can clear here where.
4: You won't go cook.
1: Lilia, pause first. You too laugh. Wait.
3: Yeah, chef, you are too much. I did listen to you. Now you go prepare my wedding food though. As soon as I get the woman, for now we are still searching it. Are you going to prepare the food? Yeah, everything. You sabi am. I love that. Keep on. Yeah. Thank you, Kembillion.
1: Thank you, Kembillion.
6: Chief Kembillion.
1: Radio Senator.
6: Chief Magivan. Chief.
4: Chief.
6: Chief.
1: Man. Titled man. I forgive my Akubeze, but no, my leave Akubeze.
4: Akadio
1: 4-1.
6: Akadio 4-1.
1: One of Nigeria.
6: I tell you.
1: Okay, all right.
6: So when you add out your plantain, some persons won't add scent leaf. But now, scent leaf, now when it's in done. Well, yes. So it's optional. You add your, if you won't add scent leaf, fine. If you don't add your scent leaf. So when you done, you bring them down. Some people won't section the plantain differently. Some won't add everything together. They don't want to know. I see they hot. Then you balance. If not your table, some person may, if not me, I won't sit where they comfortable. Nobody could worry me. I think keep my water. I always say water is good. Despite say you want add some soft drink or your beer.
1: What pami? That's not native pepper soup. You take away pami.
6: Abi. Pami go good, sha.
1: Pami go good now. Very good one. No, not the one where they mix.
6: They add sugar inside.
1: No, not the one where they add sugar. Natural one.
6: Natural one.
1: Drink them.
6: Wait, chill. Don't drink chilled pami.
1: Why not now? We're cold like you drink like this.
6: This sugar picking like enjoyment.
1: I come this world to enjoy. I don't come to suffer.
4: They
6: will
4: sing
6: for
4: song
6: set.
1: I don't come this world to suffer. I come to enjoy it.
6: I can't keep myself.
1: I can't keep myself. All right, 92.7 Nigeria FM. Another voice note here. Somebody don't send us a voice note. Whether you want to talk about the soup or you want me Chef Lily come cook for you.
8: Begin, how are you now? Good afternoon. My name is Emmanuel. I also on my radio now. I hear your voice. This one my brother. I say, Maga, I hear you. Begin, begin. I like you now. This one I broke out. Begin. No, I gotta go. Happy new months. All of you now. I love Nigeria FM. Since why I born now, so I listen to Nigeria FM. If I don't listen to Nigeria FM, I know they happy. They can't listen to now, but with a cast, landlady, now they give me joy. God bless you now.
1: Since then, born you, my brother. Now, just yesterday we started. Now, 9 years ago, we opened. So you want them to say, be 9 years old. Now, brother, I'm a very big
6: since
1: they born
6: you. It is possible now.
1: Since in the morning.
6: I'm not talking on now. And I need to decide whether I go agree or not.
4: You keep saying
1: the
4: hair
1: I'm
4: from
1: Belay. It's not possible. No theory, it's not possible. Thank you very much for liking Nigeria FM. And we like you too. We like you too. Thank you.
6: Well done.
1: If you want bust our head, bust us once more. No, since when the boy. All right, okay. 0704499427. And 0902609092 7 for this economy, the weather get as it be.
6: Yeah.
1: And if they find waiting to chop, take pepper soup. Can take pepper soup with rice.
6: Yes.
1: Can take pepper soup with agidi. Mm-hmm. For Yoruba land, we call them eko.
6: Okay.
1: Eko, we call them. You can take pepper soup with moi moi.
6: Yes. Mm-hmm. Anything.
1: Can take not anything.
6: No, but okay. I'm not talking anything. We go take our bread now.
1: Some people go cut bread. Some people go cut bread now. They dip on.
4: No, they go send me the try on.
1: Some people use take pepper soup with akara. See, you say anything.
6: No, possible.
1: They.
6: How do we take akara with pepper soup?
1: If person feel eat beans with moi moi and fry egg, then
4: waiting
1: they possible. Waiting they talk say they possible. Akara and pepper soup can flow.
6: Oga picking no fit flow. Nobody for as in way akara and pepper soup. You know see they talk.
1: I don't care they talk. What about akara with stew?
4: It was food.
1: They post you akara with stew.
6: No, that was they somehow.
1: Akara with stew.
6: At least when you bite some, you dip the dip inside stew.
4: But my best now, Gidi. If you want, just get me. Bring and come. I will just do alright.
1: You don't see monkey. No? Say, you won't catch monkey. You take catch. You not talk and say.
6: In secret. Yeah. You don't catch him now. Just send it.
4: All right.
1: You know, say when you catch monkey, na banana.
6: No, be small.
4: Everybody
1: get
4: wait till they catch
1: him. Na banana, they catch monkey. Okay, Chef Lily. No voice, no day for you. More they check them one by follow. More check this one.
2: Oga Piki, no allow me toilet vest for you one day.
1: Waiting in me.
6: Wait till you talk, say you chop.
1: Yeah, now.
2: Oga Piki, no allow me toilet vest for you one day.
1: Because of I say akara moi moi akara pepper soup. That is waiting me say you guys go chop and go to the toilet go vest.
6: Now true, now voice go toilet go vest now. Which is a combination.
1: Toilet go say come on stand up.
9: Oh, God, Pekin. Good afternoon, sir. This afternoon, I agree. Those my two sisters here, Dejan. Oh, but I don't miss my guy FM. I don't go. My phone will get smudged, but I don't rectify the issue. I got the on radio now. I got the listening to Ona. Oh, but I don't miss Ona. I don't even miss your voice, sir. As I own, and I come to hear your voice.
1: Welcome back, thank God. Welcome back. Long time. For a very, very long time. You know day. All right, Mo, hear this voice notes.
10: Forget bastard, afternoon. Oga Pekin and Chef Lily, I think the other lady there, Joy, anyway, welcome. I beg for my own, the way I think they cook, I don't know, Chef Lily, if I did wrong, you tell me too. I know they like when some people will just cook pepper soup, if they drink a dirty day too much, and then also the water they black. So for me to make my pepper soup, make it fine, if na fish I won't use, I know they put too much water, but I go put pepper soup seasoning also, a little bit, pepper, all those in my, seasoning to taste. I go just take do all the other fish, or na goat meat, I keep on my side. Then I'll come prepare my water when I want you to do the pepper soup, the main pepper soup. I'd like to put a little bit of garlic and ginger, little bit of them, with my fresh pepper, onions and everything to go with our pepper soup spice. And this thing will be like, say, now, paka, they call it ya or something like that. The English name, I think, is whole. Yeah. If they're black somehow, they get different this thing. That one, I go put that one apart. I will get my Oziza leave as well. So those one, they come like later on. So when are they cook them? At the first, prepare that water. After I don't do them, I don't put all the spice inside that water. I don't cook. But always say the seasoning, another test where like they know not enough salt or the other thing. Then I come fit around with that sieve. You know that sieve, I'll fit around. So that the water go they clear, no go get that dirty before I come turn them inside the goat meat or fish when I do. That's how they do my own. And before I come garnish that with Moziza, set leave or whatever, you eat it with anything where you want it. African Silomerje. Nice talking to you guys. Well done. My birthday month, I'm just here pushing.
11: Chef Lily.
6: Happy birthday.
11: In advance.
6: In advance, my dear. Everybody gets pattern of cooking their own pepper soup.
11: Mm.
6: Yes, as she said, she did filter her own, shift her own. Yes, some persons they do like that because then the one make a mean they clean.
11: Yes, it gets some kind of pepper soup where they black.
6: But some they like to see those things. Yes, as they carry and they follow the meat.
11: Now the water in they change.
6: And now they
11: so like they need. I say, get some, they go black.
4: But those things are medicinal.
11: Mm.
4: If they
11: chew
4: them, yes. Those ingredients.
11: No,
4: not
11: the
4: ingredient
11: they talk. Now the water.
4: That is
6: the
4: ingredient they make.
6: Make them black. And the water and the ingredients they make them like that. Mm. So okay. Most persons, if you know color, if you don't get that color, that which is the natural color, then they like, and they will see which kind of light.
11: Okay.
6: Best soup it is. I mean, like they say, every different style they, even the foreign style they.
11: I will tell you within the person if you follow. The person can go with boiled yam. Can go with fried yam, can go with boiled plantain, can go with unripe plantain, can go with potato, boiled potato.
6: Oga Piki, just talk something now. Fried yam, I don't understand.
11: Yes. Fried yam. You get one place for Abba.
6: Now I make that listener that he say make your toilet no vest for you. I don't understand.
11: You get one place for Abba.
4: Fried Piki, Sabi. Next.
11: No, be Cemetery Road. One place for Abba. Where would they go eat that time? 2007, 2006, 2008. That time for Abba. Every Sunday morning, they fry yam. With pepper soup and pami.
6: Are you serious?
11: Yeah, then you choose either goat meat or bush meat or catfish. Fried yam with pepper soup. Mm-hmm. I tell you, you don't know. There's combination. Even fried potato with pepper soup you can eat or boil.
4: How do they like you?
11: My own. I don't tell you everything now. If you bring yam, you follow with pepper soup. You bring white rice, you follow with pepper soup. Only jollof rice, no fit follow with pepper soup.
6: No, they wait for you to talk down one. This is you talk down one.
11: But instead of people wait for you jollof rice.
4: Eat pepper soup.
11: Fire pepper soup. Nah, it all depends on individual. Not like I tell you, say akara. And pepper soup can flow. But I never try them before.
4: Just imagine.
11: But moi and pepper soup, they go well.
6: They go well.
11: Echo and pepper soup, they go well. Waiting again, if you go with pepper soup.
4: Yeah.
11: Yam, I don't talk yam. Boiled plantain. Ripe one or unripe can go, but fried plantain cannot go.
6: Agidi they go with pepper soup.
11: Yes.
6: Agidi.
11: Uh-huh.
6: White one or even white and colored one.
11: Just enjoy the pepper soup.
4: You will dream dreams.
11: You dream dreams. That's with Agidi?
4: Yes.
11: Okay. Don't eat. Say go dream.
6: You don't eat some kind of food you eat, you just did a sleep off.
11: Why not?
6: As in the plate still in front.
11: Beans and ugi. That is pap. Beans and pap. With fried dodo. You finish like this. You chop a whole pounded yam. Correct pounded yam.
6: With that soup.
11: Afiafele like this.
4: The one where they pound though with hand.
11: You before go uncle, who they eat machine on?
6: You go know when they eat machine on.
11: Why no go
6: know?
4: The
11: one where you pound with hand, they sweat. Machine on sweat, you know they come out inside. The one where you sit down, knock and boom. By the time they put on for place, they see the yam.
1: if on the hand sweat, they come out for your body. Hello?
12: Hello, I'm on you.
1: Evening, no.
12: I'm
1: welcome.
12: I'm greeting for this morning.
1: Did they hear you? Good morning.
6: We greet you too.
12: Pepe soup and fufu go figo.
1: Pandeyama, fufu and pepe soup. How did they take up?
12: Some people say it's like a dog to be soup.
1: Hmm.
12: They use that with fufu.
1: Mm-hmm. I see you don't hear that. Thank you. Welcome. I think they laugh me now. I can't remember. Don't hear fufu. Say fufu and pepper soup.
6: Now we say Gary and pepper soup go go.
1: They go flow now.
6: You go flow.
1: Why?
6: Now, okay, no, fufu and pepper soup go go. Mm-hmm. I think most of the, I think it can go either you call on this dulen do or they use spoon. It can go.
1: Mm-hmm.
6: Yes. But that your carry own, nine, it get as it sound. Even the plate itself go verse. Your belly will do go go go go go go. That's it on generator.
1: We no get beer. That one.
6: I beg go.
1: Wait, oh no. Today, I declare you Pepper Soup Ambassador. Please try and test Pepper Soup in your dream. Somebody, Steven, send me that one.
13: I'm happy to see you. Good day once again. I'm Aka from News. See, it's good to learn. I'm the last person to go come online. I don't know how to cook Pepper Soup. I don't know. Pepper Soup like this. But if another person cook her, it would still tell me what to use cooker more, but for me to get that test, I don't want to go. So, I see people they talk about the land, and they even perceive the aroma. Seriously, I don't know how to cook. You want to talk? Please.
1: I see that's him.
6: Maybe small.
1: He wonder, say how somebody will say,
6: no, it is possible. Yeah. Most persons, no.
1: Oh, yeah, nah. More, yeah, this guy.
14: Pepper soup sweet for Lulu, like yesterday.
15: Nah.
14: Again. Pepper soup sweet for Lulu, like yesterday. Yesterday, I use Lulu, I use curry, eat pepper soup fish.
13: It's good
14: to me. So I love it. And the best way to cook is, she shall be cooked well. Like me.
13: I don't.
1: See, don't hear that. Yesterday, jump at me.
6: Okay, they enjoy you.
16: I better go. More than not all this, you know. For Delta States, would they use eba? They chop pepper soup, better pepper soup. This one, would they even call it riboto? Then they even cook themselves. And now they cook and enjoy those burger fish, put pepper, put seasoning. Put that pepper soup, spice, just put water. Now, would they chop it with better hot eba? I want, it go well. Any robot person say riboto with eba, and be the same pepper soup. But we're not a cooker.
6: Iruboto.
1: Mm-hmm. You don't see him.
6: Yes, you go now. Fufu and the pepper soup go.
1: Mm.
6: Even the Gary too. The way you go roll them, you go. But this is your own way they talk about the akara. Now, I never hear nobody don't talk say, anybody don't chop akara pepper soup according to Pekin. Men identify.
1: No worry. I will prepare the pepper soup come tomorrow.
6: With akara.
1: Yeah, this is my way to say akara.
4: You go first try him. No,
1: see. No problem. You go try. You go see. You go see, Anna. When you take the pepper soup, you put the akara for mouth. If you fit chop and with moi, why you don't use akara? Why don't you use akara? Fit chop and. For this weather. Oh, when you say rain, they fall every time. Rain, they fall. Yesterday, it blessed like rain, no go for it. Reach for night.
6: In constant.
1: Now you start to. All right. We'll take music from Joe Wizzy, say better run. No run from the Akara.

0: All right, Chef Lily, Stephen Oyeniche sent message. But don't laugh. Don't laugh. Don't laugh. Don't laugh. All right. He said, akara and pepper soup. Now, wicked combination. I don't blame Pekin because somebody tells you that he used 2 hours to build 4 decking in his dream. You don't need to argue him because you don't follow him inside the dream. So, no, today, remember to carry me along in your dream. I need to eat akara and pepper soup.
1: You see, make I don't laugh. I don't hold my mouth too.
0: No, don't laugh. I tell you not to laugh.
1: So I hold my mouth. I don't want to laugh. It.
0: Because I can't remember. No, it's a nice. Okay, see now, bread and what's the bread and pepper soup? Wait so, now.
1: What's in the best in talk? The best
0: Chris,
1: in talk.
0: Prince, come and see this one. Come and see this combination. See and here now. Somebody paste here. Bread with pepper soup. Come and see now. See, I'm bread with pepper soup. So don't be sad for man. Only I can have pepper soup whenever I come out. Ah, see bread and pepper soup.
1: Well, I don't know if I want to talk, but since everything is possible though.
0: If there's I don't eat potato soup. This will be food potato.
1: Yes.
0: Potato soup with bread. You go carry the bread a deep on like deeper inside the potato soup. But the potato soup is not that spicy like
1: somehow plain.
0: All right, well, I'll just take this other show back now.

0: All right, Chef. Sorry, I've been there distracted. Something been come, so I needed to attend to them. Okay, finally. Ruth Romebele say, good afternoon, Pikin and Chef Lily. Inside this afternoon, Pepper Sue mostly goat meat. Say she know they too enjoy yam. Okay, I know they too enjoy yam with rice.
1: Okay.
0: So she know they enjoy yam with rice.
1: Okay.
0: But if you give them goat meat, Pepper Sue, with unripe plantain, agidi,
1: okay,
0: boiled yam, oh, lolo, you don't finish yam. Say they go well.
1: No, they go well. It all depends on choice. Everybody get their own choice of the way they want to eat.
0: Press now and tell us, say, to eat goat meat, Pepper Sue, they hungry. I say, go buy and come. Now when they ask me where they sell them, every day they drive past the man. Now they drive that now. He's he don't know where the man. Just go, I go show you where the man did. African men do not eat food because of their diet, but African men eat because of a filled stomach. That is why if you go to building sites, you will see people drinking garri and bread. Now Stephen send that one. Is it true?
1: I never.
0: African men do not eat food because of their diet.
1: Okay.
0: But African men eat because of filled stomach. That's why if you go to a building site, you will see people drinking garri with bread.
1: Garri and bread. Wow. Mm.
0: Garri and bread.
2: Yeah, for sight.
0: Come, come and talk.
3: What's it for sight? You think people they even eat more for sight? Oga Pikin. Like on this Obaja work, can they eat bread with coke? Bread and coke.
4: Mineral.
3: Yeah, mineral. Yeah.
4: Bread and mineral.
3: Yeah, bread and mineral. And also, then they eat bread and coconut. You know, say bread and coconut, the whole belly well, well. That's why they need that their belly. The food. And then eat something. Sometimes, some people, they eat bread and beans.
1: Okay, they don't go hold them.
3: They don't go hold them.
1: So, okay, they don't go hold them. Feed you what?
3: Somebody eat spaghetti, beans, moi moi.
1: At, for one plate?
3: Yes, for one plate.
1: Ah, basimbo.
3: She just had one. And most of the people, where they carry wood for timber.
1: Yes, yes.
3: Now their food then be this.
5: Or they eat upper.
1: That be small. But it is all this kind of thing now. Fufu then go they chop now. We can hold them well now.
5: Fufu now.
6: Fufu make you day weak.
5: Fufu no they get weight again.
6: No. Just
1: get strength
6: to even start work.
1: But
6: if
1: the time to
6: don't
1: start
5: around.
1: Oga
5: begin
1: say Fufu no
5: the
1: girl
5: with
1: again.
5: Fufu don't the way to don't lose because they don't Adam. You know, you get the one way be like pandiam. Now the one way get with now that way they like slippers.
1: That
5: way flat. Even the economy don't reduce the weight for inside them for Fufu. As in they grant say economy they worry them. No, by the time come out, if you notice and now you turn Fufu, you get a CV.
1: Because even they see the other side of the road safe, you hold a fan.
5: You get one time.
3: You know say cassava and don't cost.
5: Now
3: with the raining season. They get me. Most people don't go back to farm.
1: Yes.
3: Now when they see plenty fufu now, now if, during that dry season, from November, December, January, people will start to harvest. They're gonna see strong fufu.
1: Big okay, now fufu. Light one, nine.
3: Now, light one now.
1: Wow.
3: That's what they really like slippers.
5: Before we finish, somebody say eba with red oil with oil beans. Say somebody they eat eba with red oil beans.
1: Eba.
5: Eba.
1: And,
5: red
1: and
5: oil beans.
1: Red oil beans.
5: Yes.
1: Wow.
5: And
3: this combo.
5: Chef Lily, before you go out, the feet they meet you.
1: Okay, check my Instagram. Lily underscore Onyi. LILLIAN. _ONYI.
5: Okay.
1: Then for Facebook is Chef Lily's.
5: Okay.
1: That's who I did for now.
5: All right. Thank you, Chef. Next week we'll go see again. After we go direct where they said you go to meet. So I go buy and come.
1: Go buy and now. We'll make him now.
3: No.
1: But we'll not get it this thing.
3: No one.

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2: Good afternoon, I better country people. Make you check your time right where he goes. You see 30 minutes. Now, you don't sit down, get the bar for inside 1 o'clock. And time you don't reach me, come again, Samona, the Tinkalitori. For inside the first story, you don't talk, say Pentecostal Fellowship of Nigeria, that's PFM. They don't come out to come talk, say Makachuku. Say, see that in way, senior to talk, say, me, they need to preach for buses again, say that kind of thing, you know, go hold water at all. Because you then go continue to the preach. In fact, you know, on top and one radio interview today, where the presido for inside MPFN will be Bishop Wale Oke, now in contact, say, Christians go continue to the preach. Say, even if authorities they don't talk, then go be fine. Say, nothing like that. Say, then go make sure, say, Christians go continue to the preach. And for inside another story, they don't talk or say West African Examination Council, that's WAEC, they don't release the result for the 2026 West African exam. Well, then talk or they announce this one on top their X handle today. As then come again, they talk or say plenty people will be said they write the exam like 167,486 people. Then talk or say they no release their result because of the kind magomago then do during that exam. Then they call exam practice. So they come talk. Say this figure, it can show say well, and the number of people have been do this magomago for 2025 and compare them to 2026, it drop sha. But well, then talk. Say these people own, they no release their result because of the magomago then do during the exams. And for inside River State, they don't talk. Say neck for River State, they don't begin. They display the voters card where we say people will register and they don't start them since yesterday. As they come again, they tell people where we say they register for the voters card, make them come check commit their voters card so that then go feed do correction if need be and do other things where they're supposed to. And then talk will say this one it will end on the 10th of August. So I never come again, they talk will say this exercise will make the people where want do all this checkmating, make them visit their various local government offices to make sure say then go checkmate their personal details if they correct or if they wrong. And for inside the body, but to read, they don't talk or say for inside California, the police is there, they don't arrest one man who then talk or say they send with small pistol gun plus other you know harmful object around them for inside the body, and then see them with this gun near Presido and Donald Trump house for inside California there. Well, according to a report, then talk or say this Presido mean they plan like dinner party on Tuesday, and I then come see this man there, then come arrest him. Then say, I'm saying, him is suspect. We say, in the try to you know do one magomago, do one thing or the other to Donald Trump. And for inside Cherry Berry Sports, Egypt head coach, he don't come out to say, hey, he name na Mohamed Kamal. He don't come out to come talk or say, you know, go easy. Or this one, they won't face Super Falcons for inside match where they won't play. Then talk, say, this kind of thing, you know, go easy at all. But well, then go summon up courage. Make you remember, I say the Super Falcons go face the Egypt for inside their final in 2026 and Women's African Cup of Nations. And this match, then talk, say, go happen tonight. And for inside entertainment, in Hollywood actress Temi Tokpe Osoba then talk say she don't die after every say she don't battle cancer for a very long time. In fact, then talk say for 2 years now she been undergo one breast cancer surgery. She can begin the battle with her health for a very long time, but finally, then talk say she don't die. Now her colleague and her friends now them yarn this one where they announce her death yesterday. My better country people, now the story I got about break for inside. Our Tinky Little for inside 92.7 Niger FM by 410. More Tinky Little go stand attention for your tomato. No go anywhere. No change the dial. My name, na Happiness India.
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0: Ah, Janet, what is this way you buy?
1: Now, all we are going to use cook now.
0: Eh? Unbranded oil we then put for box.
1: Something when I shikini money and they do me well.
0: Hey, Jeanette, make you remember say I move the rum beleo.
1: Which one make I come buy?
0: 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Now, correct oil. Fortified with vitamin A.
1: Now, correct choice for me and my family.
0: Yes, now, you can buy the one with your money rich and enjoy 60 meals.
1: True talk, oh, thank you, my friend. I appreciate you, Bella.
0: Now, so, my correct friend.
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0: Ah, Janet, what is this way you buy?
1: Now, all we are going to use cook now.
0: Eh? Unbranded oil we then put for box.
1: Something when I shikini money and they do me well.
0: Hey, Jeanette, make you remember say I move the rum beleo.
1: Which one make I come buy?
0: Now, Devon King's oil. Now, correct oil. Fortified with vitamin A.
1: Now, correct choice for me and my family.
0: Yes, now, you can buy the one with your money rich and enjoy 60 meals.
1: True talk, oh, thank you, my friend. I appreciate you, Bella.
0: Now, so, my correct friend.
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0: Niger FM, rain they fall for you. They fall. Landlady, how far?
1: As a day like this rain, I know they normally complain for rain, but today, waiting happen. Today, on too much.
0: My season.
1: Ha! All the plan we person get today, I no fit achieve one. Eh? Okay. Now, wow, but it's well. We cannot complain.
0: No,
1: nah. Now, in working, they do. Just like me, I don't come my own work. So rain, they do your own work. So you can't complain much. We still thank God for the rain. Because if rain no fall, it will affect agricultural productivity next agricultural season. When people, where they go farm, where they plant. If rain no fall well this year, it will affect crops next year. So it's still good. We cannot complain. Now the work they do. Picking
0: eye. Again, one story I want to read here. Four Uganda boxers will go this Commonwealth game for Glasgow, where they play for Scotland.
1: For Scotland.
0: Then go missing after the competition.
1: They win anything.
0: I don't know whether they win or
1: not. If they know, we made them to use the opportunity, take Jakpa.
0: The four boxers don't Jakpa. According to Akwa Ibama, they don't Jakpa. Then Jakpa.
1: They don't look and say, instead of them to come back empty hand with that trophy,
0: No.
1: It made them find their way.
0: Nah, the hardship is not. Not only Nigeria. This Jakpa, they happen. Even Uganda.
1: But they go catch them.
0: They go catch
1: them. You know, say their system there. Then they very organized. Yeah, they go catch them.
0: They will track them. If Uganda, unless Uganda people press to make them bring them back. But they don't go missing. You both don't leave them. But unless Uganda people say they need them, say they must catch them.
1: Another thing where we also need to know, we say, to live in a foreign land as an illegal immigrant is very, very, in short, they're too stressful. Most people, where they live abroad, where they don't get their documents, their papers, then they go through shege. You know, easier, because even to walk, better work self go hard you, because
0: they hard enough.
1: Yes, before you go walk some kind of work, then go ask you for permits, and you don't get work permits. I want a work. So mostly now this gura job then.
0: Oh, badger.
1: Now they go, they do.
0: And then if you get a medical
1: their health plan.
0: Medical treatment,
1: they
0: know if you get.
1: They know they get them. You know, they're going to do that go to take by medicine.
0: You know, if you drive car, like somebody just park, come on from one house to another, say the stress not be here. Say as him park from that house, you need to go school, the children's school, to change your house address. You need to change your address in your working place. You need to change your address for your driver's license.
1: Now, our system where they work now.
0: You need to change your address every. Say they even advise them, say this school where you won't find. Where you go, the children's school, this school, where they go, they could go to this area. You understand? But for our own year, if you come up from Garrison, go in Neka, waiting consign
1: foul with a toothbrush.
0: Waiting consign road safety.
1: That's me.
0: Waiting consign your children's school. Even this our office. If we tell them, say, I move from right there, they say, congratulations, how many rooms? Two rooms. How much did you pay? 1.8. You try. But if you have come to my area, you would have seen for 1.2. They don't even ask you to change the address. Now the address where we put since then,
1: nice. You know, the system where they work, where they get structure, where get development.
0: So as these people run, so it will be difficult. They will catch them, because
1: they will catch them. Even if they did themselves, they don't go even. It not go easy on them.
0: No, it not go easy.
1: Because any small thing, so they go, they run from police. So they go, they dodge this one. They do like, I beg. They too stressful.
0: They go, they behave well, so that make them not just come arrest them. You see? They fit catch them for where?
2: Nigeria.
0: To catch you for Nigeria. Now on a jam question. They rescue one woman after she jumped off Qatar Bridge in Lagos. She won't commit suicide.
1: They rescue her. You know, see one boy where they be see for which bridge like that for flyover for Port Harcourt too. Where they don't flyover, he been they shot. They say whether na Kolos, he don't go take Kolos. He will even be go viral anyways.
0: But he no fall.
1: He no fall. For the video, he no fall. Though. People just a video run. You go then you just shout, hey! I say, hey! Many are mad, few are roaming. It's well, though. But thank God say they rescued the woman. See, last, one thing I always tell people, be say, as long as person they are alive, things can turn around.
2: any moment. You fit just meet person tomorrow, we go just give you breakthrough, we go just give you small connect, we go make life easier for you. So don't kill yourself, oh. Try to be alive. Try and be alive. No, no die. Until you don't kill yourself.
0: The gospel is not for Sunday.
2: And they tell you, even on a Wednesday afternoon, when the gospel see they go. I don't show. Gragra Express show, don't show.
0: That the Lord has
2: I can't. I pick him, give us the gospel.
0: I thought they say it's not for Sunday morning alone.
2: It's also for Wednesday afternoon.
0: You can also sing it on Wednesday afternoon. Even inside of a me market, as today's
2: I wonder how they all you meet people tell they manage for this rain. Hi.
0: They are managing.
2: The rain too much.

0: Ogbontagi today.
1: Ogbontagi na today. 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
0: Okay. 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Well, if you don't say go drink, no drive. 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Try to make sure our road day free of accidents. 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

0: Na gra-gra express. 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Na Casey talk so.
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4: Wahala.
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3: I'll give you.
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3: Villa.

0: and Janet, what is this way you buy?
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0: Hey, Jeanette. Make you remember say I move the wrong belo.
1: Which one make I come buy?
0: 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Fortified with vitamin A.
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0: Yes, now you can buy the one where your money reach and enjoy 60 meals.
1: True talk, oh, thank you, my friend. I appreciate you, Bella.
0: Now so, my correct friend.
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4: Oh yeah, now here we go, here we go. Why them no go there active? When did they always listen to Flanger? We want Ubonga OAP. 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Omo yakwayaski, miti yaski, tukbaski, the pile. Ishak you. 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
1: Ma, give you!
2: Give me!
1: Ma, give you!
2: Give me, oh!
1: You hear, say, Mr. I too know, don't die!
2: Now, what's he kill him?
1: Over 79 kill him!
2: Wahala!
1: Kill him, Ezekiel!
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1: Bye bye.

0: Raining Wednesday afternoon, 5th of August 2026. Now be to the date. And if you check your time, you go see say the studio time from my end here, be say 26 minutes, don't pass 2 o'clock. Good afternoon. Inside this cold, wet Wednesday. Yesterday, weather just dry. Some people come begin to talk, say, be like, say, August break, don't start, oh. August break, don't start, oh. And now they whine me for this Port Harcourt. And now they shout August break. Port Harcourt wearing the fall on Christmas Day. Now that they use the play. Now who no know Port Harcourt now? Who no know? Who no know River State? No know the reason why they give a River State. Meaning say this river is always flowing in River State. As I was saying, August break, because yesterday better sun I hammer yesterday. You say people like say August break don't come. August break don't come. And I don't see the August break. Now see Anana. I don't tell anybody where they near me say. You see this our weather, as you wake up for morning, any day, anyhow where you face you, just say God, thank you. Just say God, thank you. Whether rain fall, sunshine, we must still move. Because Port Harcourt weather, no, they know the predictor. Even the one where be say, sometimes say weather forecast, you go check weather forecast. They go tell you, say, the cloud is going, it's going to be cloudy, it's going to be dry. Babu, you go see, she say better they go see. The weather forecast sometimes, you know they accurate, you know they correct. So my brother, when you wake up, anyhow you see the weather, you manage it like that. Now the season, we day. And the Port Harcourt rain, it's just, you don't even get season. Rain, if you fall any day, if you want. There's nothing you can do about it. My name is Naibo Capacity Landlady, and I'm here with you on top of the Gra Express Show. Are you good? Everything good with you? Everything nice? Everything marama with you? Any any stress for your work today? Anyone? I know this is the only stress for someone who say, rain go fun. I talked to one of my friend way they into real estate. We own a real estate. Because they tell me, say, no, say, this rain, don't worry them. Normally, they suppose enter bush to the good inspection. Go to inspection. But because of the rain, they don't see any inspection do. So they just, the office, everybody just sit down office, carry hand, put for jaw. They look. Anyhow, it take be. Some people, the rain affect their work. Some people, the rain even help them. They even make more, their work, they even better pass when rain fall. So as you they complain, another person they happy. They say one man's food is another man's poison. One man's what is another man's wow. All right, Noma, I go here with you on top of the Gra Express Show this evening, this afternoon till evening. And another good thing will be say, will they start the show inside this 2 o'clock hour? Will they start with Ogbontagi? Yes, Ogbontagi na a program where we they do for the Gra Express Show every Wednesday from 2 o'clock, where we they celebrate in a musician. If we pick one artist, especially those artists where they do well. Where we say their weight, they don't really try for the industry. We don't make their mark, they don't draw their map for the industry. They don't stand with their two legs. Would they hail them? And once, we still bring up the ones where still they struggle, where they still they upcoming. And we'll see add them to the list because Rome was not built in a day. So we will see add them too to also encourage them. Say, may they take us small. And where the big A-list artists reach, themselves go reach. Where the superstars reach, then go still reach there. A superstar was once an ordinary star. Sometimes we will still bring some upcoming artists, talk about them and their journey on top of the Ogbontagi Show. So, but today we get a special person where we go talk about this. Now, a guy where they're so gifted in voice, they're so unique. Where we say, if you hear him sing, you go know, say, now in voice be that. And he don't work with so many of our artists, he gets a very unique voice for the industry, and he don't work with a plenty artists for inside the we industry for Nigeria and even for Obodo Africa. Okay, so I go tell you your name later. All right, but just prepare your mind, say Ogbontagi, it will come up shortly. All right, after the Ogbontagi, we'll go see they enjoy the musical of the Ogbontagi person where we celebrate. Then that one will carry us to complaint time. Now from that 3 to 4, we go to complain anything where they bother, anything where you want to complain about, whether na your marriage, family problem, or na personal problem, relationship, work, any kind of complaint at all, you go bring them on top complaint time. And then from 4 to 5, we go enjoy more music, and then go, I go see they give you update on some news where they trend. Then 5 to 6 na Gragra Express, where we go find out areas we hold up day, especially today we're rain for. Road go choke well, so we'll go give you update on a traffic jam this evening from 5 to 6 on top the Gragra Express show. That's not how the show go today. Once again, my name is Abel Landlady. After this market, you go hear one music and then we'll go enter Ogbontage. No touch to that. Good afternoon.
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0: landlady.
1: Hey,
0: landlady.
1: Can I give you?
0: Give me.
1: Can I give you?
0: Give me.
1: If to say money they grow for tree, some people for marry monkey.
0: Voila. Landlady.
1: Hey.
0: Landlady.
1: Can I give you?
0: Give me.
1: Can I give you?
0: Give me. Oh.
1: No be the eye where they take swallow eba. Now they take share me to.
0: Voila.
1: Be like bicycle.
2: Our Ogbontagi today, now we won't look into this afternoon, one artist where they do something magical, one artist where they shake the industry, one artist where don't establish himself, where we say, you no get how you go, one mention musicians for this country where they make waves, where you no go remember their name, one artist where we say they don't draw their map for the music industry, for Nigeria and for Africa, one artist where we say sound, they're so unique, and they get the kind of voice where they just cool your temper, go make you dig very calm. No be gri-gri artist, not very soft, I call him soft musician, not very soft musician, because he get a soothing voice, voice where go just cool your temper. Yes, one artist will never to take, where he enter the industry, but in a short period of time, he don't make waves. In a short period of time, he don't win award. In a short period of time, he don't show say he get doings. He don't stampede, he don't stamp a name for the wall of entertainment for inside Nigeria. I don't too blow in trumpet, but he deserve the trumpet when they blow. So our open target today, I go call him real name. Then I go see who go fit give me in stage name. Yes, I go call him rename, in main name, with the main name way, in mama bomb, give him. I'll call the name, I go see the very first person, we go feel guess the stage name, the person when they talk about, the very first person we go guess him correctly on WhatsApp. Our WhatsApp number is 070-4499-4927, 070-4499-4927. Now the WhatsApp number be that. I go repeat the number 070-4499-4927. Okay, name na Daniel Etiese Benson. Who he be? Okay, who? What him be in stage name? It's very easy, anyways. It's very very easy. The person we would talk about today on top Ogbontagi na Daniel Etiese Benson from Cross River State. Yes, now be our Ogbontagi for today. So just go WhatsApp, tell me who the person be, and we'll go move on. All right, then we'll go the playing song, talk about him background, how he takes start the music, how him journey they go for the industry, different people when he don't work with, awards when he don't get, songs when he don't do, albums when he don't drop. Those are all the things where we go talk about for Ogbontagi this afternoon. All right, so I say the person again, the name, the real name, in government name, na Daniel Etiese Benson. Who go tell me the person that they talk about? Come on WhatsApp and drop a number there. So I'm dropping name there, okay? While we're going to enjoy music, okay? I just need one or two persons to make a know whether on, some of us get the person, get the idea of who we want to talk about this afternoon, okay? Or you call my phone line. If the WhatsApp not respond, feel free to also use the phone line. Our phone number is 090-260-90927. I repeat, 090-260-90927. Daniel Etiese Benson. Now we'll look into this afternoon for inside Ogbontagi, because the guy, he don't really, really, really try for the industry for just a very short period of time. Anybody to say where he blew, but within this short, this few years, when he don't blow, he no be one hit wonder. You know who they call one hit wonder? One hit wonder, and all those musicians will go just do one song, we blow. After that song, they don't back up. They know they hear from them again. They know they blow again. Nobody they hear, you know? So those are, they call them one hit wonder. But this Ogbontagi today, no be one hit wonder, because that guy, we don't drop hits back to back. After the first songs, when he do, when it blow, he still they deliver, he still they represent, he still they show, say, he sabi music, he sabi sing. Daniel Etiese Benson, now be our ogbontagi for today.
0: Ogbontagi.
2: Niger FM, who did my phone line? Hello, who did ya?
3: Good afternoon.
2: Samuel from where?
3: Burke.
2: Okay, welcome. Who be the person?
3: Yeah. The ask about ELXN, formerly known as.
2: Woo! Correct! Well done. Thank you, Samuel. Thank you. You got it correctly. Now he be that. It's very easy because in name self therefore in the real name when I call. So in name na Benson. But they spell him BNXN, meaning Benson. Now in father name, now in surname be that. So but in just turn him in a way where go they more stylish. Now he making the spell his own BNXN. But the pronunciation na Benson. Now they pronounce the name Benson. Okay? Now in father name be that, his surname be that. You can't change him to in stage name. Now before then we know him as Buju. Yes, now Buju we know him as when he first blow. Now Buju we they call him. Now we know him as before he can't change. I think now 2022. Now he changed that in name to Benson. Reason Makawai. Because already he get one very popular reggae dancer artist where they call Buju Banton. We know him now. He's a very, very popular reggae guy. So make him change and make people not do the quick mistake with that guy. Already, he gets Buju Banton already they established. Buju Banton not be today picky. He don't day for the industry. So now a name will already done they registered for people mind. So imagine now say Buju Banton they come Nigeria, they can't get Buju. You could make people they confuse. So to stop that confusion, I make income change them back to in father name to in own brand now will be Benson BNXN. Now him be our ogbontagi for today. To do some more warm up, maybe we warm up some more. We go just play one song when in don't do. You sure this very first this song not be in first song go. He don't do other songs though. But this song blow. So this song will blow. But you know do him alone. Now Fields actually get the song, but he collabo with Benson to finesse. Now be the title of the song. Make we just enjoy. I go see they play other songs when he get back to back or through this particular program. Enjoy finesse from Fields and Benson.

Agualada Nine be the title of that song. Benson Duam together with Keith Daniel and Shea Vibes. Before that, when I play Phineas from Fields and also Benson did that song, and Benson be our Ubuntage for today. Maybe we just look into a little bit of him growing up. Benson actually, they born him in 1997, 14th of May, now May baby, all right, and now Afro fusion singer. He also they write songs. He also they produce music. They born out for Lagos, but in from Akwa Ibom State, not Cross River. In from Akwa Ibom State, but they born out and he grew na Lagos boy. But they born out for him from Akwa Ibom State. He grew up for Bagada with his family, and then they in grow for Bagada after a while. They come go Ogun State, but na Lagos boy proper and proper. And then later on, he can begin the he start to do music at a very young age. And then later on, he say he also talk and say one of the people who inspire in sound and a Burna Boy. Yes, he say before him become an artist, one artist we in always look up to na Burna Boy and Two Baba. Yes, so as a child too, he grow up to love Two Baba. Yes, and then they don't even, when he being small, they don't even introduce him to Two Baba before. He like Two Baba, and then Burna Boy also inspire in the kind of music when in they do. Say in love Burna Boy so much. All right, like I talked before, Benson, Afro fusion singer and songwriter, well, they be known before as Buju. And one spectacular thing about her, one thing we stand out about Benson, now in voice, he get one kind of melody. This I enter from her, in voice, the soul's light. That's what, if you don't know, you'll feel saying a woman, he get very light voice. His voice won't be like one day cool voice, like a different version, not the same anyways, because Wonderful also gets a very light voice. Okay, so in get a melodic voice, and in lyrics they very very deep. Yes, if in the sing in lyrics, you know, just a sing shake yuku, do like this, jump up, you know the in songs, in lyrics they very deep. Yes, and in they blend Afrobeats with R&B and dance hall and reggae. It they join everything together to get in sound. Yes. All right. Like I talk, since 2018, that's now when it starts music proper officially. And for somebody who just started in 2018, and this is 2026, how many years? The gap no day too much. Yes. Not too long. It don't even reach 10 years. When he entered the industry, but in less than 10 years, the guy don't make a mark. That to tell you, he's a person with him born for music. He start music early, and he study at Emerald High School for inside Lagos, and then he can finish from Babcock University. All right, and then he can start music. He starts with freestyle. I mean, they do freestyle first before he can begin the, you know, take them serious more. They can they record songs, but in between they do freestyle. They sing people songs freestyle before he start to record in own songs. Talking about in own song, we go back to the music. Make we enjoy this song from Benson. Pray, name be the title. Then also feel free, come WhatsApp. Tell me which of his songs you like, which Benson music where you hear, where they tweet your body, where they totori you, which of his songs you want make I play as they talk about them. Meet me for WhatsApp 0704499 4927. WhatsApp number again now 0704499 4927. Tell me this song, which of Benson's song you want make I play for you as we did talk about them. Okay, Roland Matthew is a landlady, the person na Benson. My name na JJ, landlady na Benson. Now you talk about, okay, another guest, the person. Flabbergasted landlady, good evening. Daniel Etiese Benson, a popular Nigerian Afro
music Afro fusion singer and songwriter, known on social media as Benson, and that's it. Now his stage name formerly Nabuju, then they call him High Frequency Lola Mary Jane. Thank you, my darling. Thank you, my beautiful Lola, for that wonderful update and information where you give us. Which of his song you want make I play for you? Let me know for WhatsApp 0704499427. Make we enjoy this song. Pray, name be the title. Don't touch it.

0: Benson did the song titled Ken Kelly with Wandeko. Shebi, you see the reason why I thought say the two of them, their voice resemble. Now, who go fit tell me the difference? Who which part will Benson sing? Which part will Wandeko sing? See, it will only take you time to really, really listen very well to fit tell the difference between Wandeko voice and Benson's voice. Their voice won't resemble because the two of them get a very sonorous Oyibo. They get sonorous voice. You know those, la, la, la, la, you know those sharp voice. The two of them voice won't resemble, and the two of them can't collaborate for this song. So you see why I talk say their voice resemble. So there the difference. No, they easy like that because it won't resemble. Ken Kelly and I be the title of that song from Benson and Wandeko. Then I play In My Mind from Benson. Still another, but when our summer give you, now Pray also from Benson because now him be our Ogbontage for today.
1: Ogbontage.
0: And that song went in do with Wandeko. It dropped him in 2022. Yes, that now when he dropped that song. And then I also play, I also play which other song here? Pray from Benson again. Yes, that now that song when I also play for you this afternoon. Now, may we still go back to in information, the details about Benson. We don't already know where he's from, where he grew up, the people who inspire music to Baba and Burna Boy. We also don't talk about he don't collaborate with a lot, plenty artists. Ha. Benson, I want artists to be saying, in just short period, he don't collaborate with plenty artists. I know, even though he don't do song with Laripo, he don't do with Benson, where we just hear, he don't do with Wandeko, where we just hear. So now, he don't do plenty songs. Plenty, he don't do with Ruga, he don't do song with Joe Boy, he don't do song with Sheyi Vibes, he don't do song with Wizkid, he don't do song with plenty artists, he don't do with Saz, he don't do with Majid, he don't do song with Joe Boy, he don't do song with Fields, he don't do the guy, don't Kiss Daniel self, he gets song with Kiss Daniel, he gets song with Odumodu Black, the guy just good, he just he don't do plenty collaborations in just a short period of time. And for a body of work, the very first body of work when it dropped, no be album. Now, a first drop in first body of work, now EP, extended playlist, it dropped that body of work in 2021. And that EP, it titled I'm Sorry I'm Late. Now, be the title of that EP. Now, after that one, because it dropped another body of work again, will still be EP. You don't drop album in 2021. You no drop album. 2022. You no drop album. Now EP when it drop will be extended playlist. Then that extended playlist in when it drop in 2022. He called that one Bad Since 97 because now 1997 nine in Burnham. Bad Since 97 nine with the title of that playlist. Then come fast forward in 2023. Today he said this guy, a guy way busy. He's very busy. He know the idol. He's not a lazy musician. He's very busy. He's very active. Meaning say for every year in the drop body of work. Now in 2023, he can't drop in first album. Now in first album, he call him Sincerely Benson. Sincerely Benson. He drop him in 2023. Now throughout 2024, he no drop anybody of work. Then now last year will be 2025. He can't drop another album. Will he call Captain in 2025? Now in this 2026, he don't also drop. He drop one single, not one, more than one, but he get a particular of his song will go viral in this 2026. Somebody don't already tell me to play the song for him. I go play him after now. Okay, now maybe we'll go over to recognitions because one of the things we're gonna know say person they try now when people they recognize you for the good work where you they do. Benson now one artist where we say just in short in less than 10 years when he start for the industry, you don't get so many recognitions. They don't nominate her for plenty award, he don't even win awards. Okay, now we'll go over to the ones they don't nominate them for Afrima Award. They also nominate the album when he work with Wizkid for one album. That album, they call it that Made in Lagos album. where they nominate for Grammy. Okay, but they don't win anyways. But he worked with Wizkid inside that album. So because he worked with Wizkid, when they nominate the album, automatically they go register him because his name they there say he worked for the album with Wizkid. So, but they don't win that award, that Grammys anyways. But they don't nominate him for different, like Afrima Awards in 2021, different categories when they nominate him. Now, maybe we'll go to even Headies. In 2020, they nominate him for Headies, but he no win. For that one, rookie, the rookie category, in no win. Now, he come in 20, still on top Headies. After that 2020, oh, winning no win. Now, in Headies 2022, they come nominate him for two different categories. They nominate him for Next Rated. They also nominate him for Best Rap Single. Guess what? He win the two of them. He clear them. And I tell you, yes, so for Next Rated and Best Rap Single, with that song winning do, I go also play that one, Feelings. I love the way I'm feeling now. No, come use your reggae, spoil my blues. I despoil the song. Which is my cockroach voice. And I use my cockroach voice to spoil the music. Anyways, you know the song, go play that for you. Make you hear the original version. This one, Abba version, what they sing for you. Anyway, so that song, Best Rap Single, when you do with Ladipo, Feeling, name the title, he win that category. Then they also for Next Rated, now he win them. And you know, say Next Rated, now a very tough category for Headies. If you win Next Rated, or more, your face show. And one category where plenty people, they always try to bring new arts. Now, very competitive category, and Benson Winam in 2022. Okay, and then another award where also we don't win City People Entertainment Award, will be the revelation of the year. He also win them. So the guy, he's busy, and in busyness they bring results. Okay, so make we go back to the music. I go first start with Feelings, Ladipo, and Benson. After that one, I go come play one where somebody hears the request. I say, landlady, good afternoon, inside this afternoon, please play me Back Outside by Benson. Roland Matthew, now request them. So I go play Back Outside by Benson and Saz. After we enjoy Feelings from Ladipo and Benson. No touch the dial. I see they here. Don't go nowhere.

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1: Ah, Janet, what if it is what you buy?
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1: Eh? Unbranded oil we then put for box.
2: Something when I shaking the money and it they do me well.
1: Hey, Jeanette. Make you remember say I move the wrong belly.
2: Which one make I come by?
1: 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Now, correct oil. 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

0: Somebody requests for Laye Me by Benson. Although you don't put your name, you say, Landlady, good afternoon. Please, can you play me Laye Me by Benson? Or in Jesus' name, I don't play Laye Me. So I hope so you use and take whole body for inside our WhatsApp. Now, there the message. They still for WhatsApp here. Chineme Olufoju, Radio Boy. You say, Landlady, your voice is too sweet, Joe. Your voice, no be cockroach voice. Chineme Olufoju, you done the ginger me now. Before now, I go, no, no, don't verse, go sing. If I can't sing, no, no, no, go grip by my song. Eh? You know, they ginger me now, they make my head they swear, say my voice is sweet. Before you know, now, I don't go inside the studio, say, oh, yeah, give me beats. I go just sing. I go sing now. Chinemu and Fortune, I hope, say, when I sing, you go buy my music, you go stream them. Nobody the one where I go sing, finish now, nothing come out. To even play the music self got the hard on her. So I see the ginger me now, say my voice is sweet. I go soon go. If I sing, I hope you will see, you will stream my music. Anyways, thank you for your message there for inside WhatsApp. And then for here, we'll take a match break on top of Bontagi this afternoon. Somebody, another person, say, Landlady, good afternoon. He said, okay, I don't see your message. No worry, you go hear from me. Thank you. Make us still check one or two more information before we wrap up. I'm sure we don't wrap up on top Bontagi today. And remember, I said the person where we talk about today, na Benson, Daniel Etiese Benson from him from Akwa Ibom State, but born, bred, buttered Lagos. If even when if you hear a song, the way in the speak Yoruba, you go know that person where don't they did land. In short, na son of Yoruba soil. Because they speak this Yoruba language fluently because they born them for there and it grew for them. Okay, Benson, now we talk about and one of the best hook writers and his voice, they're so soft, very melodic, very emotional. You get some, in short, this song when I play now, Pray, anytime where I listen to that song and maybe I know they're in a good mood, this it made me want to cry. Yes, in voice, you know those kind of voice when you hear it, just be like Lucky Dube. Like me, I love Lucky Dube so much. Ah, Lucky Dube, if I hear Lucky Dube music, I feel cry. You know, so you get some people voice where their voice is so emotional because even the song when they sing, the emotion, they enter the music well. Benson be like that. In voice, they're so emotional. Maybe say if they sing, you gotta feel the music for your skin. You gotta feel them for your mind. So he gets a very emotional voice. And they talk about when they sing, you gotta feel love. You gotta feel something. In music, you must feel something. And now a very talented musician, songwriter, producer, Benson. Now he be our Ogbontagi for today.
1: Ogbontagi.
0: And apart from say the guy, you know, say Benson, they're very intelligent too. Card again, the guy is a big book. Very, very intelligent guy. Even when they talk, he goes say, you know, the person will just go book school. He goes school, he know book. He's very, very intelligent artist, very intelligent guy. Yes, he's a very, very, and that now why in lyrics, you know, person will sabi something, he they show for the work when he they do. If you listen to in lyrics, you go not say this is not person way, not be all this gura musicians. No, he's a very intelligent guy. Even when they talk, you go not say na person with no book. Yes, that's another thing what we need to know about Benson. And it's fine. But boy, cute, eh? The guy too fine. Very fine guy with his soft limbs. La lady, come on, I for such a man's salary. Benson, fine, no. Very fine. You know those kind of people you could just see in a soft life. Then they're too distressed woman. Very soft, soft guy. Very soft. I beg you, make we enjoy music, eh? Make I come out for such a man's salary. I hope so when I enjoy his song, I play. I go see play more. I go just play some of his songs plus other music till about 4 o'clock. From 4, we go into another level. Okay? Are you with me? I'm still with you. It's best final. Very soft. And it can't get body. No, be like panla bunga fish. You know those guys where body soft. Poko poko. Omo poki poki. Ah! Body just they do mickey mickey. In body soft. I beg. Make I enjoy music. Now the one will touch me. Now I go enjoy. Then we enjoy this song from Benson Omoelewa. And then from there, we go see play another of his song, Traboski. Now be the title. And then we go see play another song when you do with Saz. And this one too, a new song. You do on this year, Frank Sinatra. Now be the title. So just enjoy them. Back to back for Niger FM. Now this is 0.7 Port Harcourt on top the Gragra Express Show with your able capacity landed. Today will be Wednesday, August 5, 2026. No touch to die. Now good afternoon inside this wet Wednesday afternoon.

0: 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My name is Kelly Handsome, and when I listen to Naija FM. What's up?
1: Hey, my people, this na gra-gra express. Make una know they do gra-gra for express, so because if you do gra-gra, we go arrange una gra-gra. Make una no go anywhere. Na Casey talk so.
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0: Give me.
1: Ma give you.
0: Give me. Oh.
1: You hear say, Mr. I too know, don't die.
0: Now what's he kill him?
1: Over Sabi
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1: kill
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0: 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Make una no go anywhere. Na Casey talk so.
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Good evening, my better country people. Make you check your time wherever you go. See, say 10 minutes now. Don't sit down, get it back for inside today. Don't sit down, get it back. And time, it don't reach it for the tinkly tory.

0: For inside the first story, the Dan Toko said the head of WAEC for inside Nigeria, AWBM, was Dangote. He not come out to come begin the Toko. Say this WAEC resort where the talk said they withhold, then seize. And because of, say, some of the exam centers, then they use, the people, they use phone. They write exam, maybe say they don't, then ban them, then talk, or say make nobody use phone, write exam. Plus, including say the school too, some of them, now them organize the exam practice. In fact, they can talk, or say those supervisors and invigilators, maybe say, now them organize this one for inside those schools, say they don't even arrest them, they don't make, they go make sure say those people, then go face the consequences or the disciplinary action against them. For inside another story, they don't talk to the Minister of Defense, Christopher Musa. He don't come out to Kontoko, saying they're very, very grateful to President Bola Tinubu after he say he can approve 30% to 80% salary increase for members of the armed forces of Nigeria. In fact, he can begin the toko. So this one, a better thing we do to make sure, say, the welfare of these soldiers, this army, armed forces, then they mind. In fact, in Kontoko, say this new pay structure where they say it will take effect from the 1st of September, it will benefit about 250,000 military personnel across the services. And for inside River State, the African Democratic Congress for River State, they don't begin to criticize the Minister of FCT, Yesom Wike, over the waiting in Togo about former River State Governor Rotimi Amaechi Asintoku. Say Rotimi Amaechi no get any electoral value at all. For inside one statement, now there is ADC publicity secretary be cheesy. He can begin the question, waiting make Wike could use his mouth to talk that kind thing. He say that kind thing is no good. At all. And for inside the border, about to read, they don't talk to police for inside Germany. They don't go find one drone. Maybe say they carry an explosive device that's a bomb for inside the drone, for inside the plane. And then talk to Sena for inside airport. Then see that drone, maybe say carry a bomb. After I be say, then talk say one something we can struck one of the cargo for the aircraft. Ahead and talk say this plane maybe say that thing struck so and I just minor damage where the thing you know where the plane get before the thing can land but shall no accident happen. Authorities and talk will say well because of this one plenty security from henceforth go stand by for inside airport as then the talk will say it's like now Russia now send that agent maybe say it carry that bomb for inside the body for inside that drone. And for inside Cherewere Sports, Presido, for inside FIFA, Gianni Indongo get emergency meeting with some FIFA directors for inside Morocco today. And this one, then talk also now because of the way we say plenty people don't they talk about them. As in talks, they won't sell some chairs for inside FIFA. And for inside entertainment, one rapper and actor when they call Folarin Falana, when they call Fals popularly, he don't come out to come talk. Say the reason why he making stop to the act as lawyer, like in study law, the reason we making it they go call, you know, defend people for court taking up because of his music career. In fact, he come begin the talk. Say given one of the time we be saying go defend somebody for court, or the judge as a judge, say I'm going to say, I will first recognize you, your music. Say they really do well. First recognize them before he can enter inside the case. Say that kind of thing. He get how the thing they do on for body. So because of that, for now, in Dumbabri, as he consigned law and court matter. Now this story, I go take a break for inside our thinking little reef inside 92.7 Nigeria FM by 6 o'clock. I go bring another story, another better story for inside our Ogbonge story. Making no go anywhere, making no change the dial. My name na Happiness India.
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2: 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Them, they give me joy, no be small.
3: Ah! Oh, yeah, now. Here we go. Here we go. Why them not go there active? When did they always listen to Flanger? We want Ubonga OAP. Good life, the spectacular. Omo Yakwayaski, Miti Yaski, Tugbaski, the pile. Isha Q. Say. 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Now get the monotone and get the advantage. If you want to tori your lover,
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0: up, stand in front of Faro. Faro go say no say na cockroach. 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

Possibility specialist, what can't you do? With God, all things are possible. Yes, nothing is impossible with God. What God cannot do does not exist. And that now why the Redeemed Christian Church of God, this year convention, they tag them mountain movers, because you don't get any mountain, big or small, wide or slim, east, west, north or south, where God no fit move for you. Now, so my name is Abel Capacity Landlady. I'm with you right here for Niger FM 92.7 Port Harcourt. And of course, now the Redeemed Christian Church of God Convention shout out show for your original Pidgin station. And as I talk to you, the Spirit is moving. The power of God is moving. Ide Shele, Oda Di Kwakpo, for inside Redemption City, for the Redeemed Christian Church of God Convention, 74th annual convention, where they hold live for inside we country here. In case you never hear the other, in case you don't know till they stop, that now why are they here to give you the update for the convention. It don't start now today, will be Wednesday. You see, they go on. In short, they can't give you highlight of everything will happen for the campground yesterday. And remember, say this program that the Redeemed Christian Church of God for they bring and give you for their ongoing annual convention, what they call Mountain Movers. Today now the day three of the convention, and everything they move on. Wella for the convention ground. The fire they burn. The presence of God they get richer and richer. In short, today na newer height nine people go climb for the convention ground. As always, we don't stand by to give you all the highlight and update from the convention as the events they happen. So also make you also know that the theme for this year now Mountain Movers. And today we dey focus on a powerful and practical dimension of this how faith take the move mountain. Now we not just a talk, because now plenty talk with all the talk. Now make we look into practical aspect. How your faith fit move mountain. How that your faith, even the one way small like mustard seed, how you go fit take move mountain for you. That now waiting we go look into this evening. Now, the question when I want to ask you, where you go give me the answer for this show, be say, you know how faith take the move mountain? If they ask you now, say, tell us, how faith take the move mountain? Can you coagulate it? Can you explain it? Can you break it down? To us, make we enjoy and make we understand how your faith fit move mountain. Ngwano, are they with you? Make you tell us how it will take the possible as we're going to enjoy this song, Impossibility Specialist.

0: I say they wait for your own explanation. Explain to me. Tell me. From your own understanding, help me to coagulate. Explain how faith, no matter how small it be, fit move mountain for you. Tell us your own understanding for WhatsApp. Our WhatsApp number, they active 0704499 4927 0704499 4927 In case you just tune in, you dey listen to the Redeemed Christian Church of God Convention Shoutout Show, brought to you by the Redeemed Christian Church of God for their ongoing convention where they call Mountain Movers. And it happened live as we talk, so it shile there. It happened. The convention done already start for Redemption City of God, kilometer 46, Lagos Ibadan Expressway, Mowe for Nigeria. Now, not time for me to give you the highlight of yesterday. I tell you, say every day we're going to give you highlights. Tell you one of two things we don't happen for the convention ground already. So I'll go begin to explain to you some things will happen yesterday for the convention ground. Will be Tuesday. Okay, will be day two of the convention. Okay, and the event starts with grand style. They say, hey, you need to see the way everybody was looking sharp and nice to enter the presence of the Lord. Don't be small. They can't start yesterday's service with a welcome service. Yes, the Redeemed Christian Church of God, their national praise team, they come begin to sing praise. Not be small. They lift up their voice, begin to praise God as they praise. They everywhere they shake. Hey, they say spirits of God, they move. Praise and worship, they hammer. Now some people, they dance, they sweat. Now some people, they... Don't be small. The praise team, they scatter the convention ground yesterday. Now, after the praise team been do their praise and worship, they can enter another one where they call a well-coordinated parade by the Redemption Chaplaincy International. Now, this is a Chaplaincy International. Now like a paramilitary. Not be military. Paramilitary arm of Redeemed Christian Church of God, where they've act like a military, but they don't be military under the Redeemed Christian Church of God. They can't do parade, no be small. Now, so they do right about turn, eat why. Now, so everywhere, just the ginger in unity, in order, in dedication. Now, so they just they move together, no be small. And after that, a parade, they can't do opening prayer. Pastor Yinka Dada, now you can't do the opening prayer. You can't thank God for the faithfulness from the very first the Holy Ghost Convention to this 74th edition. After the opening prayer by Pastor Yinka Dada, a special moment can follow as our Father in the Lord, Pastor E.A. Adeboye, can release blessings upon the junior church, can declare grace over the next generation. No be small declaration. Everybody just they collect. Everybody just they collect the prayer as Pastor Adeboye been they give that declaration yesterday. All right, I'm still on top of the update. After the declaration yesterday, Pastor Ibuku Williams can also set the atmosphere as they can continue with the Redeemed Christian Church of God, the National Mass Choir. They can minister a special hymn for the convention. Then after that one, worship session can come again by Pastor Kunle Ajayi, where be saying himself in Sabi music in and out. Every part of the Pastor Kunle body now musical. Now so you can give your own ministration. Come prepare people to hear the word of God. After that one, the word can come. Yes, our Father in the Lord, Pastor E.A. Adeboye, can give a powerful sermon after that ministration. After the song ministration, Pastor E.A. Adeboye can give a message. Now, the message where Pastor Adeboye gave yesterday, a very powerful one. He call them grass to grace. Hey, somebody shout power. Somebody shout power. He said, from grass to grace. Now, the topic of the preaching when he give yesterday, he could remind everybody, say, yes, so this is a mountain movers. If he look, somebody say, the person no follow. But you know, so that person, where they look like, say, he no follow. He carry that grace to fit turn nothing to something. Okay? Pastor Debo, he come to talk, say, make people come up pride from their body. Say, money people don't lose a lot of opportunities because of waiting, because of pride. So we should always surrender fully to God. Make we commot pride from our body. In consider call, make we also check our heart. Commot our mind from anything make us they depend on our own strength. Instead, make we hand our life over to God and depend on God. Make his continue to sustain us. Pastor Adebayo can finally wrap up day two with a powerful declaration. Say anything where they cause shame, it go disappear by fire. It go disappear by fire. No be small now. So Papa, he can't declare anything where go bring shame to anybody. I say they go it go disappear by fire. Anyways, after the declaration, no be small, it come everywhere. Come they, you know, be like everywhere. Come they calm down after the declaration by Pastor E.A. Adeboye. In short, day two, it was impactful, it was uplifting, it was filled with moments where we no go fit forget in a hurry. Okay, we see they here, they talk about the convention where they go on for inside reading Christian Church of God. I will go soon, they summarize now. For those who don't send message, we'll go look into your WhatsApp to see how waiting you message where you send based on the question when I ask, say how you take understand from your own understanding how that faith where you get fit move that mountain. Now somebody here say, Landed a good afternoon. Okay, make we hear this voice note from one of our listeners.
1: My able capacity landlady, good evening.
0: Good evening.
1: Happy birthday in advance. We are counting down to Friday. Saturday. Saturday for you. We are counting down. You see, God go feed you and faith will move mountain. My own understanding be say, for example, woman we a couple we marry for 8 years, 6 years, 10 years. They don't get any man born. The couple believe say God go feed you and because now that childlessness now mounting for them. You understand? Now mounting for them. They get faith, say God will give them picking. So at the end of the year or at the end of the day, let's say after 5 years or 10 years, God don't give them picking. Without them going to the doctor or going any prayer house, we had the tell us you come bring this and bring that so that you'll get picking. Or go water. But as I mean they wash you, do this and that for sacrifice for you to get picking. No. They believe in God, get faith. At the end of the day, when God give them picking, that means God don't move their mountain for them. That's what I understand that.
0: Chukwu Emeka Emeru, your understanding is very well understood. You try well. Thank you for breaking it down and giving us that example. All right, somebody here said, Landed a good afternoon. For me, I was delivered from chronic depression, which almost lead me to madness. After I drink something, after sipping a friend's drink, okay, but God delivered me from that chronic depression 5 years ago. Oh, this is a great testimony. All right, thank you, James, who sent this message from our WhatsApp. Okay, thank you for on a comment. It means say on a understand how faith go fit move that mountain. Okay, so we'll go wrap up now for the show today on top of the Redeemed Christian Church of God shout out show where they come to you live for inside Niger FM. But before I wrap up, I also want to let you know, say, faith not be something where you go just talk about. Faith not something where you go live. You go live. Live them. Not be to talk. It they grow when you act. You not go just live them like that. No. Every day when you they act, you go they grow. As you act again on, you go they grow. When we trust God, when we refuse to give up, even in the face of challenges, just know this, say, every mountain, faith not disappear instantly. But with faith, you go gain strength. You go gain direction on how you go fit overcome that mountain. And step by step, things go begin to shift. It never happen overnight. Sometimes it take time. But the most important thing be say, you no go give up. You continue to try. So take that step today. Hold on to your faith. Stay expectant. Keep moving forward. However, if you don't doubt yourself for your mind, or you feel like say you know they sure of your situation, and you know they feel understand what they go on around you, this is your moment. Join us live for the Redemption City of God, kilometer 46, Lagos Ibadan Expressway, Mowe, Nigeria. And no come alone, no. Carry your family, carry brother, carry sister, carry your children. Come, because something there for everybody. Make them come partake for this life-changing experience. Remember, attendance now free. They need to pay to register. The convention is free of charge. From any denomination, just come and be a part of the convention. Okay, so that now where we will draw the curtain today on today's edition of the Redeemed Christian Church of God Convention Shoutout Show, live here for Niger FM. And it's been really inspiring, not be small. I dey grateful for every moment where we don't share and every highlight where we don't get from waiting to happen for the convention ground. Tomorrow night be day four. And if you never reach there, my brother, time still day. Find your way to the convention ground. Time still day, so that you go also be a part of waiting God they do mightily for inside Redeemed Christian Church of God Convention 2026. Remember, the theme again, now Mountain Movers. My name is Abel Landlady, and I thank you, say you join me today. And next, you will see here, join me again tomorrow for the update on waiting to happen for the convention ground for Redeemed Christian Church of God. Thank you for today.

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No forget the 7 day, very, very important. Now KC says so. Oh yeah, park, baby, you pull over.

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0: Landlady!
1: Ma, give you!
0: Give me!
1: Ma, give you!
0: Give me, oh!
1: You hear, say, Mr. I too know, don't die!
0: Now, what's he kill him?
1: Over 7, I kill him!

The original Pidgin Station, Niger FM 90.7, Port Harcourt. Now there we did this cold Wednesday evening, and so far so good. Good music. Now don't they give you back to back for the show? And just now, I play this song from Hava on God. Now be the title. I play Come On from Larry Gaga and Olamide with Mavo, and all of them collaborate to the song. Then I also play Smile from Tubaba. I give you Lupita Nyong'o from Ricardo Banks. Then I give you Moonshine from Go Guetta. My name is Ibo Landlady, and now the Gragra Express show. Now the everyday, and this hour so now Gragra Express now with a look into traffic update areas where they free. Like I tell you, not say once you rain fall for Port Harcourt, they don't blow whistle. Everywhere. So major, in short, it gets some junction where we know say they be regular customer for inside Port Harcourt. Where you know say any small rain hold up must day. Number one, Elios. You feel name some. Send me message for WhatsApp. Tell me some of those junction where you know say hold up, they always did there. Number one, Elios. That Elios flyover, under that flyover. Hey, hold up, don't hold you there before. Hey, we like which day was Saturday? Where have been the comeback? I can't they pass us around that kind 9, 8 to 9. Hold around 8. Hold up, we hold us for that Elios. Oh my, no be small. Hey, once more rain for Elios flyover everywhere, poche. Everywhere go poche, chi, chi, chi, chi, chi, chi, chi, chi. No be small. So even today, as I talk to you, say, hold up, Dedia. So if they pass through, if they won't pass Elios under the flyover, unless maybe those who won't pass up. But even those who even won't pass up, say, for you to even reach the place where you go take climb up, sometimes you hold up, they far, it they long. So, but hold up there for inside Elios based on waiting with the sea. Then Rumokoro, another flyover too. Another area of regular customer hold up Rumokoro. Once you mention Rumokoro, Etienne, hold up. Rumokoro, Etienne, hold up. Hold up there for Rumokoro. Yes. Rumokoro. Down to that, as if you go Rumodumaya, with the sea say hold up there. And the way to send message, tell me which areas where you know say, but hold up must day by fire by thunder. No matter how small, hold up must day. Another place where the regular customer hold up, Rumokurushi. Rumokurushi hold up, no be here. Sometimes hold up go far, won't even near Siwa. No be small. So, with the CC inside the Oimiu, that's under the flyover for Oimiu, hold up day there. Also, if you would go that area, make you also prepare your mind. Say you go miss small traffic for that side. Okay? Small hold up, just small. They for Rumola, but if they move, we see the CC for water lines too. Small for water lines, just small, but they move. See the check. Make can I give me updates too for you where down the road they go has. Also feel free to give me updates. Now, if you're picking right WAEC, we get the news today say WAEC don't release results. So they drop the update for their social media handle to tell people where if you're picking right WAEC, they don't release the result for the 2026 WAEC examination. So make you a Pekin and find way go check them for inside there. How did they check out? You know, say so go buy scratch card, go use PIN, they go send you OTP and the rest of them. So and according to information, say the number of people will get at least 5 credits, will pass both maths and English, say they actually reach like 60-something%, which is okay. So some persons meanwhile they withhold some result, then we WAEC withhold like 167,486 results. A sake of malpractice, people they suspect say they do malpractice during the exam, so they hold some of their results. So if you're picking right WAEC, tell them say results don't come out, same way then go check the 2026 WAEC result where they just finish in June. Now just June, you never take June, now they finish the exam. So go check your
your pikin result. So how you go, first of all, now make I tell you how you go take check them. Okay, make I just inform you how you go take check the result. Before you check your result, you go make sure say you get your exam number. You know, say everybody will write to heck. You get examination number where everybody gets your own examination number and the WAEC serial number and your WAEC pin. Make sure say you get these three things: your WAEC examination number, WAEC serial number, and your WAEC pin. Now, when you don't get this, don't make sure say you don't find these three different information, then you go down, know say you don't get ready to go check your results, especially for those who won't check them for the first time. Now, when you don't get these three information, you go you follow the steps. First of all, you go download the WAEC result checker. 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Now, when you download them, you open the app. Once you open the app, enter your examination number. When you enter your examination number, you go select the year when you take write the examination, which is 2026. Now, when you enter the year, you go see where they will tell you to put your serial number and your PIN. Now, you put your serial number and your PIN, then you submit them. Once you submit them, you go submit those information to view and also download your results. Okay? Now, if you not get internet, you go fit use SMS. They say for you to get your WAEC result through SMS, to those who know they use smartphone, if you do use SMS, text message, you go type WAEC examination number, put your PIN, and then your examination year, then you send. They go give you the update. So for those who write WAEC, who get children, who write WAEC, result don't come out. Go check within you carry come out. Okay? Mm-hmm. So make you know. And also, I also want to remind you, say my birthday they come already, some persons don't they come this morning, no be small, they just call me. I say hey, but they just they sweet me. I say hey, birthday never reach, they call me like this on the birthday, what did they go come do? Hey, anyway, so everybody will don't reach out to me, even those way reach out to sing. We get one particular lady, hey, I don't forget her name, she call me, she come they sing for me, come pray for me. I say pray, whether they pray for other people for radio, somebody call me for my own phone, come they pray for me. That's why go do what you do for others, they go do for you too. So she can't call me, can't pray for me, can't even sing for me. Ah, but it just is now. So they sweet and away with the sing for now. I didn't know. Now so they sweet and away with the pray for now. I said, but it just is sweet me. As she just sing for me, I was so excited. Thank you, my darling. The lady will come. I try to remember your name. Thank you for calling me. Those who even call me, thank you. Those who send me message, they bet they never reach now on Saturday. But from now on, I don't already they show me love. I appreciate it. Thank you so much, and God bless you. I also want to appreciate this Divinity Premium Club for inside the room Igbo. As they say, they go come host me, make a come out, make I enjoy my holiday. But you don't think I do party for birthday. Just I don't even remember the last time where I do party for birthday. You understand? You get some kind. But anyways, so the Vanity Premium Club say they go just celebrate me for my birthday, and I just want to hail them for radio. I want to tell them thank you to the Vanity Premium Club. Then they host me and some of my friends on my birthday. It's make you come. May you also enjoy landlady. Apart from the woman where they hear for radio, may you come see meet me one-on-one. May you come, you know, get to know me, get to also feel my vibe off the microphone. So I'm just so excited. On Saturday night be my birthday, and I just say happy, say God they continue to preserve us no matter what thing don't happen for life, no matter many times we don't cry, many times we don't fall, many times we don't lose things, but we still stand gidigba. It is worth celebrating. So thank you to the Vanity Premium Club. Now we're premium, the premium things they happen. So now there it will happen on that day, on Saturday, 8th of August, 6 o'clock for evening. The Vanity Premium Club, day for number 53.
Pakani, opposite Gitron Hotel, Rimimpo, na there they happen. And now so they go bring plenty hype men, plenty DJ go there, where they go just they come, they, you know, they hype me, they play me better. And you know, say I like high life. I must do special requests. They must play me special high life music for Able and Lady that day. And the people will go play DJ X, they go play DJ K Mix, DJ Safer, DJ Dave. These are the DJs we go make sure say we dance belly full. Then the hype people will go do hype Jagaban, hype Viper, hype man Zoe, hype man Zebi, hype man T. You see, everywhere I choke. Ah, oh, to Saturday. See, Saturday I go throw away home training. Saturday I throw away home training to enjoy myself, because really God has been faithful. I could just relax. So make an join me to celebrate on Saturday, okay, for my birthday, for the Vanity Premium Club, for inside Pakani, Pacific Pakani, opposite Gitron Hotel, for inside Rumigbo. For those who won't call me, maybe one reach out to me, you won't talk to me, you won't just holler me. You won't still support the movie, holler me, call me, talk to me. You won't sing for me, call me. You won't pray for me, call me. Okay? I really appreciate. My number is 070-0703017-786. Call that number to get more details. 070-3017-786. All right, 48 minutes now, don't pass 5 o'clock. We don't count down to 6 o'clock. By 6 p.m. we go hear Ogbonge Tori for Niger FM. Okay, so we'll go just enjoy music till we hear news by 6 o'clock, and then we'll go still they enjoy the music until you hear from our sports team for inside the show. And also Good Life suppose join you later for inside Flange Job, because not here now my junction reach for Gragra Express today. Okay, tomorrow we go meet for another show. I go do morning runs tomorrow. I don't miss my morning runs, people. Evening people don't hear from me. My morning people, they don't miss me. Make us go back to morning. So tomorrow, you go hear my voice on the morning run show with Akas Baba for Niger FM 92.7 Port Harcourt. So enjoy the music where they come meet you back to back on top the show till you hear Ogbonge Tori by 6 o'clock. This song, they come from Black Sheriff, all the way from Ghana. The title of the song, Na Sacrifice. No touch to die. On a good evening, inside this evening.

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Evening, my better country people. I make you check your time. We go see 6 o'clock. Now, you know, attention. The fine side today. Baby, the number 5 day in the month of August 2026. And this one, now your original Pigeon Station 92.7 Niger FM. And time, you don't reach 4. Diogbon Getori.

Oh, yeah, Shapali, before I begin, and it's already given, I make a first of all tell on the one we carry muzzle pass. Today, go yo say NAF don't bomb terrorists, their hideout, and other 12 suspected people, all these terrorists, for inside Borno State. And for inside River State, ADC factional candidates, they don't talk, or they don't begin, they accuse the Rainbow Coalition, say now them they carry River State, they go backward instead of forward. And for inside Obodo Eboto, they don't talk, or say Indian don't face flood. As we say, that flood, it don't came more than 100 since July. And for inside Cherewere Sports, they don't talk, or say FIFA chief Infantino, he don't get emergency meeting with the directors for inside FIFA. Oh yeah, make a sharply begin and to read. They give you a city hot and a city pepe. My name, na Happiness India. For inside the first story, they don't talk or say the Nigerian Air Force, they don't destroy with suspected terrorists site, their house, their place where they say gather. For inside Borno State, they talk or say they scatter like 12 of these suspected places during one of their airstrike where they talk or say they do for inside Borno State. According to report, this airstrike, they talk or say they do this airstrike yesterday with the 4th of August. After I say some intelligence, after I say they don't checkmate something, they come review, say these terrorist activities, if they go on around one forest for inside the Borno State there where they believe they say now there be their hideout, and because of how difficulty be and how then they use hide now there then can use their sense well can go checkmate the place can bomb that their terrorist hideout. Well, according to the report, then talk say now around 11 a.m. where then talk say yesterday where then carry out that attack, and during that attack, that operation, then Toko Sena saw their aeroplane reportedly attack them on top, begin they shoot fire, and begin they release, waiting they need to release their bomb. As in Toko say, more than 100 people, and not them. Where they be said, then Toko Sena about 12 of these are hideout, we then scatter so far. Okay, Shapali Moko enter inside River State. I don't talk, say the fashionable governorship candidate for inside ADC for River State. We be Farah Dagogo, in don't carry in hand, they blame members of the Rainbow Coalition. Say the way we be saying, the way then they act, then they said, then they carry River State go backward instead of they carry them go forward. In fact, then talk, say that kind thing. Ain't no good at all at all. And during once a meeting with Ntoko, so Bonge people being gathered and their dad go con Ntoko. Say this coalition na people be say then their politics, their interests not just for their personal gain. In fact, they not get the interest of the state at heart. Now make it, then they carry the state, they go backward. In also Toko, say in pledge, say in go lead the charge for the liberation of the rivers people and also their resources. In fact, in come begin the Toko, say make it then try vote them for the 2027 election. That could go also come Toko, say the attempt to distort the historical fact and the credit of President Bola Tinubu they solely on how they go complete that Bodo Borno road. I think I'm beginning to describe them as part of the pattern, saying a false narrative by the Rainbow Coalition. According to Ram, instead of Borno Bodo road, saying a 70-year dream of rivers people, say for inside the forefront of the people of the area, particularly for inside the Amina Bo of a Grand Borno Kingdom, King Eugene, William Dakpa Pepo, Chief Dakpa Birie, and other leaders. In also the talk, say that project already now about 95% they don't complete them so far. And by the time of say the time where of this present administration become power, they don't already complete them up to 95%. Come begin the talk. Say the glory of that project. Say make them know they claim the glory of that project. Say now the na them complete and that same president Tinubu and all. And the people where they involve, say now past before they even come into power, say that Borno Bodo road, it don't already they completed 95%. Okay, make we carry sharply enter inside another to read. I don't talk to the Arewa community for River State. It don't they
praise all, say they don't they happy, say peace, they don't come back to River State, especially peace between the FCT minister, Yesum Wike, and the governor, Sim Fubara. The leader of the Arewa community for River State will be Alhaji Musa Saidu. For some interview, come begin the talk, say the katakata way there between these two people, chai, it really, really affect River State, oh. In fact, especially the economy and also lives and other things, businesses suffer for inside that issue we've been there between FCT minister and governor Sim Fubara. He also come begin the call on Governor Fubara to carry body come out from all those people will be saying at them they create problem and with them and then they use them create problem, and also those people be saying at them they go make them create problem among the northern communities. Hey, Saido also come begin the advice Governor Simo say making stay away from those people will be saying then they give them wrong advice too, especially now we be say peace he don't come back and he don't reconcile to a political family, say making carrying body come out from those people. Well, this same Marewa community leader still come begin the praise, say they appoint Magnus Abe as the chairman for inside the Rainbow Coalition, for inside the Reconciliation Committee. I think come begin they tell him, say make him make sure say he extend this reconciliation to all the parties will be say they involve for this coalition group.

Okay, Shapa, let me go carry enter inside another tori. Don't talk to the Bonny local government chamo being a purple. May don't approve, say make them send the sum of 15 million naira to go sponsor the indigenous legal practitioner. That is lawyer, should be sitting from Bonny local government area there, from Bonny origin, so that they go fit participate for the 2026 Nigerian Bar Association annual general conference, but then talk say go hold for inside Port Harcourt on the 21st to 28th of August 2026. The council chairman Kontoko said this sponsorship is show say in administration it is very very committed to strengthen the capacity of indigenous professionals and also support institutions where we say it will bring better growth and development to Bonny Kingdom. It also talk also the investing say I think the investor inside Bonny Lawyers Forum say a deliberate effort so that it go encourage better excellence for all those people we say they won't become doctor, lawyer, all those things so that it go promote greater participation for inside Bonny and other people to get mind say they won't go school, it go also encourage them. The chairman for the forum, that's this lawyers forum, it will be Pepo Victor, and also they express gratitude to the chairman of Bonny local government area, said the way we say in just approve, say make them better money to sponsor this their forum, say in really really do where they appreciate them. In fact, I come begin the talk of seeing administration in really show say in be better leader and in get better support for better thing, we go help the local government.

Okay, Shopla Lemon who carry enter inside another to really don't talk or say as he concern police community policing. They don't talk or say get one security expert and commando for inside Dube Security Service Limited. Where then they call and popularly known as Dube Vigilante. Where then talk say name na Prince Amatari. And then don't talk or say the conventional policing say you know they're enough to address all the katakata the issues like kidnapping, armed robbery, cult, militancy, all these katakata you know they enough to address all those issues. For instance, one interview Nadia Amatari Kontoko said the community policing it come out as globally as an alternative to approach to handle all these things. Come begin the talk, say they need to also collaborate and join hand with other security agencies for inside the community. According to Ram, say the conventional policing within the talk, so say now it they very very good, it go also bring better thing, but say why the state police is they also good, say make all of them join hand, make sure say they fight this corruption, this kidnapping and all this kili-kili where they go on for inside the state. Meanwhile, the former caretaker chairman for inside Ogba Egbema and Doni local government area will be OC Olisa. And don't begin to accuse the chairman for inside the local government area will be Shedrack Ogbogu say allegedly under the funding local security outfit OSPAC. And on the accuser, say Olisa come begin the talk, say there is need to proper put money into OSPAC. Say so far and during in time, say you know they send money, like they need to take care of the OSPAC financially. And OSPAC now one of the security agencies will be say they help the community. And according to Ram, say for local security today very strengthened, say their welfare supposed to be the top priority of the local government chamo, and also make sure say then they very very well taken care of, so that they go fit carry out their duties very very well.

0: Okay, Shapale Mako Kari enter inside the Bodo Iboto. Read it on talk or say data so far don't show. Say better flood. It don't enter inside India. And so far then talk or say heavy rain. Four and more than 100 people across India since July. Many of them we don't come out from their house. As they say, they don't even get where to stay. And why then talk or say this rain too? Also, farmers, though farmers been they depend on this rain to sustain their like so that their plants go grow. But the rain don't go beyond. It don't go beyond their expectation because it don't cause plenty flood. It don't enter houses. It don't enter buildings. In fact, so far then talk or say now like 87 people so far will be say don't die because of this flood. Well, the state authorities then come begin the talk will say then don't write apply to countries to support them financially so that it will help those people be say then come up for their houses and they don't get where to stay so that it will help them. Aya for inside Cherry Sports, they don't talk or say the FIFA president Gianni Infantino. He don't get emergency meeting with some of the directors for inside FIFA for inside Morocco today because of this katakata where they go on as if he say, the plan when he gets to sell some part of FIFA become show face, people can hear him, and so everybody is begin to talk, say that kind of thing, you know good. In fact, they can't even talk, say so they no go vote him in again as a presido for inside FIFA. And one of the people will be say then talk say you attend this meeting at the Secretary General for inside FIFA and then I attend this meeting. In fact, according to report and talk say this Infantino in being there Morocco to celebrate in last week for the feast of the enthronement for Morocco because Morocco then talk say go co-host the 2030 World Cup. And the Moroccan football chief also then go also collaborate host this World Cup and now why in go for that meeting for inside Morocco but sure in can use opportunity meet with the directors for inside FIFA to see how in go fit talk to them, convince them say in don't change in mind though, say in no one sell part of the shares again, say make them support them so that they then go vote them in for the next election are still the presido for inside the FIFA. Okay, for inside entertainment, they don't talk or says Peter Okoye within the call P Square. In don't talk or saying elder brother and the former manager will be Jude Okoye. They don't carry them enter court again or sake of say then talk or say making no perform any song where then release under the P Square band. Peter beyond this one on top on video when she on top in official social media page. As if in the response to plenty claims where then talk or say the claims now Jude Nayanam regarding the ownership of P Square and all that katakata where they go on for inside the group and as the concern business matter. According to the singer in Toko, say see this fresh one where them case so where them bring it is separate from the one where we saying on the face for their handle. In fact, that one then talk was saying involved the North Side Music and also the government authorities. In fact, in con the talk will say in that kind case, in be only witness for the matter, say in be no day involved, but they don't carry him enter court again for another fresh case ahead to talk will say making no sing any song with the under the P Square brand. My better country people, now this story I go to break for inside our Ogbonge Tori for inside 92.7 Naija FM. But before I go come off for background, make I once again remind you not one, a carry muscle pass. For inside today, don't you say now if you don't bomb terrorists, you don't go bomb their hideout for inside Bono. As in talk, say 12 of these suspected terrorist hideout, 9 they don't bomb so far. And for inside River State, DC factional candidate, they don't talk, they don't begin to accuse Rainbow Coalition, say now them they carry River State, if they go backward. And for inside the border, Ibotori, you don't hear or say flood, you don't enter India. As you talk, you say so far, you don't kill more than 100 since the month of July. And for inside Cherry Sports, you don't talk, you say FIFA chief Infantino, you don't hold emergency talk with the director, some of the directors of FIFA. My better country people, if you know, say use your tokorokoro. I you see what happen for your area. One year, no, no waste time. Shapali, come our to table and the WhatsApp number will be on top. Then 090-655-2883. That is my 200. Say thank you. Say listen to it. Tori, me way and this story give you so my name. Na happiness. India, make you get a lovely and a wonderful Wednesday evening.
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1: True talk, oh, thank you, my friend. I appreciate you, Bella.
0: 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Devon Kings, taste where they bring people together. 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
1: No.
0: You don't clean the house this morning.
1: No, eh.
0: You don't bath.
1: No.
0: I'm not going to ask you whether you don't shop. Why you sit down for one place this morning? They do all this kokoma when they do them.
1: I don't understand you. Which one they use your regulars for my place now? Eh? Okay, make I ask you. You don't read news this morning?
0: No.
1: You don't listen to news?
0: No.
1: You don't listen to music?
0: No.
1: You don't listen to correct me and on top of my child for 92.7?
0: Right? No.
1: Maybe say... You know, be Sabinus, like, yeah, Sabinus on back. I didn't say Sabi everything.
0: Oh, now let you sit down quietly. Now, Nigeria FM, you listen. You're a wicked somebody. You-

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0: Yeah, because the way they take beats Nigerian men today for inside the Ivory Coast, as he concerns basketball, never is a sweet person for body.
1: But at least the women win, and the football team for the men also can win, so no wahala.
0: All right, first and first, we'll start from there. We'll talk with Emrele Shele for the FIBA Afro Basket Under 18, because Nigeria, both their men and women, been there in action. The men, then be the women, make I first talk about the women, because they win their game by 4 points, then beat Tunisia women by 4 points. They beat them 54-50. But we're not going to the same for inside the men's match, because they're chopping with the woto for inside the hands of Egypt. In fact, they lose by 27 points.
1: Yeah, so they lose by 27 points. And again, when... Like again, when for the first two quarters, for the third quarter especially, then get chance to at least draw level, but for the first quarter they can't collapse, totally collapse. We say they can't collapse, they can't lose that game by a whooping 27 points. It remains small, it go be 30. In fact, at some point for that game, they know already they lose by 30. Small baskets, well, do they like this way, picking go just stretch your hand, put for inside there, they no fear execute them now. So they carry lose over, but like testimony talk, the women managed to win, even if now 4 points for that game, maybe say turnover just fool the game, but they still edge the Tunisia women win that game. For group, when they know say na very difficult group, so that game na very important game where they've been supposed to win and they don't do the job.
0: All right, for inside basketball, they call down, maybe say the men them suffer, they lose 95-68. They call them a blowout for inside basketball. So now so they matter be for inside Ivory Coast this evening. But more kai, but they come up from everything concerned and that particular match. More enter inside the world of tennis this evening, because we get updates. Well, they say this tennis player where they call Carlos Alcaraz in non-talk who say no go play the Cincinnati Open based on saying never recover from one wound jury, be saying get for a hand. Now remember say the world number two, he never played since he been come out from inside the Barcelona Open, when been shelled for inside April, he come miss the Wimbledon, and he come also miss a chance to defend in French Open title, Annabelle. This one a big miss for us for basketball and for tennis, Annabelle.
1: Now big miss, because everybody, you know, get person when go talk say they never miss Carlos Alcaraz, because we see that battle between himself and Yannick Sinner, and that's something where they make the tennis world, you know, sweet their belly well.
0: But competitive.
1: Exactly. But the important thing be say make Carlos Alcaraz recover fully, make it no rush, come play Cincinnati Open, where we say no even be major tournament, so that we no go yes say he no go fit play tennis pata again, because now in hand now the two way he go use execute all those games. So he did good say he don't see say oh no I never reach, because so
0: in
1: the train exactly
0: nine
1: workshop in the training they do different hairstyles. I was talking about the flex, so but you know we just the root for him, hoping say he go come back before the US Open.
0: All right, I think we'll come back before the U.S. Open, but we'll talk about one particular story we'll be saying of much concern for us this particular evening, because right now, they travel, they enter Morocco, they tell us how things be for inside the Women's African Cup of Nations.
1: Yes, so the Women's African Cup of Nations, they shell it well, and the Super Falcons don't raise up their preparation for that one. Because they get to play Egypt today for game where we say if they win them, and of course if the results for the match between Egypt and Zambia, between Malawi and Zambia,
0: yes,
1: also go their way, then go see them punch ticket to the quarterfinals. So now very important game, and the 10-time champions where them be, they done they train since on Monday evening for Rabat, and even after they train finish, they can have in-house activities, you know, just so that they go feed lose body small after and get that important hard fought 1-0 victory against Zambia. Of course, Coach Madugu and his crew, they don't already begin to fine-tune their tactics, because now this evening and that match when they go play now game will be say they no supposed lose them. And then they play that game against Egypt, will be say they never win any single WAFCON title before, and no, they never also win any game for the ongoing Women's African competition. So this now game where Nigeria supposed win, and we dey eager to see what they do, because this tournament also they also serve as qualification for the World Cup. So we don't want here see the men no go World Cup, the women also no go World Cup. It no go good at all for Nigerians.
0: Well, we will call that one double jeopardy because it no go really make sense like that. So remember, say for inside the WAFCON, Nigerian women have been chopping woto for inside the hands of Malawi by 3 goals to 2.
1: This money that one no be woto.
0: They're chopping woto because why they go score defending champions for inside three goals.
1: But
0: if you look
1: goal,
0: that performance, Annabelle, maybe performance will be say sweet us for Belair, because Konda like say the players they no one play, but they can't get a very good response against against Zambia. They beat Zambia. And we don't say they get red card for that match. They beat Zambia by 1-0. But today, that will be that important game. And the match goes here for 9 o'clock between Nigeria and Egypt. And the other game is between Malawi and Zambia.

0: Biato see who will go through enter the quarterfinals of the Women's Africa Cup of Nations. As Anabedon Yan given her, remember, say the fourth team maybe say go enter inside the semi-finals, they go qualify automatically, enter inside the World Cup and go shell it for inside Brazil for 2027. But still inside, as it concerns the Women's Africa Cup of Nations, the match maybe we say been shelled yesterday, Annabelle. Yes, important match for inside the Group B, for inside the Women's Africa Cup of Nations. How did it be for inside that particular matches?
1: Yeah, so that one, and also Group A, we say you guys use calculator, you guys punch calculator where for you to know who go qualify. And now South Africa, we be say they no get any win, them be no get any win so far for the WAFCON. Their first game they lose them against Tanzania, 2022 champion, they can't lose game against Tanzania. We be say they never even win any WAFCON game before that one. They never also even score any second half goal before that one. Two things where they can't do against South Africa can't upset them. So South Africa, having done lose that game against Tanzania, can also draw their next game. It been there very important. See, they go win that game against Burkina Faso and then do am na Tembi Catalana will score that goal and they can defend that goal and then can get the victory. Can also advance to the next stage. Of course, also Tanzania can unfortunately lose to Cote d'Ivoire, who can win. Can both of them can be Cote d'Ivoire and South Africa. We don't qualify from that Group B. Yeah.
0: All right, now so the matter be for inside Group B, but our focus this evening now the one go Shelle for inside the match in concern Niger and the women's pharaoh of
1: Cleopatra.
0: Egypt.
1: Cleopatra, then they call him Cleopatra.
0: The Cleopatra, now very fine name. When I mean, yes. When we say people, they give their children
1: exactly
0: Cleopatra. Cleopatra. Oh, Cleopatra, please come here. All right, you're on a still sports matter for Inside with Radio, Niger FM 92.7. We'll come up from Inside Women's Football right now. We'll talk with Inshele for Inside Nigeria's age grade competition. Where they call them again, Annabelle?
1: Flying Eagles.
0: Yes, the Flying Eagles. But I've been there in action earlier this evening when they play host Ivory Coast for inside one match. We've been Shelle for inside Yamoussoukro. Yes, Nigeria, I mean, they lose that match by 1-0 for inside the match. And they can't equalize the match, can't enter inside extra time. Nigeria can't score first for inside the extra time. But it can't look like, say, Nigeria don't want to win that match before the host, really, the Ivory Coast can't equalize. It can't become 2-2. And the match can finally enter penalties. Now, one man, we named Clayton Lawa, we be saying be the goalkeeper for Nigeria's under 20, then come be the hero of the match, come make sure say yes, so in carry Nigeria enter inside the final of the WAFCON under 20 championship. I remember say Nigeria and I don't win the last two editions of the WAFCON championship, and did they look to make them a three-peat when they go face either Niger or which other country?
1: Burkina Faso.
0: So, and I remember say Burkina Faso beat Nigeria for the last group match. So, a very, very, very, very important match if Nigeria go face Burkina Faso for the last game. Exactly. But Annabelle, they are saying this morning, they call Herve Renard. Maybe saying me the former coach for inside the French women's national team. They are saying none there on the move again.
1: Yes, so Ivory Coast national team, the team we just talk about, but that one for the age grade. This one, their senior team don't announce, say, then don't get the signature of that man. Maybe say, in the coach Tunisia for the previous World Cup where he unfortunately been trouble defeat on top Sweden hand 5-0 for their opening match. They can't sign Heveran. Hope say the man go do something, we go even get them from the group stage, but that one they put the man for trap. So I mean they don't get in services, and this is a man with the experience when it comes to African football. For 2012 in coach Zambia, they can't win the AFCON. For 2015, coach this same Cote d'Ivoire again, they can't still win the AFCON as well. Now, man, we don't even coach the France
0: it
1: men's
0: like they
1: national
0: exchange,
1: team.
0: They have the exchange for inside.
1: The man, Natoris. Now, they call Kweku, the traveler. You know, they go. They get one footballer away, they say, na player, but they also go round. I don't forget, let's say, in play for Liverpool. His name don't come up for my mind. But now, so heavy, Renard day for coaching. So, we go see what he if he do, because we know, say, MSA fight after Cote d'Ivoire don't sack their coach for that 2024 tournament, can still carry Cote d'Ivoire win the AFCON. And now, unfortunately, he no fit defend that title. They don't get the services of Hervé Renard. So make we see what he fit do with the Cote d'Ivoire side.
0: All right, make we see what he fit do with the Cote d'Ivoire side. Hervé Renard and don't sign a contract with the Ivory Coast men's national team. But still on still for inside football right now. More come on from inside Africa. More enter inside Bodo Europe. All right, first things first, Mikhailo Mudryk for the first time in 20 months in non-kick football again. We'll be safe for today for inside Hong Kong in play for Chelsea as Chelsea chop 1-0 defeat to Juventus for inside Hong Kong. But it's very, very important. See, this Ukrainian, we'll be safe for the last 20 months in being they get one can kata with a World Anti-Doping Agency. But 5 days ago, they clear him and the single fee come back to active football. And today, we're going to see Aminde in action. Even though saying come out in the 82nd minute, it is very, very important for him. Say yes, you know, come back to the game win like Annabelle.
1: Yes, so it is very important. 20 months now, a long time to be out. And it good say he gets at least 10 to 15 playing time to just, you know, stretch in legs, see what he can do. Because I believe, say, this man, a still man, will get a lot of talent, footballing talent. And then buy him, Chelsea buy him plenty money like this when they spend on top in head. Mm. And of course, they're supposed to see the fruit of their labor. They're supposed to see, say, income play this season and income, you know, they score goals. They do what they're supposed to do to see, say, Chelsea feed do something for the Premier League.
0: All right, say Chelsea, if you do something for the Premier League. Yes, Mustafa Kai with the enter inside North London. They talk about the Premier League. Yes, Arsenal, where they are, say, they don't they reach 1.3, they say, they will announce this player where they call Bruno Guimarães as their player, because with who they are right now, and I say, both Arsenal and Newcastle, we say they call the Magpies, with they say they don't they reach one kind of agreement to sign this player away. They call Bruno Guimarães and bring and come to the Emirates. And they say that money, if they add all the money, we say they're supposed to sign this man if he reach £80 million. And they say yes. So this one a player, we say Mikel Arteta done the eye since this man Bende Leon. And right now, you don't forget, finally gets the 28-year-old to join this Arsenal side. Annabelle, how important is this player they to join Arsenal? Remember, say Arsenal and then win the league last season, and they still the strength in to make sure, say yes, that they're very, very tough to beat for inside world football.
1: Of course, and that's not the mentality when they're supposed to get, because depth, you know, fits underestimate what in depth they do for football, especially when they play multiple tournaments, of course, which Arsenal go they do. So it's important that for that they are midfield and get the depth. Add already to Declan Rice, Jubel Mendy, you know, add to those players we already did, they will be very correct players. Can't add this man, we'll be saying a very versatile player, and a player will be saying if it's you play another position for the P just so he go fit into the team and he go help the team realize, you know, the dreams when they get. So a very good player, assist to goals or in they get them. If you play number 6, if you play number 8, still perform. So now very good signing way Arsenal don't get.
0: All right, I'm gonna try open the phone lines here with the Arsenal fans gas talk about this particular move. The numbers to call now 0902 609 0927. Arsenal fans, tell us how you feel about this move. Say this man way they call Bruno Guimarães and won't join this Arsenal side. Hello, who did my phone lines?
2: Hello, gentlemen, good evening.
0: Good evening, my brother. Your name and where they call from?
2: Annabelle, I get you also.
0: Annabelle, she hear you casually. You say your name now, waiting. Okay, yes, my brother. Yes, the governor. Welcome to the show.
2: That player,
0: now. You say the player now, waiting. But now they sign now. Chelsea they sign too now. Chelsea they sign now. All right, so your line not today back on top clearance level. But if you still call back, tell us, finish your thoughts. Numbers to go on 0902 609 0927. Anna, you say the player for come Chelsea.
1: I know where he motive be. And they talk say big players, it no go easy for Chelsea to drag those players come because they play European football. So they carry the experienced one already mixed with the ones we didn't get.
0: All right, still one call on the road before Kai, but they come up from inside the studio. Numbers to go on 0902 609 0927. 0902 609 0927. How you feel about this transfer? Because Arsenal won't complete. So they won't carry Liverpool Newcastle captain where they call Bruno Guimarães enter inside the Emirates. And the money would they ask if you reach £80 million. And still talking about Liverpool today, Mohamed Salah travel enter inside one. City of Istanbul to go join one team where they call Trabzonspor. And Annabelle, we'll see the way we say the thing welcome am for inside that particular Waka Win Waka from Liverpool go Trabzonspor.
1: Yeah, so you know, say now him be the Egyptian king, now waiting then they call him that now very, very good player to get for your team. And even if we say Asian, they reach him, he still get a lot to offer. And Turkish fans, now those kind of fans, we say then they appreciate African talents well, well, because if you remember now, waiting they also do with Victor Osimhen, our own Victor Osimhen, where we say they embrace him with open hand, even through all his stay for Galatasaray, he's still there, but you know, then they welcome him well. And for Mohamed Salah, I happy to see saying that the same thing where they suffer there. So I just they hope, say, having left Liverpool, the man will still come there, still show what we know, say, Mohamed Salah fee do.
0: All right, what we know, say, Mohamed Salah fee do. Bless now, y'all go back break for Inside the Show, Annabelle. And of course, remember, say, Sport Matter, you go return early one more tomorrow for Inside 8 o'clock. And Kutandaya to give an eye every when on consigned for Inside the World of Sports. Me when they this one, they give an eye this evening. My name. Now, testimony I get. And of course, I do the show with this woman, really, they call Annabelle. Annabelle, your final shots, your parting shots before Karibody come out from the studio.
1: My parting shots, they say, make the Super Falcons win. Make them win. Make them also get the World Cup ticket. Because we know FSA, men no go World Cup, men to no go World Cup. It's too bad for Nigerian football.
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1: Oh yeah, now here we go, here we go. Why them no go there active? When did they always listen to Flenjo? We want Ubonga OAP. Good life, the spectacular. Omo yakwayaski, miti yaski, tukbaski, de pile. Ishak you? Say. Them no they use clear eye, they do run so. Now get the monotone, now get the advantage. If you want to tori your lover,
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1: Oh yeah, now here we go, here we go. Why them not go there, auntie? When did they always listen to Flanger? We want Ubonga OAP. Good life, the spectacular. Omo yakwayaski, miti yaski, tukbaski, the pile. Isha Q. Say. Them not they use clear eye, they do run so. Now get the monotone, I get the advantage. If you want to tori your lover,
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1: Oh yeah, now here we go, here we go. 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When did they always listen to Flanger? We want Ubonga OAP. Good life the spectacular. Oh my yakayaski, miti yaski, took baski the pile. Ishak you say. Them no they use clear eye, they do razo. Now get the monotone and get the advantage. If you want to tori your lover,
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2: Why them no go dey active? When did they always listen to Flanger? We want Ubonga OAP. Good life, the spectacular. Omo yakwayaski, miti yaski, tukbaski, the pile. Ishak you? Say, say, say, say. Them no dey use clear eye, they do run so. Now get the monotone, now get the advantage. If you want to tori your lover,
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1: Oh yeah, now here we go, here we go. Why them no go dey active when they always listen to Flanger? We want Ubonga OAP. Good life the spectacular. 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Say. 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Now get the monotone, now get the advantage. 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

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To match the celebration. No wonder the Oyoyo Park carry for him body now. The things where them takes a be our call.

heavy? Are the things full your mind? No shit, man. Because now time to offload them to get better advice with Diplomatic Kaka Baba and the Ebola Lady on Top Niger FM 92.7 Port Harcourt from 9 a.m. to 10 a.m.

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2: Why them no go there auntie? When did they always listen to Flanger? We want Ubonga OAP. Good life the spectacular. Oh my yakayaski, miti yaski, took baski the pile. Isha Q.
1: Say.
2: Them no they use clear eye, they do wrong so. Now get the monotone and get the advantage. If you want totori your lover,
3: then with Flanger.
2: Faji time mko.
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2: 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All day, campe on top Flanger with good life, this spectacular. Listen to Flanger from Monday to Friday from 6 p.m. to 10 p.m. On top station, we make sense like sentence. The headquarters of Afrobeat, Niger FM 92.7, Port Harcourt.
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